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2: 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Comments, complaints, criticisms, questions. 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I can take them all. Don't worry. I've got thick skin. So while you're booting up or whatever you do, to your computers, I'm doing this.
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2: I'm not sure if Bad Company does a lot of cover songs, but when they do, they pick good ones. Here's a classic song written by the songwriting team of Jerry Lieber and Michael Stoller, who wrote Hound Dog for Elvis. Even though Hound Dog was actually done first, Big Mama Thornton, I think it was. They wrote Jailhouse Rock and so many other hits. It was the Coasters who first had the hit with his song, which is called Young Blood. Here's Paul Rogers and his company with their version of Young Blood, Bad Company.

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2: I appreciate that so many fans dress up when they come out to my concerts or on Halloween, or maybe you just dress like me on Thanksgiving. So it was back in 1973 when my first official mascara came out. It was called Whiplash, marketed as unisex mascara. The tagline was, whip some on your friends. Liberate your eyes. Whip your eyes into shape. It's apparently a very, very rare item these days, but back in the day, it sold for less than $3 a tube. If you tried to buy it now, being that there's so few out there, you'd probably be paying thousands. So there you have it, all my makeup-wearing men, women, and children out there. Whip your eyes into shape.
0: Alice will be right back.
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1: Where did the band Buffalo Springfield get their name? From road fixing equipment called a steamroller, which the band saw in use on Fountain Avenue in Los Angeles. The company that made them was based in Springfield, Ohio. Their logo was a buffalo, so on the steamroller it said Buffalo Springfield. Now, see, I always thought that when you were buffalo hunting in the 1800s, you were using a Springfield rifle. So I thought that was the connection. And it all boils down to who cares. Mr. Soul, Buffalo Springfield.

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21: 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Unless, of course, the game is rock, paper, scissors. 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
22: How's your evening going? I'm Alice Cooper, forsaking my TV time to play classic rock for you. You start messing with my golf, it will be a corporal punishment for you. So, yeah, You can mess with other things, but not that. Let's keep you in my good graces, though. Turn this up.
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1: The Wolf of Wall Street is a pretty great film starring Leonardo DiCaprio, Jonah Hill, and Margot Robbie. The soundtrack album is equally intriguing. The movie itself featured 60 songs with 16 cuts, making it into the official soundtrack. One of those is Billy Joel's song, Movin' Out, which has a lyric about immigrant kids trying to make it big in the U.S., which suits the Wolf of Wall Street story. Now, the idea was is to portray Wall Street as the biggest rock and roll party. People would picture it as when you get so much money, you can just do anything. It was actually pretty surrealistic in an exaggerated way, but it did get a little dirty. Here's tonight's Movie Music Madness song, Movin' Out.

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0: Alice's Attic with more of Alice's email.
1: Hi, Alice. I recently lost my mom very suddenly and unexpectedly. She was 78. And I really wanted you to know what a fan she had been of yours. She followed you since your very first album and had tickets to see you in the UK this year, despite being in her late 70s. She was so independent, and the thought of coming to one of your gigs and singing along with other fans whilst wearing her Alice Cooper t-shirt was such a thrill. In 1992, she had a liver transplant, and after a successful operation, she had a 6-week stay in the hospital, and your Poison album and Hey Stupid album kept her sane. I cannot express to you how hard she found the weeks after her operation. But she had a Walkman with your tapes on repeat. She always says that you got her through. I know she would have loved to have met you, so I hope it is okay that I write and let you know. I will be playing Alice Cooper Hey Stupid at her funeral. I think it will shock some of her friends, but many of them knew how much she loved you. Many thanks for all your music and being such an inspiration for her daughter, Hannah. Wow, well, how sweet is that? That's really, really, really nice. I'm sorry that you lost your mom, Hannah. Thank you. If you want a chance to have your email read on the show, send it our way at alice@alicesattic.com, and I'll be right back.
0: Alice will be back in a moment.
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1: Where did Tom Petty write the song American Girl? In Encino, California, in the book Conversations with Tom Petty, he said, I was living in an apartment where I was right off the freeway. I remember thinking that that sounded like the ocean to me. That was my ocean, my Malibu, where I heard the waves crash, but it was just the cars going by. I think that must have inspired the lyric. She stood alone on her balcony. Yeah, she could hear the cars roll by out on 441 like waves crashing on the beach. I used to live right on the freeway in Hollywood. You got used to the cars going by, but Porsches sounded like mosquitoes. You could hear a Porsche coming a mile away. It was like, meow, meow, meow. And you know how when a mosquito gets too close to your eardrum and you hear that? That's the only thing that would wake you up, because I could tell when a Porsche was coming. Anyways, I've had that problem myself, living on the freeway like that. American Girl, Tom Petty.

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10: You're inside Alice's Attic. Your sagacious host could truly benefit from having a yard sale. 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There's even a lava lamp from his first L.A. apartment. But amongst the flotsam and jetsam of an extraordinarily interesting life are the tantalizing tales that only a Rock and Roll Hall of Famer could deliver. 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
9: Welcome back to the only radio show hosted by your uncle, Fun Uncle. I guess I'm a Funkle. And sure, I'm cool, but I'm not going to let you smoke, drink, or read dirty magazines. My uncles all promoted those things. They'd say, hey, what do you think about this girl? And I'd go, I don't know, I'm six. She looks like she'll never drown. Alice's Attic has a bunch of cool stuff in store for you this hour. There's a You Gotta Love the 80s segment, so get out your leathers. I also have trivia on Rush for you, and this little ditty here as well.
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0: Tonight, Alice's Attic with Alice Cooper presents more fun and freaky facts. Take it away, Coop.
1: Freaks, I have your facts, so without further ado, wait a minute, one more ado. Ado. Here's that handsome Alice Cooper fellow to dish them out to you. The anatomy of a pig's neck makes it physically impossible for them to look directly up into the sky. So if a UFO goes over, they just never will see it. Dave Grohl can speak while whistling. In the 1600s, he would have been hung as a witch. Human skin lacks direct receptors for liquid, so the feeling of wetness is an illusion created by your brain blending temperature, pressure, and movement. And finally, when wet, a single strand of hair can stretch up to 30% of its length and can carry up to 100 grams of weight. Huh. Well, that's it for this evening's facts. You're welcome, my beloved little freaks. Yes, it's all my own hair. I do not wear a wig or a rug. My hair is with me forever.
0: What? You think radio this brilliant is free? We'll be back with more amazing Alice Cooper after the break.
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1: What band won the award for favorite new heavy metal hard rock artist at the 1992 American Music Awards? The answer is Firehouse, who formed in 1984 in Richmond, Virginia. They moved to Charlotte, North Carolina, where the band signed with Epic Records in 1989, put out a bunch of power ballads. They continued touring and putting out albums over the years, although, sadly, singer CJ passed away in 2024 due to colon cancer. Firehouse, I don't remember ever doing any gigs with them, but I remember that they were around, and this song was around, Don't You

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1: What's up, attic dwellers? 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I'm one, and more are on the way. That song, Clones, was a surprise hit for us. It went to number 7, I think, in the top 10. No, I'm not going to play Clones, so you, in the back there, can stop jumping up and down and going, ooh, ooh.
0: Alice's Attic with Alice Cooper.

0: Get ready for more Attic Classics in a few on Alice's Attic with Alice Cooper. 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
1: How about we hear some foot stomping music for tonight's Attic Classic? That's actually the name of the song I'm going to play. Pretty descriptive, right? It's by Grand Funk on their 1972 album E Pluribus Funk, and was written by the bands Don Brewer and Mark Farner. Now, we used to do a song called Foot Stompin'. Everybody young and old learns how to rock and roll. 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Very first song that the Earwigs, the very first band version of Alice Cooper ever learned was Foot Stomping. But not that version, not that song. Okay, here we go.

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0: Alice's Attic with more of Alice Cooper's email.
1: I just wanted to tell you that I saw you in concert during the late 70s or early 80s. You had the best concert opening. There was a big screen and you running down a railroad track and you ran through it and started with "The Telephone Is Ringing." I still remember that as probably the best concert opening ever. Thanks, Ron Carbosh. Yeah, that was called the Magic Screen. And I would break this gravestone down that had my name on it and then start running towards the audience. And when I got to the size of the actual Alice Cooper, I would pop through the screen onto the stage live. One dimension, flat dimension, two, real. And I would disappear off the film. The things, the aliens that were chasing me would come up against the screen and they couldn't get through. And then finally they figured out how to get through and they popped off the screen. And then I ran back into the screen and I was back on film again. Everybody talks about this as being the greatest opening they ever saw. And I would like to do it again. I'd like to find a way to get that and do it again. All right, more to come.
0: Your teller of Detroit stories, Alice Cooper, will return after these messages.
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0: And that concludes another magical and memorable edition of Alice's Attic. 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
1: My name is Ariel. I moved to the U.S. at 19. 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
1: First Alert Weather Day continues through noon on Friday for poor air quality across the Northwoods. Smoke and haze and a chance of a shower as we head toward daybreak. Temperatures start in the 60s. Morning smoke and haze, then clouds and breaks of sun by the afternoon Friday. A chance for storms late day, high 85. For Saturday, morning haze, then partly cloudy, breezy. More smoke arrives late day, high 83. From the WSAW News Channel 7 studio, a First Alert meteorologist, Jeremy Tabin.
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0: Yeah, yeah. Who do you love? Who do you? George Thorogood with Mud. That guy is cooler than cool, an underrated guitar legend. What a guitar player, man. That guy's so fantastic when you catch him in concert. Rocks that guitar, tells great stories, full of energy. That guy's amazing. Way to go, George Thorogood. Autograph and turn up the radio. That's coming up. Other on Metallica and Journey's on.
1: 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Doesn't that feel better? Rock 105.3 WRLO.

0: Yeah, Metallica and the hero of the day with Mud. You walk into your favorite sub shop. Hey, what's the hero of the day? I'll do the Italian sub today. That's on special. That's your hero of the day. Hey, the top, they're coming up. Author on Def Lep and Autograph.
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1: Rumors spreading round in that Texas town. 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
7: First Alert Weather Day continues through noon on Friday for poor air quality across the Northwoods. Smoke and haze and a chance of a shower as we head toward daybreak. Temperatures start in the 60s. Morning smoke and haze, then clouds, some breaks of sun by the afternoon Friday. A chance for storms late day, high 85. For Saturday, morning haze, then partly cloudy, breezy. More smoke arrives late day, high 83. From the WSAW News Channel 7 studio, a First Alert meteorologist, Jeremy Tabin.
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0: Yeah, Elton John and the Tale of the Rocket Man with Mud. I love that tune. That's a fine work culture. You go up in space 5 days a week and you come back home on the weekend, back off to space on Monday morning. That's a good work culture for sure. AC/DC, they're coming up. Author on Queen and Tom Petty is next.
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Scaramouche, Scaramouche, will they do the Fandango Queen with Mud? It's always funny when you pull up to somebody at a red light and they have that tune on and they're doing the Scaramouche. That's a fun sight to watch for sure, right? Hey, Eagles are coming up. Out there on Nirvana and the Thunder from down.

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We are Rock 105.3 WRLO. And to go.

Yow, the burning sky, Bad Company with Mud. Lots of cool things to check out in the nighttime skies right now. Coming up on, I think it's Wednesday, July 29th, another full moon in the sky. And that one's called a buck moon, so do what you do with the full moon in the sky that night. Hey, foreigners, coming up, I'll throw in the Scorpions. And the Rolling Stones are...

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3: First floor weather day continues through noon on Friday for poor air quality across the Northwoods. Smoke and haze and a chance of a shower as we head toward daybreak. Temperatures start in the 60s. Morning smoke and haze, then clouds, some breaks of sun by the afternoon Friday. A chance for storms late day, high 85. For Saturday, morning haze, then partly cloudy, breezy. More smoke arrives late day, high 83. From the WSAW News Channel 7 studio, a first alert meteorologist, Jeremy Tabin.
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0: Hey, you're making me sing for your sweet, sweet thing, Foreigner, Hot-Blooded Chicken, and See with Mud, Rolling Stones, and that set. Rolling Stones' new album came out last week, Foreign Tongues, fantastic, 14 new tracks, all tremendous. Mick has been talking about rocking a tour in 2027, maybe some mini tours. Come on, Mick, Rolling Stones, make it happen. Hey, Steve Miller's coming up. I'll throw on GNR and Van Halen there next.
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0: Booyah! GNR, welcome to the jungle with Mud Van Halen in that set. The David Lee Roth edition of Van Halen. David rocking his tour. And boy, he's so entertaining. You know, he's a happy guy when he's on tour with the fans. Always smiling, always doing crazy fun stuff. That's quite an entertaining guy. Way to go, David Lee Roth, BTO. They're coming up. I'll throw on the Foos, the Foo Fighters, and Steve Miller is on deck.
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Antigo.

0: The cars, you got to shake it up with. Mike, you got to shake it up. You only have a few more weeks, actually, of summertime fun because Labor Day weekend will be here in like 50 days or so. So shake up the remainder of your summer and go rock the summer big time. The Doors are coming up. I'll throw on the Red Hot Chili Peppers in Kansas there.
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4: First floor weather day continues through noon on Friday for poor air quality across the Northwoods. Smoke and haze and a chance of a shower as we head toward daybreak. Temperatures start in the 60s. Morning smoke and haze, then clouds and breaks of sun by the afternoon Friday. A chance for storms late day, high 85. For Saturday, morning haze, then partly cloudy, breezy. More smoke arrives late day, high 83. From the WSAW News Channel 7 studio, a first alert meteorologist, Jeremy Tabin.
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0: Summer's here. Kids are off from school. The bugs are out. It's really hot. Why am I happy again?
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0: Oh, yeah, that groovy amphibian, the Peace Frog, the Doors with Mud Cans is in that set. Now, they're rocking a tour with the Jefferson Starship and the very legendary Deep Purple. How about that trio? Trifecta, hat trick of classic rock greatness. In fact, Deep Purple, they have a brand new album that came out July 3rd called Splat. That's pretty cool. Way to go, Deep Purple. Hey, Radiohead, they're coming up. I'll throw on Heart and Stone Temple Pilots, they're next.
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0: Magic Man with Mudstone Temple Pilots in that set, and Creep. I always tell you about the Creep on Creep, two great Creep classic rock tunes, Stone Temple Pilots and Radiohead Creep. 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

0: AC/DC, Shoot the Thrill with Mud Journey, and that set with the Loving, Touching, Squeezing. That's a great tune to hear in concert because you get to participate and Journey gets to take a break when everybody does the na-na-na-na-na-na-na-na-na-na part, you know? Very cool stuff from the legendary Journey Queen. They're coming up. They're on Tesla, and Leonard's on.
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3: First order weather day continues through noon on Friday for poor air quality across the Northwoods. Smoke and haze and a chance of a shower as we head toward daybreak. Temperatures start in the 60s. Morning smoke and haze, then clouds, some breaks of sun by the afternoon Friday. A chance for storms late day, high 85. For Saturday, morning haze, then partly cloudy, breezy. More smoke arrives late day, high 83. From the WSAW News Channel 7 studio, a first order meteorologist, Jeremy Tabin.
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0: Right on, Queen. You got to keep yourself alive with Mud. We heard from Leonard in that set. And hey, yo, Give Me Three. I love that tune, the intensity of the tune. Cutting the rug at a place called The Jug with a girl named Linda Lou. Big fight's about to break out. That's a great one from the legendary Lynyrd Skynyrd. I love that rockin' tune. Hey, Ozzy's coming up. I'll throw on Floyd. And Billy Idol is on deck, too.
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0: go ahead, bark at the moon. Ozzy with Mud from Rock 105.3 WRLO. I can't believe it is coming up on a year since Ozzy's passing. On July 22nd, it was last year, right after that Black Sabbath reunion, Ozzy passed. He's so missed. R.I.P. Ozzy Osbourne. Hey, we have a fantastic classic rock website for you at WRLO.com. 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

0: Do you? ELO with Mud. I love that one. You know how Captain Kirk, William Shatner, does classic rock tunes? He puts them on albums. In fact, he has a new one coming out. I'm thinking Sylvester Stallone has to do the do ya. That would be a good tune, right? Hey, the Coop is coming up. I'll throw on you too. And Van Halen, they're on deck.
1: A dog? I'm not. I was born for a purpose. To bring you hope. 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To stand by you as you rediscover life. 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You hold me when you're afraid. 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With me by your side, no challenge is too great. 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I'm your guide, your companion, your friend, your light. A dog? I'm not. With me, you see the world again.
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1: First floor weather day continues through noon on Friday for poor air quality across the Northwoods. Smoke and haze and a chance of a shower as we head toward daybreak. Temperatures start in the 60s. Morning smoke and haze, then clouds and breaks of sun by the afternoon Friday. A chance for storms late day, high 85. For Saturday, morning haze, then partly cloudy, breezy. More smoke arrives late day, high 83. From the WSAW News Channel 7 studio, I'm First Alert Meteorologist Jeremy Tabin.
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0: Summer's here. Think I'll cool off by standing in front of a hot grill making food for my family.
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0: That's not sweat. Those are tears.
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0: Yeah, the Coop and No More Mr. Nice Guy with Mud, U2 for U2 in that set. I keep telling you about that fantastic doc on the two, Bono's one-man show, Stories of Surrender. I've watched it maybe three, four times. So unbelievably entertaining. That guy has a lot of great entertainment in him. He's totally the most talented guy. Bono rocks all the way. If you want to check out something cool, check out the Stories of Surrender. You'll dig big time. Billy Squire's coming up. I'll throw on the Cars and GNR. They're on deck too.
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7: Hello, yeah. 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
12: Hello, darling.
7: Hello, yeah.
3: Wow. Now what would you pay?

0: Well, it doesn't matter. It's not available in stores or anywhere else. But as an added bonus, we'll throw in this incredible duet with everyone's favorite amphibious crooner, Michigan J. Frog. Take it away, Michigan J. Frog. And go. Little it's the best of Hello Dare, Volume 2, only from Bob and Tom Records.
1: Hello, my baby. Hello, my honey.
2: Hello there. Hello.
3: My God, that was beautiful. Just say what's on your mind. We're in the O'Reilly Auto Parts Studios. This

0: There's Wilbur Griswold is here.
1: Good morning.
0: You know, my dad's name was Wilbur. My grandfather's name was Wilbur.
1: Huh.
0: I don't know how I dodged the Wilbur bullet.
1: No kidding.
0: Feel free to call me Wilbur.
1: Most famous Wilbur?
0: Wilbur Wright.
2: Mr. Ed.
0: Mr. Ed. I can't help but notice, and I have my headphones on, he said that in a snarky manner. Mr. Ed.
1: Well, I mean, it's Mr. Ed's friend, buddy.
2: What's snarky?
1: I think Wilbur Wright may be slightly more famous, depending on your age.
0: Yeah. Wilbur Post, of course, is who you're talking about.
1: Are there any presidents that were named Wilbur?
0: Sure. Wilbur Henry Harrison?
1: Mm-hmm.
0: No?
1: All I remember is...
0: Does that sound right, though?
1: Wilbur Mills, some Washington guy that ended up with Fannie Fox.
0: Yeah.
1: Some whore.
0: F-A-N-N-E Fox with two X's.
1: Yeah.
0: Not her real name, by the way.
1: Yeah, no. Have you introduced everybody? I got lost.
0: There's Josh Arnold.
2: Okay. Hey, Wilbur.
0: There's the snarky Ace Cosby.
2: Wilbur.
0: Thank you very much. I'm Wilbur, and hello.
1: I don't like to... start the show in a negative way.
3: God bless.
2: That's
3: me.
2: Not true.
0: Son of a.
4: You can't just lie on here.
0: You know, it's almost as if you do want to.
1: I'm going to put a positive spin on this.
0: All right.
1: And would you like it to be in the form of a quiz for Miss Hooker, or do you want to be just to tell you outright what I'm talking about?
0: I want you to do what you want to do, baby.
1: Okay, I'd like you to listen to something very carefully.
0: All right.
1: This is 36 seconds of quality cinema. This is the audio from a movie.
0: Now, is this actually a movie or one that we redid?
1: No, this is an actual movie.
0: All right. Okay.
1: Starring a couple of excellent actors, many excellent, including George C. Scott.
2: If we know what it is, would you rather us not just shout it out?
1: Yes.
2: Okay.
0: He just said it. I've been here four decades. I know exactly what he's going to play.
2: Yes, I do.
1: So we'll see. We'll see.
0: But I don't think Jess has heard this or is aware of it. Maybe she is. I don't know.
1: Yeah, no, the scene, I can set the scene for you. George C. Scott is, looking for his daughter who has run away.
3: Okay.
1: She's a young adult.
3: Okay.
1: And, he is posing as the producer of a pornographic movie trying to see if he can find his daughter because apparently she has appeared in a porno.
0: Okay.
1: So he goes out to Los Angeles looking for his daughter and he pretends he's a producer hosting a fake audition and a series of pornographic actors are coming in.
3: Okay, can you tell me what year it is?
1: in the movie?
2: Late 70s.
0: Okay. Yeah, maybe early 80s, yeah. Late 70s.
1: Yeah. This guy comes in for the audition with George C. Scott.
5: I'm Dick Black. You're doing a porno movie, right?
6: Right.
5: Then I'm the man for you.
6: I'm glad to meet you, Mr. Black, but I'm afraid you're not exactly the type we're looking for.
5: You mean because I'm black?
6: No, just not the type.
5: What do you mean, not the type? Man, don't you know who I am? I'm Big Dick Black. I've done more porno movies than you ever saw. I work with Harry Reams, Johnny Wye. Not the type? I'm a woman's dream.
6: I'm sorry, Mr. Black. I'm sure you're very good, but at the moment, I just don't have anything for you. Comes up, I'll be happy to give you a call.
5: I knew this was a scam. This is bull.
1: Oh, that's so great.
3: Okay.
1: Do you know who that is?
3: I don't.
1: It's a very fine actor. You perhaps would know him better from maybe Private Benjamin.
0: Mm-hmm.
1: Or he was the cop on
0: he was in a lot of
1: Sanford
0: TV.
1: And Son.
0: Yeah.
3: Okay.
1: Hal Williams, the great actor Hal Williams. What now?
3: Oh, yeah, 227. Okay, yeah. Thank you. Yes.
1: He died at the age of 91 a couple days ago.
0: Yeah. Son of a gun.
1: Born in Columbus, Ohio.
0: Yes, sir. Yeah.
1: Right. He was born Halroy Candace Williams.
0: What's that middle name?
4: Candace.
1: C-A-N-D-I-S.
4: I thought you said cannabis, like cannabis and Canada combined.
1: Sorry. Mr. Williams, actually an interesting guy. He was a corrections officer, a postal worker. Moved to Hollywood kind of late in life and was best known, I guess this says, Officer Smitty Smith on Sanford and Son, Harry Foster on The Waltons, and Sergeant Ted Ross in Private Benjamin. That was a big movie.
0: Yeah, Goldie Hawn.
3: Yeah.
1: And as you pointed out, NBC sitcom 227. Mm-hmm. And his film credits include The Rookie, Guess Who, and Hardcore. that is a great bit of acting.
0: To follow that up, go ahead, tell her the rest of the story.
1: Yeah,
0: about that audio clip.
1: And I cut part of that out.
3: Yeah.
1: Because he says, I've got a hung on me.
3: Oh, okay.
0: Bragging about that and bragging about how many completions in a day, if he was working a full day.
3: Okay. Yeah. Well, you want to know what you're getting.
1: It's exactly good. Right. It is good. In the early days of, well, when I can put almost put a date on this, Bob and I had a couple of really nice tape decks when we were up in Harbor Springs. They're still floating around somewhere, but we would take stuff and edit it. And we taped what you just heard off of a TV feed. And then this was the big day of the answering machine. Okay. I know they don't really exist now, but that was the coolest thing. If you had, and as a joke, we had a, we'd be arrested for this now. We would be fired so fast. We had a receptionist at the radio station, which, by the way, those of you that know radio, there hasn't been a receptionist at a radio station in 10 years. We had a receptionist. She was a very shy girl from Indiana.
3: Okay.
1: Very sweet girl. But we would put things on our answering machine and then ask her to call it to watch her response. So we put that, and we'd do something else the next day.
3: Yeah.
1: And we had this really cool four-track, one-way TAC recorder, so we could do some cool stuff. So we put that on there one day on the answering machine. So if you called, instead of saying, hi, you've reached Bob and Tom, blah, blah, blah, you got it. You got this. You got to hear this.
5: I'm Dick Black. You're doing a porno movie, right? Right. Then I'm the man for you.
1: Bob. And then it would go on about big Dick Black's protruding
0: ass. Tom, I'd like to leave a message. Your mother's in the hospital. I'm not sure what's going on there.
1: My mom called.
3: Oh, yeah.
4: Yeah, novelty answer
0: machine.
4: You know
0: what? Your mom always got in the way of our fun pranks.
1: And she, I can remember. I wish I had the... Then she goes,
0: yeah, it's your grandma. She goes, boy, oh, boy.
1: She goes, well, I think I called the right number. If this is Tom... Poor mom.
3: Oh.
1: It's a classic. But
0: next to that, when I labeled the TV in the office...
1: Yeah.
0: Instead of W, you know, whatever, I put up... instead of CNN...
1: Yeah, we never...
0: F you, yeah.
1: Remember... There was another era. This would have been what, 90s?
0: Yeah,
1: not every station necessarily had a floating logo or whatever.
3: Oh, okay.
1: And you could put, what is it, a Chiron, they call it, or something?
0: Yeah, when you switch to the channel, it would show you the number and then what channel.
1: It would light up what channel it was. Yeah. And he, of course.
3: Oh, nice.
1: Instead of CNBC, it was apparently Columbia University.
0: Naval Technology.
1: Northern Tennessee or something. Well, anyway. So sad news about Hal Williams, but had a great career.
0: Kind of breaks my heart.
1: Yeah. Big Dick Black. And by the way, I think, I'll have to check this. I think in the credits, they credit the character as being named Dick Black, BLAQUE.
4: Nice.
1: I think.
3: Okay.
1: Let me check that. I'm not sure, but I remember seeing that at some point. So, anyway, we'll move on. A little salute to Big Dick Black. We'll have more history coming up. Now, you want to give me a sports preview?
0: Sure. We've got the Southport, England. The British Open is underway, and a big-time surprise, your leader after the first round. LeBron has still not made up his mind. If you don't remember history, you're doomed to repeat it. I'm not sure where he's going to take his talents this time, but we're going to keep an eye on LeBron.
1: Your thoughts, Willie? You're the big NBA fan.
4: I don't know, man. It's
0: you know what they're saying? Bam, Giannis now, and LeBron in Miami.
4: That could be fun. I don't think I care. My whole life, LeBron has been taking the Pacers out in the East in the playoffs. We're finally going to be good again. If he comes back to the East, I will not like that. But yeah, he's going to have a little, you know, retirement tour.
1: Would, for nostalgic sake, would he go back to Cleveland?
0: That makes the most sense to me, but I'm from Ohio too, so I don't know.
4: I think Cleveland makes a lot of sense.
0: Yeah.
4: He would make a lot of people very happy.
0: A damn fine team right now.
1: Does he still have a house there?
0: Oh, I'm sure he does, in Akron or whatever. Yeah, I bet he does.
1: All right.
0: Well, what else was I saying before you interrupted me?
1: I was trying to get something interesting.
0: The Major League Baseball game between the Mets and the Phillies Thursday in Philadelphia moved up because...
1: Smoke.
0: Smoky skies. That's right.
1: Did you see...
0: Smoky.
1: Yesterday we mentioned the Mackinac Bridge, which is the incredibly beautiful bridge that goes up to the UP.
0: Yeah.
1: And it looked like San Francisco. It looked like it was foggy. They had to slow down the speed limit because there was so much of that smoke. And then did you see any of the pictures of LaGuardia? There was a thing on the news last night. They show a plane landing and you can't see anything.
3: Ugh.
1: And the New York skyline is just amazing. And it's, I guess they were saying, outside of Cleveland, Ohio, it's you walk around, it smells like you can smell someone's got a fire going.
3: Yeah.
1: So a lot of smoke.
0: The World Cup final this Sunday, 3 o'clock Eastern Daylight Time, from Jets Giants Stadium in the Meadowlands. Halftime show has been announced. We'll talk about it. And a soccer fan who got a tattoo.
1: I have a question.
0: And I say keep that tattoo no matter what. It was for England winning, so, you know, that didn't happen. But if you're a fan, you're a fan.
1: Is there during the Super Bowl, the halftime is longer, right? And there have been some complaints about that, actually. But that's
0: players often said it's like two different games. Yeah.
1: Is the halftime in the final game of the World Cup the traditional time, or are they expanding it so they can?
0: No idea, but that would make sense.
1: I do understand that when they added those breaks for this tournament,
0: the hydration breaks,
1: yeah, that it netted something like $700 million in commercial revenue. So
0: FIFA likes money.
1: Good idea. Makes sense to me. Now we'll get to that and some other delights, including your mail. You can get a hold of us, BobandTom@BobandTom.com. 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Couple of updates. I got an update on that great story we had about the dog. Remember the Labrador, the black lab that was...
0: Found something on a trail somewhere.
1: Apparently ate the marijuana. Yeah. I got a little bit of an update on that. I wanted to check and see how that doggy was doing. So we'll cover that this morning. Also, we have, it is a national day. It's National Tattoo Day.
0: Tattoos nice. Are filthy, and the people who get them are ne'er-do-wells. And
1: let's see, in this room we have 2.5 tattooers. Willie, Chick, and then... Miss Hooker, you are taking yours off, I understand.
3: I am, yeah.
1: Okay, so that's all to be two. Josh, you don't have a tattoo, do you?
2: No.
1: Ace?
0: No.
1: No. Okay, there we go. 2.5 tattooers. And we also have...
0: I tell you this, the last one I got, which was a band around my upper arm, hurt so bad, it's going to be a while before.
1: Really?
0: It really.
4: What band? The Who? Kiss? Me ACDC?
0: A band around my arm.
4: Oh, okay.
0: Actually, BTS is what I got. big fan.
1: That would be funny.
0: That is a band, right?
1: What BTS? Is the most embarrassing tattoo? We'll get Jeff Hoskey in here to tell us that. These are the O'Reilly Auto Parts Studios. 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
13: First floor weather day continues through noon on Friday for poor air quality across the Northwoods. Smoke and haze and a chance of a shower as we head toward daybreak. Temperatures start in the 60s. Morning smoke and haze, then clouds, some breaks of sun by the afternoon Friday. A chance for storms late day, high 85. For Saturday, morning haze, then partly cloudy, breezy. More smoke arrives late day, high 83. From the WSAW News Channel 7 studio, I'm First Alert Meteorologist Jeremy Tabin.
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15: 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We're in the O'Reilly Auto Parts Studios. Jess Hooker at the news desk.
16: Hello.
15: There's Wilbur Griswold.
17: Hey, good morning.
15: Good morning, Willie. There's Josh Arnold.
18: Hello.
15: Hello. Is that the most often used word for echoing? Hello.
17: Oh, yes. It's typically the first.
15: I bet it is. Hello.
18: Hello. Hello.
15: There's Ace Cosby.
18: Hey.
15: Hello.
19: Hello. Is echo itself a close second? Echo.
15: I bet it is.
17: Yeah.
15: You think? I bet it is. Yeah. And then third is penis.
18: And then now batting, Manny Mota.
15: On deck,
17: Pedro Barbone.
15: Barbone. That's for you Reds fans. Pedro Barbone. Hello, Tom.
17: Hello. Now, this is the segment of our program where we ask you, the listener, to write us. Email is the
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17: And we started off yesterday with a letter from a woman that had a T-shirt that said, I can drive a stick.
16: Right.
17: And the question was, if you see this on a woman, do you think that, there's kind of a sexual, little hint there. This comes to us from Kristen. She writes, I was listening to your show. I heard the email from the lady wearing the shirt that said, I can drive a stick. I agree with Tom, which I find myself flabbergasted. I would read the shirt being a female as well as being sexual.
16: Even with a picture of a witch
20: holding a
16: broom, which is what it was.
20: Yeah, right.
21: You really have to put that context in there.
16: It changes everything.
15: Right.
16: Yeah. But you won't put that context
17: in there. Your Honor, this evidence has not been reviewed by the defense and is therefore inadmissible.
21: Yeah, you know, I can understand why you didn't include that evidence, because you are a liar, so you don't want to put that in there.
15: He's an expander.
17: Lies
15: pretty harsh.
17: In my defense, I didn't know that until I got the other piece of paper that had the picture of the shirt on.
20: Yeah, she sent the picture later.
17: So,
16: no, she didn't. It was on the bottom of the letter.
17: I read from top to bottom. I don't read right to left. You commie.
15: The term jump to conclusion was made for your father, Tom Griswold.
21: You gotta stop calling people communists when you get caught in a lie.
16: He's right. I am a
15: we could be. Hey, we could be commie any minute. Okay, yeah. So stop it.
17: Hey, the way things are going.
21: You don't want to be the old man that cried commie. Communist. Eventually, you have to call a guy a communist.
17: Although I am still pissed.
21: You?
17: That red used to mean left. Now it means right. How the hell did that happen?
16: That's not true. Red used to mean communist.
15: Absolutely.
16: But the red and blue for Republican Democrat were not related to
15: and
16: that.
15: And you thinking communist is left is an interesting look into your brain.
17: No, left always meant red.
15: Communist. I don't know if it went that far.
16: They're different.
15: And as
16: they're
15: I know,
16: different thing.
17: Did you ever see the movie Reds?
15: What am I doing?
16: Yeah, that's about communists.
15: What am I doing? Why am I arguing? Yes, it is lefty.
17: By the way, Kristen then writes, I'm a 44-year-old female who's never grown up or grown out of the perverted stage in my life. Well, Kristen, you're our kind of people.
16: Yeah, we're glad to hear it. Oh, but Kristen, were you to see the full shirt, I don't think you'd see anything sexual about it.
20: No.
17: I still think that would be kind of saying I'm hot.
16: Saying I'm hot?
17: Now, if you...
15: What, do you want to grab a stick?
17: It says, I can handle a stick or whatever it says. Or drive a stick, rather. Can you drive a stick, Willie?
21: No, I can't.
16: It's a broom pun.
21: We've gone over this. But you should be the guy that knows if I can drive a stick, right?
17: I think I'm going to have to get another car.
21: Why is that?
17: Because I want to have a stick.
15: Mm. That is like, I don't know, 9 accidents waiting to happen, I think.
17: When I arrived here, I had a 280Z 5-speed, one of the best cars I've ever had.
21: You should get one just so you put your phone down while you drive. I'm all for this. This will actually keep you driving safe.
17: Yeah, I think that's true for everybody.
20: Yeah.
17: If you're driving a stick, you're a better driver because you got to pay more attention. You got a clutch.
15: I drove a stick, but I never paid more attention.
20: Is your baby car a stick?
15: Uh-uh. I wanted to have them.
17: Do they make your baby car in a stick?
15: Oh, yeah.
17: They do?
15: You can't find them. Yeah, but
17: that'd be a good one.
15: I'm still trying. It's not over.
17: What was it? 6% of cars sold now are a stick?
15: Is that right?
17: Not very many. In any event.
15: You have something over there?
17: I do.
15: All right.
17: I'd rather have you go.
15: Okay. Dear Bob and Tom Show, I have kept this tag from my recliner for over 40 years. Heard Chick talking about the Naga yesterday. That's right. This recliner is made of actual real life Naga hide. That is the Naga hide animal.
17: Oh, yes.
15: That I think Lazy Boy made that almost famous.
17: The Naga hide animal looks like kind of a fat kitty cat with weird teeth.
15: Like and red eyes.
17: And didn't it have a voice?
15: It would have to. Yeah, I would think so. That was the advertising lots of cartoons back then.
17: And Naga hide is fake leather, right?
15: Yeah.
17: Is it still out there?
15: I'm sure they call it something like PLU leather or something like that.
20: They call it vegan leather.
15: Vegan leather? Oh. That's another one.
20: Yes.
17: What?
20: They call fake leather vegan leather.
15: Yeah.
16: Sure.
20: And charge you just as much.
17: Oh, is this so if someone doesn't want to have animal products in their automobile?
20: Uh-huh.
17: I did not know that.
20: Yeah.
17: Wow. Well, that's handy.
15: Dear Bob and Tom Show, hello, Tom. I don't know if you remember me, but about 15 years ago, I worked in Schoolcraft, Michigan. I waitressed at a small restaurant that serves some of the best liver and onions in the area. I remember serving you and Bob on more than a few occasions while working there. I remember you both coming in, your significant others, and you'd always order the liver and onions with your onions cooked extra crispy or something like that. I can't remember exactly. I remember having a great experience serving you both, even though I knew nothing about you or the show at the time. My boss assured me you guys were big deals and told me to make sure you had a great experience.
17: Oh,
15: I guess I did because I was your server every time. Now it's crazy to think 15 years later, I listen to your show every morning and reminisce about the times I got to serve you both liver and crispy onions. But I'm curious, do you remember, Tom, the name of the restaurant?
17: I don't.
15: I'll give you a hint. It was named after the owner's dogs. This is Cassandra.
17: Help me. What's the answer?
15: It doesn't say.
17: Oh, jeez.
15: What do you think of that? Cassandra, send us the name of
17: them. I hope the dogs didn't have those traditional dog names. Welcome to Fido's.
20: Right.
17: Here at Spots.
15: I thought this was going a lot different direction.
20: Oh, I thought this was Miller Lite and Grapes.
21: Yeah.
16: There's not a picture of a 32-year-old man on there.
15: By the way, Chick Jr. And,
16: look at his eyes.
15: You know what Warren Zevon said? I took a waitress home like I always do. Yeah.
17: I have two friends that got to meet one of their children when the child was 18.
20: No kidding.
17: Oh, yeah. You know one of them.
20: That's, oh, I do?
15: Oh, that's got to be.
17: Oh, yeah.
20: Uh-oh.
17: I'll tell you off the air.
20: That's okay.
15: That's an afternoon.
20: I love these.
15: That's a weekend.
17: Yeah. Now, this is a letter from a frequent writer, good friend of the show, from Piedmont, South Carolina. Pat Lennon writes...
15: where airlines were invented. Piedmont.
17: You suggested, Tom, to clean dog hair from your car, take a leaf blower. So you open all the doors.
21: That's what you're doing nowadays?
17: Oh, among other things.
15: He's brought that technology into the studio. God. He has canned air that he does every morning. I'm not sure if he has it over there right now, but he'll blow it all over his work area, blowing dust all over our studio.
17: You mean...
15: That's it. And throws it just in the air, and we're coughing.
17: Yeah, you gotta make sure that there's a nice breeze, and then you open the car, you blow everything out. But also, then you take one of these babies.
20: Yeah.
15: A lint roller?
17: A lint roller.
15: What do you got there, a lint roller?
17: Yeah.
20: You don't have the brush? The brush that you use on your interior to get all of the...
16: And those videos are convincing, aren't they?
20: It works. I have one.
16: Wow.
17: That may be what this letter is about.
20: Oh, okay.
15: I have a brush with arrows on the brush to tell you which direction to go to take out the lint. Oh, yeah.
17: He goes, the leaf blower works. I've had problems with dog hair sticking to the carpet. I go over with a vacuum cleaner, but it just moves the hairs around. It's like Velcro. It's stuck there.
20: Mm-hmm.
17: Now, have you seen the work gloves that have rubber on the palms?
20: Yeah, that's what it is. Yeah.
15: Oh, yeah. Sure.
17: Get three pairs for $5. You brush the hairs with the rubber. It loosens it, and then you can vacuum it easily. I have a Golden Retriever and a Springer Spaniel. I can attest to you it works.
16: Yeah, but why would you ever try to change Tom's mind on how to do it?
17: No, I don't know. What is he talking about?
16: What are these gloves?
20: I don't have the rubber. They look like dishwashing gloves, but they have little bristles on them that are rubber.
17: I've got to get these.
20: But I don't have the gloves. I just have the brush. It's a really long brush like this.
17: Because I have two white dogs.
20: And yeah, I have a white dog, too. And
17: that's what I got in my car all the time.
15: Well, can't you just blow a hose through the interior of yours? Because there's holes in the...
20: There is, but it's just for draining water.
15: Oh.
20: Yeah.
17: An obscure request. I'm not sure I can find it.
20: Uh-oh.
17: It's for a Pinkerton Bowden song that has the line, "Ain't no woman like a one-eyed goat." I'll do my best.
15: That's a great song. Ain't no woman like the one I got. And I can't remember who did it, but...
17: Oh, but
15: I forget that Pinkerton Bowden.
17: Ain't the woman like a one-eyed goat is not necessarily.
15: They're implying bestiality.
17: Not just blind. Implying.
15: Yeah. Okay.
17: Okay. Right. Very good. Back to you. What do you got?
15: Dear Bob and Tom Show. This is Tom Speak. My name is Missy. I live in West Virginia.
16: Hi, Missy.
15: Almost heaven. I've been listening to you guys since 1999.
16: Wow.
15: In 2001, I was a single parent of an amazing 4-year-old boy. We were going to Captain D's, kind of a Long John Silver's place.
16: Sure.
15: On the way in, I asked him what he wanted, and he said, "Yes, I know what I want, and I'm going to order it." We go up to the counter. The cashier is waiting. She asks for our order, and with all the enthusiasm of a very confident 4-year-old, he says, "I'd like dog biscuits."
16: I know what he means.
15: The cashier looks surprised, and of course, I'm laughing so hard I'm crying. I finally squeak out, "He means hush puppies."
17: Oh.
15: He's 29 now and will never live this down. P.S. The other day, I couldn't think of the word pants. I called him leg sleeves. Thanks a lot. Missy in West Virginia.
20: That's good.
16: Are you guys hush puppy fans?
20: I
15: love hush puppies. I love the bits of breading at the bottom of the... You can get those, right?
20: Oh, Long John Silver's.
16: At Long John Silver's, yeah. You can order just the
15: I want to say cracked one, but that's not right. Yeah, it's crunchies or something. Yeah.
17: Here, Bob and Tom Show. This is for Miss Hooker.
20: Okay.
17: "Like you, I am an avid baker," writes John. "Knowing Christy's profound dislike of mayonnaise, I suggest she do the following. Make a chocolate cake with fudge cream and Miracle Whip frosting."
20: Yeah, we did that.
17: You used regular mayonnaise, right?
20: Yes, I used regular mayonnaise. Yeah, I used Hellman's.
17: But you put it in the actual cake mix, am I correct? Not the frosting.
20: Yeah, not the frosting.
17: And it was wonderful.
20: Yeah.
17: So what are you substituting in a recipe when you put mayonnaise in it?
20: That's your eggs and your oil. That's all mayonnaise is.
17: Yeah.
15: You can make your own mayonnaise.
17: But her point is, since Christy's not here, I'm reading.
20: Yeah.
17: This, don't tell Christy you've done that. Have her try the cake, see what she says, then tell her it's mayonnaise.
20: No, I'm on a good side. We're not gonna test.
17: It's not
20: that.
17: Like she's allergic to it and she's gonna
20: Not like she's gonna go
17: into on-air seizures because hey, we dosed your cake.
15: You obviously have never upset her in a serious way.
20: We're not even gonna test it. We're not gonna.
15: Let's just move along.
17: Okay, how about this? How about you make one of these mayonnaise-infused chocolate cakes for me and Josh?
20: I could.
17: We'd like that.
16: Listeners don't believe us when we say Christy is the hallway bully.
15: Exactly right.
16: When these mics go off, she pushes us around and treats us.
21: Yeah.
15: I sit closest to the door, and I get up to go out. Sometimes she elbows me out of the way.
16: I've seen it.
15: To get to the hallway. She's awful.
16: She trips people.
15: Dear Bob and Tom Show. Yesterday, July 16th, 1945, the sun rose twice that day, my friends. 5:30, 45 seconds. Trinity tests a successful atomic test.
17: That's
15: Alamogordo, New Mexico.
17: Mountain time?
15: Eastern Daylight Time.
17: That was Eastern Daylight Time?
15: 5:39, Mountain Time. So it would be 7:39:45 our time.
20: Oh, my God. Mm.
21: I wonder if you saw it from Arizona. What time zone were they on? Because they don't even celebrate daylight savings.
17: Oh, dear God. I forgot about that.
15: My name's Kristen. I listen in Atlanta. Hello, everyone. This story for Chick regarding the Trinity test. My father-in-law, and Tom's going to love this story. And I'm waiting. He was born in Midland, Texas, late in the morning of July 16th, 1945. His father, B-17 pilot, who completed 16 bombing runs over Germany on D-Day and the weeks after, was stationed in Alamogordo and what is now known as Holloman Air Force Base to train B-17 pilots. Around 3 a.m., their time, I guess, so mountain time, he received a call that his wife was going into labor in Midland. He hopped on his motorcycle, much like Top Gun, and headed east. About 2.5 hours later, near Carlsbad, New Mexico, he saw a bright white light and felt the ground shake.
16: Crazy.
15: He stopped, shook his head, wondered what those boys were up to, and continued on his journey.
16: Wow.
15: Kristen in Atlanta.
17: Wow. Yeah, that was the first detonation of an atomic bomb in 1945 on that yesterday's date. And it was the fat boy, right?
15: Yes.
17: That was the one that was dropped on Nagasaki, if not the same type.
15: Little man went to Hiroshima.
17: I've read the Oppenheimer book,
15: Little Boy,
17: which is amazing. He was in that movie, they sort of get a lot of it right. Chain smoker, obviously super brilliant, sailor, and an expert horseman.
20: Okay.
17: One of his favorite things to do was he would like to get his guests drunk. And he would famously make all these weird cocktails.
20: Really?
17: Yeah. Can you imagine going to the smartest guy in the world's house and he's whipping you up a margarita?
20: That's fun.
15: And this is from X. We had that email a couple of minutes ago about you and Bob being at a restaurant.
17: Right.
15: In Schoolcraft, Michigan. You got liver and onions. The waitress sent us an email. The name of the restaurant, Schnauzer's.
17: Okay,
15: you remember that one now?
17: A bell, yeah.
15: No?
17: Yeah. And,
20: do you think it's possible that two guys went in there and said they were Bob and Tom?
17: Well, I mean, this many
21: the
17: years
21: timeline's
17: ago,
21: a little
17: I
21: off. 15
20: the
21: years.
20: A little
21: 15
20: off.
21: Years
20: yeah.
21: is not correct.
17: Could
15: it,
17: be.
15: It might be. It would have to be longer than that.
17: I don't know exactly.
15: I can't remember the last time we went up to him.
17: I do love liver and onions.
20: That's true. Yeah, I do too.
17: I'm a huge
20: I'm with
17: liver
20: you.
17: Guy.
20: I'm with you.
17: Josh, you're into the liver, right?
16: Yeah.
17: Chicken or beef?
16: Both. I like both. If I'm making it at home, it's beef.
20: Yeah.
15: I could eat a river, a liver, and an ocean of fish.
16: And actually, I get calf.
20: Oh, okay.
15: No kidding.
16: Yeah.
20: I have lamb at home.
16: Lamb liver?
20: Yeah.
16: How's that?
20: So good.
15: Lamb, really? Liver, lover?
20: Yeah, cooked rare. Perfect.
17: Wait a second. Wow. I don't think I've ever tried that.
20: Oh, yeah. You'll like it.
17: We have electricity here. I think you could whip some of that up for us.
15: So much for iron, poor blood.
20: Liver and eggs?
16: Do you soak it in milk first?
20: I don't.
16: They say, because we like the liver flavor.
20: Right,
16: but
20: yeah,
16: if
20: I do
16: you want
20: too.
16: It a little more mild, they say go ahead and soak it in milk for a little bit and then cook
20: Oh, okay.
16: It.
20: I did not know that.
17: Do you ever eat liver, Willie?
21: No, but growing up, you would have it around the house.
17: It stinks up the house.
21: Yeah.
17: And it does have a very weird mouth feel.
20: Yes.
21: I think I would like it now, but I think that when I was a kid, it was so gross, and you kind of made a show out of liking it, and I think we made a show out of not liking it.
20: Yeah.
21: Maybe I could get into it now.
20: What about chicken gizzards?
16: Yeah, I don't get them often.
20: There's no health benefits.
16: Right.
17: My dogs get those.
20: Yeah.
17: Yeah, they love them.
20: Yeah.
17: They're very tasty.
0: How about that chicken neck? You like a chicken neck?
1: I hear on her neck like a corn cob.
0: That's right. I'll be out in the backyard whittling. I'll grab me
1: a
0: chicken
1: neck. Give me that yard
0: bird neck. Chew it.
17: Coming up, teeth
0: nice and white.
17: I know who these guys are.
16: Well.
17: Coming up, we have news from the world of... anthropoid apes? No, of monkeys. Sorry, we have emus in the news.
21: You got monkey business?
17: We got monkey business. We got a great monkey story.
21: I found monkey business actually pretty serious business.
20: Yeah,
21: people are smuggling those things. Monkey business not always funny, you guys.
16: Right?
21: Yeah. Very dangerous monkey business.
17: This is a happy
15: monkey business. Means faces getting torn off, doesn't it?
17: Yeah, that's chimp.
15: Oh, they take
16: same with horsing around. That can be very serious.
15: You're kicked in the balls by a horse.
17: Yeah, or
15: boy, oh boy.
17: Let's see, where was it? A world record coming up in the world of basketball.
15: Someone's talking. Oh.
17: And we got, for the ladies, I'm going to mansplain some menstrual news for you.
20: Oh, good. I can't wait.
15: On behalf of everyone, we cannot wait. Yes.
17: It is a period piece. Okay, right now.
15: But you've gone in and done the walk, though, haven't you? You've gone in to the pharmacy or the grocery store.
17: Are you
15: gotten
17: kidding?
15: Supplies.
20: Of course.
17: I have purchased tampons in the Bahamas.
15: Yeah.
17: At a store where...
15: Wow.
20: Is there anyone in this room that wouldn't do it?
16: Oh, I would. I have no problem doing it. There's zero embarrassment.
20: Yeah.
16: No,
20: okay.
15: As a matter of fact, I would do it, walk up to the cashier, and slap it down on the counter, and I go, what do you think of that?
16: Yeah. I look at her and go, that's right. I'm a hero.
15: Yeah. Suck on that.
16: Yeah.
17: The problem was in the Bahamas, let's just say, they didn't have the variety. I've purchased them here in the recent past.
20: Yeah.
17: And I mean, they've got more tampon types than there are salad dressings. Mm-hmm. And I think there are 100 types of salad dressings.
20: There are a lot.
17: But yeah, in the Bahamas, it was like, I'd like the Bale O' Cotton. Yeah, do they make those in a size smaller than a tennis can?
15: Okay. All right.
17: A lot of bleeders, I guess, in the Greek Caribbean. Now, where was I? Oh, I know. Want to talk about money?
15: More than anything.
17: Maybe you're having some debt issues right now, credit cards. Everything's really expensive. We know. Shut up. I don't want to hear about how much money I owe. But if you'd like to maybe... Yeah, it's serious out there
15: right now.
17: It's
15: my business.
17: I put gas in my car yesterday. Do you know that some of the gas places, they cut off when you hit $100?
15: Oh, yeah.
17: That's unbelievable. So if you've got some issues, maybe you'd like to grab some of the value of the home you live in. 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
13: First floor weather day continues through noon on Friday for poor air quality across the Northwoods. Smoke and haze and a chance of a shower as we head toward daybreak. Temperatures start in the 60s. Morning smoke and haze, then clouds, some breaks of sun by the afternoon Friday. A chance for storms late day, high 85. For Saturday, morning haze, then partly cloudy, breezy. More smoke arrives late day, high 83. From the WSAW News Channel 7 studio, a first alert meteorologist, Jeremy Tabin.
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15: Hey, welcome back to the Bob and Tom Show. We're in the O'Reilly Auto Parts Studios. There's Jess Hooker at the news desk.
33: Hello.
15: There's Willie Griswold.
34: Good morning.
15: Good morning. There's Josh Arnold.
0: Hey, Chick.
15: Hello, Josh. There's Ace Cosby.
0: Howdy.
15: Howdy do. And I am Chick, or Wilbur McGee, whatever. And by the way, Wilbur McGee is available in a certain underscore fashion on Instagram and X. I might take a look at that.
0: All right.
17: And that's your dad's name.
15: And my grandfather's name, yes.
17: Yeah, wow. Wilbur and Wilbur Jr.
15: Wilbur Jr. I would have been Wilbur. Well, no. My grandfather was Wilbur Charles. That answers some questions. And then dad was Wilbur Eugene.
0: All right.
15: Call my grandfather Wib.
20: What is this? Find your roots?
15: That's right. And another thing. What are we doing? I'm related to Estes Kefauver.
17: Really?
15: I'm not sure.
0: You don't say.
15: Yeah.
17: That's a name you don't hear much.
15: Nope. It's the one that popped into my head.
17: Little baby Estes.
15: That's right.
17: Where was I? I just lost my place in life. I don't know what I'm doing, why I'm sitting here. Although I think the name Wilbur Jr. would be a cool name for a band.
15: Oh, really? That's not bad.
20: Okay.
17: Oh, yeah. Wilbur Jr., I could see them opening for the Strokes.
21: Yeah?
17: Yeah. Yeah. Nice. Speaking of Wilbur's, that's one of Willie's nicknames, and you're doing a special show with Jeff Oskey coming up in Nashville, Indiana at the Story Inn Saturday night, and I bring it up because... by all accounts, the Story Inn is haunted.
20: Yeah.
17: And do you have a letter about that?
20: I do. I have a letter from Indiana Jimmy. Does he write in often? Is this a friend of ours?
0: I don't know.
20: Oh, okay.
15: First time I've heard about Indiana Jimmy.
20: Okay. He says that he has stayed at the Story Inn. It's a beautiful place, and he'll never hesitate to return. But one of the three experiences that he's had there was a little scary. And let's see... So he was staying in the Story Inn, and as they were going to sleep, it sounded like people were ballroom dancing upstairs.
15: Oh. Hmm.
20: The next morning, they go to breakfast. They're talking to the owner and said, hey, our upstairs neighbors were pretty noisy. And she said, actually, there was no one staying upstairs.
0: We haven't had someone upstairs in decades.
20: Mike Mark and his wife, Michelle, went and stayed at the Story Inn and had the exact same experience where it sounded like people were walking upstairs the entire time and there was no one upstairs.
21: Wow.
20: Yeah.
21: I hate this. You know what? I think I'm safe. I do think I'm safe because I've taken mushrooms at the Story Inn and nothing scary happened.
20: Really?
21: Oh, and I think that is the ultimate test of faith.
20: That's okay. That's fair.
21: Yes. Oh, I'm not going to do that this time, by the way. We have a good show we have to do.
20: Yeah. But yeah.
21: It's, I think I'm, I just don't like ghosts and you guys are trying to scare me. Everyone's trying to scare me. Everyone's trying to freak me out.
17: People have the wrong idea. They're happy ghosts. They're dancing ghosts.
20: Yeah, apparently that's kinda those cool. Are. Yeah. Yeah.
15: Yeah, they're not off your head.
17: I think the movies are what made ghosts scary.
15: Yeah, they gave ghosts a bad name.
17: The creepy music?
20: I don't know.
17: Did you ever do the Haunted Mansion at Disney World?
20: No.
0: That's fun.
17: Great.
20: I'm not into ghosts. I had a ghost experience as a kid and it freaked me out for life.
0: The Haunted Mansion is more cute.
20: I hope so.
0: And cool.
20: Yeah.
17: When you get toward the end, they go through this beautiful, it's a classic old-time mansion in the movies. Remember, then there are dancing ghosts, but the best part is, will this spoil it if I tell her what they do?
20: No,
15: isn't there a very prominent cross-dresser in the Disney Mansion?
17: There's a spot where you're in this car, and all of a sudden, and it's pretty dark,
15: the car
17: flips to the side,
15: and you look at a mirror.
17: And you see yourself in a mirror, and there's a ghost sitting between you.
20: That's cool.
17: It's fun, great.
20: Yeah.
0: And the narrator is like, make sure you don't take any visitors home with you.
20: Yeah.
17: I do it every time. I'm a semi-grown adult.
0: That's fun. That's a fun ride.
17: Yeah. I'm planning my Disney trip for the fall right now.
20: Oh, nice.
17: As a matter of fact.
15: Don't know why we can't do a couple shows down there.
0: Make any sense, but hey, what are you
17: gonna do? Okay.
15: Kiss my ass. What do I mean?
0: Yeah, I guess we'll just go grabbing our hats.
15: you hear that, Josh? He gave us the high hat. Did you see that?
17: Someone wants to fork over 80 grand for the sponsor of the trip. I'll
15: have to move some things around, but all right.
17: mention their name.
0: 4 or 5 days. Many times.
17: Dear Bob and Tom, I was visiting my 96-year-old dad. Oh, that's great. He was a huge music and comedy fan. I was out for a drive feeling kind of nostalgic, knowing my time with him was limited. What are you chuckling about?
15: Why would you read that part of the letter?
21: Yeah, it's kind of a bummer.
15: It is kind of a bummer.
17: Well,
0: I would like to hear this guy's story. I think it's nice.
15: Yes, I would like to hear it without that sentence.
17: I put Spike Jonze into Pandora in my car. What does that mean?
0: It's similar to a Spotify. It's a listening
15: Pandora,
0: app.
15: Spotify.
17: So this is one of those things. Is this like an algorithm?
21: Yeah.
17: That searches.
21: It'll create a genre around that idea.
17: Okay. After a few songs, the famous song Der Fuhrer's Face came on.
15: Oh, yeah.
17: The next song was the Bob and Tom Band in Camel Toe. And then the Curly Shuffle.
0: Nice.
17: That's from Gary in Cedar Rapids.
0: All right.
17: Hey. Wow. Because I love the song, The Curly Shuffle. Are you familiar with that, Willie?
21: You know what? I am, and I'm not sure if I'm proud of that.
0: Mm-hmm. Oh, gosh, if you're not, then you need to leave. It's one of the finer one-hit wonders of the 80s.
17: And then Gary from Cedar Rapids is kind enough to write, P.S. I'm apologizing right now for mentioning this, because I know it'll ruin everyone's day except for Tom. Tom, after The Curly Shuffle, they played Hungarian Goulash by Alan Sherman. Again, I apologize to everyone for mentioning it.
0: All right.
17: I love Alan Sherman. This is the season. Hello, Mata. Hello, Fada. A classic.
15: If there was ever an example of perfect timing in popular culture, it would be Alan Sherman.

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2: Oh, he was on a list. He was in front of Joe McCarthy. You're damn right he was.
3: Okay.
2: Tell me something, Mr. Sherman. What am I holding in my hand?
4: And I still contend the band Lynyrd Skynyrd is named after that line in that song.
2: Nope.
4: You remember Lynyrd Skynyrd?
2: I've seen four documentaries about, and they all say it's the gym teacher,
3: gym coach,
2: Lynyrd
3: yeah.
2: Skynyrd.
4: My source on that is Tim Wilson. We are in the O'Reilly Auto Parts studios.
2: I love Tim, but he's... 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
2: me do.
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10: ABC News, I'm Brian Clark. President Trump used a primetime address Thursday to push Congress to pass his Save America Act. It would heighten requirements around voting. He also declassified documents that he claimed show the vulnerability of the U.S. election system.
11: Hundreds of millions of U.S. voter files are in the hands of foreign governments. Our machines and ballot counting systems are exposed to hacking and manipulation and corruption.
10: There's no evidence China or any other country has been able to change the outcome of votes. China, in a statement, says the allegations have no factual ground. The CDC and FDA now have a potential source of the severe stomach bug, cyclosporiasis, shredded iceberg lettuce that was served at select Taco Bell locations in Michigan, Ohio, Indiana, Kentucky, and West Virginia. Taco Bell says that lettuce has been removed. And smoke from hundreds of wildfires in Canada made the air hazardous across 19 states Thursday. This is ABC News.
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13: Good morning. The trifecta has been reached in the weather for today as temperatures stay well above normal. The air quality alerts continue for the wildfire smoke from Minnesota and Canada. And now the fire danger across the north is climbing because of the lack of rain. Much of north-central Wisconsin has reached a moderate category. Conditions will ease a bit as we move into the weekend, with more seasonal temperatures returning by early next week. As the August primary election draws near, Tom Tiffany's campaign announced more than $10 million is at their disposal. The Republican congressman is a front-runner after Democratic Lieutenant Governor Sarah Rodriguez's campaign took a hit when she fired a campaign manager for mishandling funds. The Tiffany camp reports having about $3 million in cash on hand, while Rodriguez said her reserves are only around $200,000. Since its founding more than a decade ago, the Rhinelander Community Foundation has awarded more than $1 million in grants in support of local organizations and initiatives. A recent $96,000 donation from Ron and Elsie Gaber's Grants for Greater Good Endowment Fund will help that work continue. The fund was created in 2024 to support and encourage community activities that are beneficial, valuable, and impactful to the Rhinelander area. And the newly remodeled Frank B. Kohler Memorial Library in Manitouish Waters will host a grand opening. The August 1st ceremony will honor the Greenfield Family Foundation's generous donation to the project that renovated and expanded the children's area, added 2 murals, new shelving, playhouse, and craft space. There's a look at your news. I'm Paul Hart.
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9: Hey, welcome back to the Bob and Tom Show. We are in the O'Reilly Auto Parts Studio. There's Jess Hooker at the news desk.
10: Hello.
9: There's Willie Griswold.
11: Hey.
9: There's Josh Arnold.
12: Hi there.
9: Hi there. There's Ace Cosby.
13: Hi.
9: Hi. I'm Chick. Hello, Tom. What's going on over there?
14: For your dining and dancing pleasure.
9: You've got half the room ready to dive at you if you play a certain thing.
14: Are you familiar with the 1876 opera La Gioconda?
10: Of course.
9: I've got all the t-shirts.
14: Yeah, it's a Dance of the Hours from that great opera.
9: That's right off the top of your
14: head. It was actually adapted in the 1960s in the United States of America into this contemporary classic. Recognize this music?
9: Nope.
14: Oh, you know, so
9: if this is playing here, what's playing in hell?
14: This was famously used in Fantasia.
10: Did
14: you ever see that Disney thing?
10: And Fantasia.
14: The whole deal was they re-released it in the 60s and everyone was supposed to get high on the bad marijuana.
10: Right.
14: Yeah. Ugh, boring.
9: This is boring.
11: You were just mad because no one invited you to the Fantasia party.
14: Okay. As you could, you'll remember the music, and then it was adapted by Mr. Alan Sherman and company. Here we go. So you think it's just...
9: As Krusty would say,
15: this was funny for about 5 seconds.
16: Hello, mother. Hello, father. Here I am at Camp Granada.
14: Remember this?
10: Yeah, I do.
16: It's very entertaining. And they say we'll have some fun if it stops raining.
14: Oh, it's just it's the greatest camp
8: song
14: ever.
8: When I was a kid, dude, I loved
10: it. I did too.
11: Really?
10: My mom would sing it. It would show,
8: because we listened to oldies in the car all the time. That's what my parents had on, and this would come on, and I was overjoyed as a child.
14: Yeah. And let's say a special hello to all those great camp counselors out there.
9: Now we're full grown people.
14: There's so many.
8: Exactly.
14: I love all those camps out there. You get the kids away from cell phone, no screens, having a great time.
11: Sure.
14: My girls have been to a bunch
8: you
14: of different
8: camps.
14: You
8: guys have the weirdest camp fetish. It's so odd.
9: It is odd.
8: People like camp, and I get it, but yeah. I mean, the way you guys just
9: both of you.
8: Harp,
9: you've somehow passed it on to your poor
11: exactly.
9: son.
11: And I say, all I said was sure, by the way.
8: No,
11: I just agree.
8: You wanted to say more.
9: There's sense. I sense.
8: Yeah.
9: I have a lot of sensing going on.
11: Of course I liked camp. Camp was how I could get away from him. I mean, what are you talking about? It's so a great vehicle for a kid out there.
14: My 10-year-old went to a...
11: Do some archery, get away from your crazy old man.
14: My 10-year-old went to a different camp last week. It was a sports camp she went to, and it was held at a nearby large university.
10: Yeah.
14: She got to live in a dorm with a friend of hers. They're both 10.
8: Oh, man, that must have been exciting.
14: So they've been there for like...
11: Hart did this?
14: Yeah, so...
11: Did she burn it down?
14: It was the greatest. So it was so funny because she'd been there for about 3 hours.
8: She was on a balcony yelling, nerds!
14: She was waving a Palestinian flag. She's getting into the whole college thing. Yeah.
8: She wants to go to Columbia like you do.
9: Yeah. That's right.
14: So she's, I call her, and she's on her whatever it is, iPad thing, doing a visual FaceTime call, whatever it is. And she's got the thing so I can see. She's kind of giving me a tour of her dorm room.
10: Yeah,
14: and she's already ecstatic.
10: Yeah,
14: because they've got their own room. They're 10.
10: Yeah,
14: 2 10-year-olds.
11: How fun
8: is it? All sports.
14: It was a lacrosse thing.
8: Oh, fun!
14: But so anyway, so then she's walking around showing me stuff, and then I said, "Could you show me the floor?" Because all I'm seeing, here's the window.
10: Right.
14: You know, and here's the paintings. And
8: just beer cans.
9: Yeah. Oh, yeah.
14: But she's been there.
11: No, Josh, she's not 10. She's not going to drink for one more year.
14: She's been there 2 or 3 hours. And, of course, her entire suitcase looks like a bomb has exploded.
10: Right.
14: That's everything awesome. All over the floor.
10: That's fun. That's
14: what great. A blast, though. Now, when you were a kid, I'll ask you this. Did you ever get to stay in a hotel when you were a kid?
8: Yeah.
14: And it was
8: always just unbelievably exciting.
14: And mm-hmm. I think this, I'd like to find out if this is a worldwide thing. Whatever culture, you get into a hotel room when you're a kid, you get on the bed and jump up and down.
8: Yeah, probably.
14: I always do that. I do it to this day just for
8: just be careful of the ceiling fans if there are.
14: Okay. But if you get a chance, Hello Mudda, Hello Fada. By
11: if you get a chance,
14: give it a listen. It's fun. Now, I'm sorry. Do we have any more letters over there, Chick?
9: I am fresh out.
14: Okay, I got a pretty good one here.
9: All right.
14: We had a news story a couple days ago. I want to say $50.1 million was the sale price for a T-Rex, and it was purchased by an anonymous buyer. I'm speculating. I think it was Jeff Bezos. I think he's going to put the T-Rex in the lobby of his boat. I hope whoever bought it puts it somewhere where kids and we all can see it.
11: That'd be cool.
14: This is a nice letter. Elizabeth writes, heard you guys talking about the T-Rex known as Gus. Gus is named after Gus Licking. That's his name, his real name. He was the landowner where the dinosaur was found.
8: Oh, okay.
14: He passed away before it was completely excavated, but he got to see them find some of the early bones. There's a great video on YouTube about Gus. In general, most dinosaurs are named after the people who find the fossils or who own the land where it's found. Stan was another T-Rex found in northwestern South Dakota. Sue, the T-Rex, was found about 100 miles from here. And now resides in the Field Museum in Chicago.
8: Yeah, I was going to say, Sue is one of the more famous.
11: Sue used to be in the Children's Museum in Indianapolis growing up. I love Sue.
14: Yeah. That's great that they put him where you can see him. When I was a kid, my favorite thing was going to the museum where they had a brontosaurus bones. And brontosaurus, my favorite dinosaur. Now they've renamed it something again.
9: I don't have a favorite dinosaur. Do you have a favorite dinosaur?
14: The left wing of our country renaming everything.
8: It certainly wouldn't be the brontosaurus. Mm. I like, you know, it was a thrill seeing them in Jurassic Park, but if I'm going favorite dinosaur, I'm going something ferocious.
14: Yeah. Oh, the brontosaurus was cool. And then on the Flintstones where they slide down and.
8: I did like that.
10: Yeah.
14: I think the brontosaurus was always portrayed as the friendliest of dinosaurs.
9: Speaking of Jurassic Park, did you see Sam Neill died a couple days ago?
14: Yeah, sad.
11: That's a bummer.
8: I know, dude. He's I've always admired him, his work a lot.
9: Yeah, he's wonderful.
8: Very understated.
14: In a lot of really good independent.
9: He was in Peaky Blinders. Great.
14: Well, since we're doing obituaries.
9: Uh-huh.
14: And great actors. Once again, Hal Williams has passed away. For those of you not familiar with him.
8: You're probably not.
14: I'll play. Oh, he's incredibly famous.
8: No, he no hole.
9: No, not.
8: I'm not saying he was a good actor, but not incredibly famous.
9: I guarantee
8: famous.
9: You the word margins is in his obituary.
14: How dare you? He was, wasn't Private Benjamin one of the biggest movies of the year?
10: It was 40 years old.
9: But it was mostly about Goldie Hawn, you know, and the poster and her crying.
14: God, he was Harley Foster in The Waltons. He was.
8: No one remembers that.
14: Sanford and Son, he was Smitty Smith.
9: When he was in The Waltons, did he have a lot of friends?
8: Yeah, no kidding.
10: What?
8: Were there a lot of rifles pointed at him?
9: Did the Waltons, did Earl Hamner or whatever the hell that kid's name is?
8: Did people often say, what do we have here?
14: Okay, so Miss Hooker.
9: Welcome to the Waltons.
14: Excuse me, I'll talk to someone who's sane in the room. Miss Hooker, can you hum the theme to Sanford and Son?
10: Oh,
14: I rest my case. I rest my case. Sanford and Son, great show.
10: But I don't know who you're talking about.
14: He was the cop, the black cop, and there was the dumb white cop and him, and they'd go and they'd try to explain to Mr. Sanford.
10: I'm so sorry, but no. I do not know that man.
9: Big dummy.
14: He was also in the movie Hardcore.
12: 227. He was the father.
10: That's how I know him. 227.
14: The point is, fine actor, died at the age of 91. So I'm sad to see him go. Isn't it though?
12: What are we going to do?
14: One of my favorite movies.
12: Hollywood will never.
14: And he's in the movie Hardcore, where he's going to audition.
9: After shutdown production, for George dim the lights Scott. On Broadway. Hal Williams died.
14: I'll play this one more time. Because they're not going to play this like on ABC News tonight.
9: Well, I hope
14: when they do their tribute to Hal Williams, they're not going to play his portrayal of Dick Black.
9: I tell you what, if they do a tribute tonight of ABC, CBS, or NBC, that's all I'm allowing. Right. It's Hal Williams. They even mention it. I will give you $50.
14: It was
9: Monday
14: on ABC
9: morning.
14: Last night.
9: I don't believe.
14: Yeah, it was. David Muir wasn't there. It was some.
11: You were watching
14: lady.
11: Turner Classic Movies last night.
9: God knows what you were watching. I thought it was ABC.
14: The great actor Hal Williams, who I'm the only one who has any respect for, died at the age of 91, and he's portraying Dick Black auditioning. George C. Scott's trying to find his daughter, so he's holding fake auditions for pornographic actors.
8: If you don't want to hear this, you've got time to get your oil changed.
14: Here it comes. This is
9: what's
14: once again,
9: the definition of hell?
11: Wait, give more
9: repetition.
14: Here
11: give more context. Give more.
13: I'm Dick Black. You're doing a porno movie, right?
17: Right.
13: Then I'm the man for you.
17: Uh-huh. I'm glad to meet you, Mr. Black, but I'm afraid you're not exactly the type we're looking for.
13: You mean because I'm black?
9: No.
17: No, just not the type.
13: What do you mean, not the type? Man, don't you know who I am? I'm Big Dick Black. I've done more porno movies than you ever saw. I worked with Harry Reams, Johnny Wye. Not the type? I'm a woman's dream.
9: Here it is.
17: I'm sorry, Mr. Black. I'm sure you're very good. At the moment, I just don't have anything for you. If something comes up, I'll be happy to give you a call.
13: I knew this was a scam. This is bull.
8: And George C. Scott's wearing a hilarious wig and mustache.
9: Yes, really? He is.
8: Yeah. Now, don't be fooled. That movie is dark as anything.
9: Oh, really?
8: Yeah.
9: Yeah, you don't want to watch that if you're not ready to cry for about a half hour.
14: And George C. Scott's obviously is such a great actor in that.
8: Yeah.
9: I
8: think this is
9: pretty good in everything.
8: Top five theme song.
9: You think?
8: Of all time.
14: Quincy Jones, right?
9: Yeah.
14: This is awesome. And this was a great show.
9: I like this part, the funky part.
8: It really does break down.
9: Oh, yeah.
8: The bottom drops out.
9: And more cowbell. The funniest thing ever spoken in the history of the world. More cowbell.
11: Oh, man, I love Will Ferrell.
9: Shut up.
11: I can't get enough of that Will Ferrell, dude.
9: 11.
14: All right, thank you very much.
9: You're welcome.
8: Man, that's a good one.
14: Now, what's coming up in sports?
9: Bottom drops. from Southport, England, we've got the British Open. LeBron James still don't know where he's going to play. He might just go home and sit on the couch for the next season. Who knows? We got smoke interrupting sporting events up in the area where the air quality is not great. And the World Cup final halftime show has been announced.
14: Gigantic swath of the United States.
9: The artists for the World Cup final Sunday in New Jersey.
14: And the halftime show for the Sunday finals is a lot longer than it normally would be.
9: A lot longer.
14: Yes. So you may get
9: it
14: some.
9: Would have to be.
8: Are there some good artists?
9: Yeah.
8: All right. A
14: couple.
8: People we know or?
10: Oh, yeah. Madonna. Gotcha.
9: Justin Bieber, Madonna, Shakira, BTS.
8: Oh, I didn't mean for.
10: Oh.
8: I was just asking.
9: Yeah. No.
14: I'm sorry. We're all confused. What are you doing?
9: Wait a minute.
8: I was just.
9: Madonna, Shakira, BTS, Burna Boy, Gustavo Dudamel.
8: I was helping build the tease.
9: PS, oh,
14: so not
9: tease,
14: so don't give away the Justin Bieber.
9: Justin
14: part.
9: Bieber, he's trained a monkey to sing for him. It's amazing.
8: Okay. Oh, yeah.
9: There's going to be some sleight of hand, some close-up magic.
8: Whoa! Yeah. This will be really something.
9: Is this your card?
14: That'll be Sunday. Things that rhyme with Sunday. How about Hyundai?
9: Hey.
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14: 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Coming up, we've got all kinds of cool stuff. I don't think we have any more obituaries.
9: I'm going to give you a hint.
10: Oh, we do.
14: We do?
10: Yeah.
14: We got more.
9: Going to give you a hint about sports.
14: Hmm.
9: The Buffalo Bills have not officially done this, but a lot of people on the internet have decided the Buffalo Bills helmet should look like this for the coming season. Now, addition in your head.
8: I know what it'll be.
9: That's exactly right.
14: Oh, yes.
9: We're coming back with that.
14: I think I know what it is. It's also National Tattoo Day. You could get that tattooed on your face.
9: Filthy humans who have tattoos.
14: Okay. These are the O'Reilly Auto Parts Studios, and this is the Bob and Tom Show.
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7: Air quality remains poor through the first half of the day today, where we top out at 85 for the high this afternoon. Isolated thunderstorms possible late tonight into early tomorrow morning, where we drop down to 67 degrees. 83 for the high on Saturday, with more smoke coming back. From the WCW News Channel 7 studio, First Alert meteorologist Spence Furman.
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9: Hey, welcome back to the Bob and Tom Show. We're in the O'Reilly Auto Parts Studios. Jess Hooker at the news desk.
10: Hello.
9: There's Willie Griswold.
11: Hey, man.
9: Hey, man. There's Josh Arnold.
12: Hi.
9: There's Ace Cosby.
13: Hello.
9: Hello, hello, hello. I'm Chick, and it's time for sports, Tom, from the NHTSA sports desk.
14: Yes.
9: Are you ready?
14: I certainly am. What have you got?
9: Apparently, bald eagles have built a nest in Patrick Mahomes' backyard.
12: Is that right?
9: Somehow. And has caught the World Wide Web, www.
12: They've built an airy, if you will.
9: Yes, they have. And I believe we have video of Mahomes' backyard. There's a majestic eagle in the backyard. And just hanging out. Wow. There they are.
14: Who wow. beat the Chiefs in the Super Bowl 2 years ago?
9: Eagles? Was it the Eagles?
12: Yeah. I'm too fat to fly.
14: That's kind of tough, isn't it?
9: Nick Foles.
14: Is that kind of bad?
9: I know how much Tom loves.
10: Weird.
9: I know how much Tom loves Eagles.
10: I like that.
15: Well, the thing is, a few years ago, in fact, it was during COVID. I used to live about 1,000 yards from here in kind of a wooded area, and we were pulling out of the driveway, and Kelly goes, "Look, there's a bald eagle." Well, you're thinking, right? And by God, there was one, and the funny thing about him is they look so much like the guy from the Muppets, the eagle and the Muppets.
10: Yeah.
9: Well, Sam?
12: They're not blue.
15: They have that really, that beak, that really serious look.
9: Well, yes.
15: But I mean, when you see them in person, it's almost comical.
9: Do you know that eagles, when they get old, their beaks become almost worthless and they have to go up and tear their beaks off so a new beak can grow?
15: Wow.
9: Into their old age.
12: Absolutely not true.
10: That's not true at all.
9: Look that up.
15: In any event, there was an eagle's nest right near here. It was on the news. It was very
9: cool.
15: The
9: older they get, the feathers become a comb over.
12: They call it a beakoplasty.
15: That's right. I see.
9: And speaking of the AFC and the NFL, the Buffalo Bills have released their latest helmet as a tribute to the Yellowstone National Park that was flipped into the air by the bison. As you can see, there's... And I'm not sure what they call the bill. I'm sure he has a name. Buffalo fans could weigh in on that.
12: But isn't that just brilliantly humorous?
9: It is the bill.
15: You guys don't know comedy. You're putting down Alan Sherman and Hello Mudda, Hello Fada, and now this... this guy with his ridiculous suspenders getting right. heaved into the air.
12: America, the world, it's over.
10: Yeah.
12: We don't. This is the bit's done.
14: Oh yeah.
15: Yeah.
9: No. The guy getting flipped in the air in Yellowstone.
12: It's done.
14: We don't want to hawk two of this. We don't want this guy to have a podcast in 2 weeks. Let's let this one go away.
15: Is there like a museum of the short-lived?
14: Like the 15
12: minutes. Yeah, this show, anytime you talk. Yeah. You are the museum of the short-lived.
9: You are the curator.
15: I mean, this morning we mentioned Fanny Fox.
14: You did.
15: And I'm just saying, there are these people who are famous for 10 minutes.
10: Yeah, Marty was like, that guy is probably, he probably listens to the show. He's a fan of the show. You should contact the hospital and try to get him on the show. I said, no, Marty, I'm not. I'm not contacting the hospital.
9: Marty's a homeless man who lives around here somewhere.
15: Yeah, okay.
12: Contacting a hospital is funny. Hey, wouldn't it be okay if we...
9: Hi, I'm Chick McGee from the Bob and Top Show.
12: Go ahead and wake him up.
15: We have a segment we call Hippa Schmippa.
12: Tell his family to get out of there so we can talk to him.
15: Now, by the way, no. Technically, they should be the Buffalo. I mean, Buffalo should be. I mean,
9: Buffalo Bisons, right?
15: Should be Bisonville.
12: Well, there weren't Buffalo then. There.
15: Mm-hmm.
9: In Buffalo.
12: Yeah.
9: Western New York.
15: Those are bison.
12: But historically, there have been buffalo and bison in the area.
15: No.
12: I don't know. I need to see the article you read. Gosh darn it.
14: It's just boring guy stuff. That's what it wants to do.
9: You know, there's facts, and then there's
12: I'll Google right now. Were there ever buffalo in the America?
10: You know there were.
15: We have John from Custer, South Dakota, weighing in.
9: Well,
14: what's John got to say?
9: What's Custer, South Dakota name for? And what's the high school? The Custer Losers? What's
15: that? Probably not the Arrows.
9: Yeah, probably not.
15: The distinction between buffalo and bison. There are Cape and water buffalo, none of which are in North America or in Europe. Technically, we have American bison, but they are called incorrectly buffalo.
10: Okay.
15: So there you go.
14: Here's a question, though. If we're all incorrectly calling them buffalo, then after a certain amount of time, aren't we just correctly calling them buffalo?
15: I guess you can make that argument.
10: Yeah.
14: It's not like we talked to the buffalo and asked them what to name themselves.
12: That doesn't always work. Because right now, I could call what we're doing interesting, and I could continue to do that.
10: Uh-huh.
9: Right.
12: But that doesn't make it so.
9: Yeah. That certainly doesn't
15: so
9: make it
15: so. You like
9: right.
15: to identify as someone who is intelligent.
12: That's right.
15: But not necessarily. I got it.
14: And we can call it interesting. Still definitely not funny by any means.
9: No, God,
14: you know?
9: No.
14: Still not the goal of the show.
12: Even if we accidentally stumble into interesting.
15: But I think comedies, there should be.
9: Don't fool yourself is what I'm concerned
15: I just think
9: about.
15: At the end of the show, there should be the most obscure reference of the day.
14: Then you'd win every day.
15: No, I think Chick's going to win it with his letter about Alamogordo.
9: Alamogordo, New Mexico, and the guy who got on his motorcycle for the birth of his child and saw the
12: But that's not
9: flash.
12: That doesn't count. That's not obscure.
14: That was a cool story.
15: Well, event. I guess it's pretty significant for many.
10: No.
15: That bomb thing. Never mind. I take it back.
12: Fanny Fox or whatever has to be the most obscure
15: that was,
12: so far.
15: We were talking about the name Wilbur, because that's one of my nicknames for Willie.
14: Mm-hmm. Thank you.
15: And Chick's dad was named Wilbur, as was his grandfather.
9: My grandfather.
15: And I could remember what most famous Wilbur's. I said Wilbur Wright and Wilbur Mills. I forget what he was. He a senator or something, or congressman? I don't know. Some Washington guy, and he was...
9: No idea.
12: What era?
15: I don't. What was
9: I'm going to say
15: 70s, maybe?
9: Yeah, it had to be in the 70s. Had to be.
14: Wilbur, because it definitely sounds like it's like oil barony Wilbur, but it also sounds like a cartoon bird Wilbur. Uh-huh.
12: There was a cartoon bird named Wilbur on Garfield and Friends. Yeah, U.S. Acres, that part of Garfield and Friends.
14: Really?
12: Yes.
14: I was unfamiliar with him. I'll have to check out his work.
12: Honestly, wonderful.
15: But you get these, I'm trying to remember, what was the name of, we talked about Megan Marshak, the one that was...
9: Nelson Rockefeller.
15: Trying to dress the dead body of Nelson Rockefeller during some...
12: Was Wilbur also the name of the pig in Charlotte's Web?
14: That's some pig.
10: Oh, yeah.
14: I hated that. That wasn't good for me. I was a chubby kid. I was already Wilbur. And then we read a book in school. There's a pig named Wilbur.
12: Yeah.
14: No. That was ammo on the playground.
12: There's Arnold the pig as well.
14: I'll tell you that right now.
15: Well, here we go. Fanny Fox was an exotic dancer who became one of the most famous figures in political scandals of the 70s.
12: Wow.
15: Known as the Argentine firecracker and the Tidal Basin bombshell. And she's,
12: So she was the Fawn Hall of
15: yes,
12: the time?
15: Yes. See, there's another good one. That Fawn Hall was what the Gary.
9: And Fanny, she spelled it with two N's and an E, right? Fanny Fox?
15: Yeah. And that was her stage name. She was actually. Argentina's own Annabelle Edith.
14: Oh, like Chuck E. Cheese.
12: Was Fawn Hall Oliver North's shredding secretary?
15: Wait a minute. Oh, you could be right.
12: Yeah, Ollie, yeah. Who was Gary Hart's?
9: Gary Hart was Fawn Hall, I think.
12: Okay. Well,
9: is that
12: yeah.
9: right?
15: See, this is why we need a museum.
12: Right.
15: Now you guys are actually...
9: We don't need to take up green space to make a museum.
15: Like you got the Hawk Tua girl, you've got this guy, and this...
14: Sure.
15: What if... Wait a minute.
14: I know William Hung from American Idol, the lightsaber kid. We got it. I know.
12: Donna Rice.
10: The Walmart kid.
15: Donna Rice.
12: That was Gary.
15: Gary Hart. Yeah. Okay, yeah, Fawn Hall.
12: Yeah, Fawn Hall was Ollie North.
15: But again, it's in the same category.
12: Mm-hmm. Right.
15: This would be... what do they have? They have, like, Comic-Con?
10: Yeah. Pop-Con already.
15: Obscuro-com or... just the people who are famous very briefly.
10: 15 minutes come.
14: You know, I hate to say it, this is actually a good idea. This actually is a pretty good idea.
10: Yeah, it could
12: that
10: be.
12: Kind of museum.
14: Yeah. If you could, not a museum, but a con. If you could put this together,
12: sort
14: of pop up thing.
12: Yes,
14: people. But yeah, a brick and mortar place where you're paying rent 365 days a year.
15: Yeah,
14: that's for crazy people.
15: But I mean, yeah,
12: you're right.
15: Would you want to go meet?
12: Dude, I'm gonna go get
15: the Hawk to a girl.
12: I'm gonna go get Fawn Hall's autograph. Oh, I'll be in line at William Hung's.
9: Yeah, right.
14: You're an idiot. I'll be over at Charlie Bit My Finger, dude.
12: Those kids are 40.
9: Johnny, he bit my finger.
15: Well, were you with me when we saw Robin from the 60s era Batman at the convention? Was that you?
12: No.
15: Okay, I forget what.
12: You saw Burt Ward?
15: Yeah, I saw Burt. It was kind of sad.
10: Yeah. Well,
9: wasn't that covered in that pizza movie that was just out? What am I thinking of?
14: I have no clue.
12: I don't know.
9: They went to a 70s... convention.
12: Oh,
9: like
12: yeah.
9: That.
12: Yeah. They, Licorice Pizza.
9: Licorice Pizza.
12: They do go to one of those, which were widespread back then.
9: Right. In California.
12: LA, yeah.
15: Yeah. But
12: they would meet Herman Munster.
15: Right. Yeah. The one I went to you with, you went to meet Elvira.
12: Yeah. Oh, we saw Eddie Munster.
15: Yeah. Well,
12: yeah.
15: Yeah. So that's exactly right. Eddie Munster, and there was no one at the table.
12: Yeah. Poor guy.
15: But he cashed the check. I'm sure he did.
12: Oh, he still did fine. Yeah.
10: Yeah.
15: But I mean, you know, the guy's what? 78. Doesn't look like Eddie Munster. The only guy that could pull that off in my mind in AC/DC, I think that you can pull off the schoolboy uniform.
10: Right.
15: There's just something about it.
10: Yeah.
15: It's still funny. Is that sports?
9: No, I haven't even started.
15: Oh.
9: Jackson Suber is the surprise 18-hole leader at the British Open in Southport, England. He's trying to hold on his own going into the second round. 26-year-old American, a surprise. He's yet to win as a professional on the tour, right, and has never played Lynx golf.
15: What? This is only his, third tournament, right?
9: Yep, he's never even been to Europe.
14: Hell yeah, this is good.
12: He's never played Lynx golf?
15: How does he spell his last name?
9: S-U-B-E-R.
15: Wow, that's just... waiting for Madison Avenue.
9: Super.
12: Do you prefer Lynx golf, Willie, or Patty golf?
14: I actually prefer Axe golf. Thank you very much. Axe golf. Super inside. It's the Axe body spray, yeah. And over there they call it Lynx. It was very inside.
9: I didn't even
14: want to make it.
15: I think he may have won the obscurity award.
14: Yeah, that's
12: maybe.
14: That was really bad.
10: Okay, this can't become a contest. It can't.
12: I'm trying to talk sausage.
14: You were doing a sausage show.
9: Don't get me wrong. I'm having fun.
14: And I couldn't even let you have fun with it.
9: I think to stop.
15: I would have gone sausage too, I think. I think that would be the way to go.
12: Now, at breakfast, though, are you choosing patties or links?
10: It depends on what you're having it with.
15: Me, I'm always links.
12: Wow.
14: Brother, I'm a bacon man unless I'm having gravy. Then I want some sausage gravy.
12: Oh.
14: I'm always bacon over sausage, yeah. Yeah,
15: patties, no.
10: My daughter always gets sausage gravy and then links on the side and then cuts them up in pieces and calls them her sausage sprinkles and puts them on top of the gravy.
12: That's as brilliant a thing as I've ever heard.
14: How is your daughter not a 500-pound man?
9: That is awesome. My first stop is
14: sausage sprinkles.
10: Sausage sprinkles.
14: She's a genius.
15: Delicious. Okay, it is National Tattoo Day. We'll be covering that.
12: Deplane.
9: yes, tattoo. Shut up, will you?
15: Have a question.
9: More sports coming up.
15: Okay, we were talking about the late Hal Williams, fine actor.
9: You were talking about it. We are enduring it.
15: Played, of course, Big Dick Black in the movie Hardcore.
9: Right.
15: How come they always call him, and Josh, I know that you were at one point certainly a student of pornography.
12: Absolutely, yeah. Proud of it, but it's an era of my life.
15: But they always refer to them, whenever there's anything going on, they always refer to them as a porn star.
12: Yeah, it can be overused.
15: But aren't there the equivalent of character actors in pornography?
12: Oftentimes, retired male porn stars would become the sort of character actor. Mm.
15: quite literally the second banana. <if you will>.
9: Ah, is that what you were going for?
15: It's a double penetration scheme. Where's the second banana?
12: They would be the father storming in at the end of the scene to see his son with his stepmom, that kind of thing.
10: Oh.
15: And you'd recognize, oh, that's John C. Holmes.
12: Like, oh, boy, John Leslie is getting older. Yeah.
15: So they're still in the biz.
9: Sometimes they don't they direct sometimes? A lot of them become directors.
12: And a lot of the female porn stars become directors, too.
15: Oh, yeah. Wow. Well, I was just asking.
12: No, yeah.
15: They all say porn stars, never a high quality.
12: Right. Where are your M. Emmett Walsh's of porn?
15: Yes, exactly. Do they have awards for that at those porno ceremonies?
12: I honestly don't know if they have like a best supporting actor or...
15: Yeah. Do they do like set design?
12: I don't know how deep they go into them.
15: Because most of the set design usually like a Holiday Inn off the freeway.
14: Are there any writing awards? Do they have adapted screenplays or is it all just original ideas? How does that work?
12: I don't know.
14: They have to give credit to
15: them. I dare ask. I assume that there's AI porn of some sort out there by now.
14: There is, and you know what? It's better than you think it's going to be. Let's just move on.
15: Okay. All right. Do they have awards for special effects?
12: Probably. I mean, I'm sure. But I wonder if they have, like, you know how the Emmys have the creative Emmys?
14: Oh, that's so funny.
12: Like 2 weeks before?
14: That's so funny. During the daytime?
12: Yeah, they have the creative AVNs.
15: Best lighting in a penetration scene.
12: I like set design. And the award for best set design goes to Jeff's condo.
14: Do they give award speeches, and does anybody thank God or their parents? I can't imagine they do at that ceremony.
12: I don't know.
15: Did you see, we had the article, it was a couple years ago, some guy started getting phone calls that there was some highly circulated pornographic clip, and he realized it was his house.
10: Oh,
15: he'd Airbnb'd it, and you could see like pictures of his family.
10: Oh no!
15: You'd think that the set design person would go, "Hey, can you move the picture of the one that has the three kids and the golden retriever? It's getting in the way of the thrusting."
12: Hey, why are you watching that? I just want to see if they let the dog out at some point.
15: We're going to come right back. These are the O'Reilly Auto Parts Studios. 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
18: The Brewers start the second half. Good morning, I'm Doug Russell with sports. Baseball's All-Star break is over. The first-place Brewers home for their longest home stand of the season starting tonight. Milwaukee opens up a three-game weekender against Miami. Tonight's game one begins at 6:40. Logan Henderson will pitch against Sandy Alcantara. Entering play in the second half tonight, the Brewers lead the second-place Cubs by 5 games in the division. There was one game in Major League Baseball last night, the Mets turning away the Phillies 4-1. Minor League Baseball in the state and the Midwest League back tonight as well. The Timber Rattlers host Quad Cities. Beloit is at Cedar Rapids. And former Buck star Giannis Antetokounmpo, formally introduced in Miami on Thursday.
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7: Air quality remains poor through the first half of the day today, where we top out at 85 for the high this afternoon. Isolated thunderstorms possible late tonight into early tomorrow morning, where we drop down to 67 degrees. 83 for the high on Saturday, with more smoke coming back. From the WCW News Channel 7 studio, First Alert meteorologist Spence Furman.
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8: 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Hey, welcome back to the Bob and Tom Show in the O'Reilly Auto Parts Studios at the news desk. It's Jess Hooker.
10: Hello.
8: There's Willie Griswold.
11: Good morning.
8: Good morning. There's Josh Arnold.
12: Hi.
8: Hi. There's Ace Cosby.
13: Hello.
8: Hello. I'm Chick. Hello, Tom.
11: We've been talking about obscure stuff a lot today.
8: Mm-hmm.
11: My idea to do an obscure-a-con.
12: Yeah, that'd
11: like
12: be fun.
11: Like a Comic-Con, but you get, could get, I don't know, Fawn Hall, Donna Rice, Monica Lewinsky. Jennifer Flowers, who's the one most recently what's her name? Stormy Daniels.
8: Oh yeah. Yeah. There you go.
11: And then you combine it with like the Hawk Tua girl, and I mean, would people line up to get those autographs, do you think?
12: Probably. Yeah, I'm sure there's an audience out there.
11: Yeah. In any event, we'll work on our obscure references today, but right now we're going to get back to the sports page.
8: Yes. LeBron James remains undecided about where he'll play this season. The all-time scoring leader and current free agent talked yesterday on a podcast at something called Fans at Fanatics Fest in New York. James recorded an episode of Mind the Game podcast with Tyrese Halliburton.
13: Go Blazers.
8: Talking, and he still has not decided yet. Could be the Heat, could be the Cavaliers, could be Golden State, also being mentioned. Could be the Timberwolves and team up with Ant.
13: That'd be so fun to watch.
8: That'd be crazy, right? The start time for the Major League Baseball game between the Mets and the Phillies yesterday moved up an hour due to air quality concerns. That wildfire smoke from Canada and northern Minnesota. Mets win 4-1.
12: Thankfully, Mets and Philly fans are very patient and understanding. the time change didn't bother them at all.
11: They were singing right. Wildfire.
12: Oh, it was heartbreaking, wasn't it?
11: Yeah.
12: It was very sweet how they all just, the whole state.
11: Yeah, because they're soft. Right. They like that soft rock.
8: Damn horse busted down its stall.
11: That's a
8: The World
11: song.
8: Cup is set to have its first halftime show, it says here. The 11-minute halftime performance, curated by Coldplay's Chris Martin.
12: I'm out. I'll be watching the Kid Rock one.
11: the alternate. But the halftime, that's, they only have 11 minutes for the music part, but the halftime is going to be longer than that.
8: Okay.
11: Longer than they normally do it.
8: So. Okay. The championship game for the World Cup this Sunday, 3:00 Eastern Daylight Time from Jets Giant Stadium in the Meadowlands. Artists on the roster include Madonna, Shakira, BTS, Burna Boy, Gustavo Dudamel, the PS22 Chorus, and Justin Bieber. Josh, are you a believer?
12: I've only heard that one,
13: baby, baby, baby.
8: I kind of like that.
13: It's a fun one.
8: Yeah. That's the only ones I've heard.
12: So. And I didn't care for the snippet of that I heard, but I have not given him a fair shake. Mm. So maybe I should listen to some Biebs.
8: I don't know about singing in my underwear either, but that sounds like a nightmare, right?
12: singing in your underwear?
8: What? Justin Bieber sang in his underwear.
9: At Coachella, he was wearing shorts, kind of.
12: Oh, okay, yeah,
9: he did
12: a
9: very stripped down set.
12: Yes, that's right. He kind of played videos and stuff.
9: Yeah,
12: or something,
9: stripped down. Truly.
12: But the more we looked into that, the more it sounded like he was actually kind of doing, like, it wasn't
10: Yeah.
9: It was pretty cool. I think that he was doing it. A lot of people discovered him on YouTube, so he was watching his old videos, watching them live with people.
10: Yeah.
9: At first, I thought he was kind of a jerk, and then I heard his explanation, and I was like, oh, man, that is kind of cool. And
12: also, sometimes you try things as an artist, and it doesn't work, but...
9: Yeah, and also, he's like, not for me, but I don't care, you know? It's not going to make me angry that he had a... If Justin Bieber's Coachella set makes you angry, take a walk, right?
12: Yeah, I mean, come on.
8: It just reminded me of all the nightmares I've had, like being in study hall and wearing your underwear, stuff like that.
12: But you yourself in your house,
8: yes.
12: If it's just you and your boxers and you got good songs playing, will you sing?
8: Oh gosh, yeah.
12: Yeah.
8: Oh,
9: I'm moving in my underwear, too. I've been dancing a lot to One Direction in my underwear. Oh, yeah, man. Things are getting weird for old Will.
11: Hope the direction is up.
8: The World Cup halftime show will feature Sesame Street characters.
9: Good. About time.
8: Like Kermit and Miss Piggy.
10: Okay.
12: Well, that's kind of fun.
11: But it says that the standard for a halftime is 15 minutes. This will be 25 to 30 minutes. And again, this is kind of like the NFL where they were complaining about the length of the halftime for the players.
8: However, I am in love with the semifinal games, both starting at 3 o'clock Eastern Daylight.
12: Yeah, man.
8: In the East, you could watch, no problem. They're done at like 6, right? Hit the rack and you're ready for 5 in the morning. But forget about the Super Bowl that starts at a quarter till 9 and not over till 1:30 in the morning.
11: I did hear that at the halftime of the final game on Sunday, they're going to please the international fans, they're going to have a T-shirt cannon filled with ranch dressing.
10: Nice.
11: Because that's been...
12: They can't get enough of it.
11: Oh, that's just absolutely delicious.
12: It says here Miss Piggy will be performing with Madonna a very special Papa Don't Preach.
8: That's not fine.
12: Yes.
8: And what is green and smells... What is it? Green
12: What's
8: and
12: green
8: smells
12: and smells like?
8: Pork.
12: Yeah.
8: Yeah. Kermit's finger, Kermit's right? Finger.
11: Oh, thank you. That's classic.
8: A soccer fan.
10: Don't do that again.
8: Who was so convinced. If you're not watching on the YouTube, you really missed Josh's.
12: Soccer fan. Because Kermit has that clumsy.
8: Oh, yeah.
12: You're right.
8: You know how
11: so it's.
8: He doesn't have Bieber, very much upper body strength.
11: One more time. It's Bieber.
9: BTS. Those boys.
12: Shakira. Madonna.
8: Hips don't lie, Tom.
12: Gosh darn it, she's
11: because Madonna is old.
9: You've been...
11: That's my goal. That's my soccer call.
10: Okay.
9: I think you've been making fun of Madonna for, I mean, longer than I've been alive. It's impressive, your vendetta against Madonna. You've been making fun of this woman for decades.
8: You know what? Yeah, he brings up a good point. It is a vendetta. That's exactly right.
12: Were you ever once attracted to Madonna?
11: Oh, God, not at all.
12: Not at all?
9: Really? I think you were in the early days. She did something wrong. She wronged you. She grew her armpit hair out.
11: She is a friend of a friend of mine, actually.
9: Oh, really?
11: A friend of mine went to high school with her.
12: Nice.
11: In Romeo, Michigan. Seriously.
9: Glad to see that didn't stop you from criticizing her for four decades.
12: Wherefore art thou that city?
11: Detroit.
12: Oh, okay.
11: Metro, whatever.
8: A soccer fan who was so convinced England would win the World Cup got a celebratory England tattoo before the team's semifinal defeat.
12: Don't.
8: Trying to figure out what to do with the design. Sean Carrington got the footlong $740 design. That's a little pricey for... Anyway, of the FIFA trophy with the words England World Cup winner 2026 below the World Cup trophy. Of course, this after the team beat the Democratic Republic of Congo on July 1st. England has been booted from the tournament. They lost to Argentina.
12: And which is it, Congo, a democratic or a republic? Please decide.
8: He might add.
12: That's why I'm not going.
8: The words only joking under the World Cup.
12: Oh, he might.
10: That's fine.
9: I think this damn red coat has to get an American flag tattooed over that thing. Maybe. All right, I'll say that right now, buddy.
8: I don't know what's going on here, but I like the dark socks, the short no-show dark socks. That's nice.
10: What? Yeah.
12: That's what I wear.
8: See the socks there?
12: Yeah.
11: So,
12: boys.
10: I know.
11: What's your suggestion that this guy do with the tattoo?
12: The guy's suggestion is...
8: Leave it alone.
12: To write just joking underneath.
8: Yeah.
12: Willie wants to see an American flag put over it.
9: Yeah, 250th anniversary of the USA and this damn red coat tried to have some fun on American soil.
8: Try it on
9: today,
8: me.
9: Pal.
12: Yeah.
8: Oh, look what we're up to.
12: Take it back to the Shire, punk.
9: Tired of these guys treading on me, dude.
8: You know what? We're coming back with a world record. How about that?
11: Okay. We'll certainly look forward to that. Let's see. Also, coming up today, in the world of news, you want to give me the teaser over there?
10: We have a new species of monkey.
12: Oh, boy.
8: A brand new monkey?
11: Oh, it's really cool. It's a really cool thing.
9: I hope it's big.
11: They've only discovered like 5 new monkeys in the last
8: years.
12: It makes me nervous, though, because it's called the Tahitian knife wielder.
8: And I've also heard your excitement about things, so I'm going to couch my enthusiasm until we get back.
11: They don't find new species every day.
8: Well, there's going to be...
11: One of these days, we're going to get into the deepest parts of China, and we're going to find Bigfoot.
8: Oh, boy.
11: Okay? They got stuff in the Chinese forest that they're not telling anybody about. Oh, they probably got the grenade-slinging Borneo chimp.
12: Man, those are vicious.
11: Yeah. How they got to China, I'll never know. We are in the O'Reilly Auto Parts studios. 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
1: Other system will push this first round of smoke to the east. Temperatures will remain above normal into Tuesday, with minor chances of some needed rain. Conditions could warrant an extension of the alert into the weekend. Shredded iceberg lettuce supplied by Taylor Farms and sold at select Taco Bell locations has been tied to a multi-state cyclospora outbreak. CDC reports nearly 7,000 cases confirmed or under investigation since May 1st, with at least 141 hospitalizations. Michigan alone reported over 4,300 cases, potentially making it the largest cyclospora outbreak on record. Wisconsin Department of Health Services said the state has seen just 61 cases, is not seeing a major outbreak. Police in Portage County have arrested a suspect connected to a drug overdose death in Eagle River. Deputies with the Vilas County Sheriff's Department executed a search warrant yesterday afternoon in Lac de Flambeau, where two people were arrested but were unrelated to the drug investigation. The other person had left before that warrant was served. The victim was identified by Eagle River Police as Sabrina Cross. The investigation remains open. And officials in Shawano County are looking into the shooting of a dog that was found Wednesday near the area of Cedar Drive and Maple Road in the town of Maple Grove. Dog is receiving special care from the Humane Society and is microchipped to an out-of-state individual. The sheriff's office is seeking help from the public as the investigation continues. There's a look at your news. I'm Paul Hart.
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4: It's the Bob and Tom Show. 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
5: Hello.
4: There's Willie Griswold.
6: Hey.
4: There's Josh Arnold.
7: This may hurt me financially.
4: All right.
7: But I would like it if every 2 weeks, the way we got paid was Tom had his checkbook.
4: Uh-huh.
7: And we all had to stand in line and walk up to him, and he had to assess the the 2 weeks.
4: That you, right.
7: And then just give us whatever amount he thinks we are.
6: That's not, it'd be just like Christmas. That'd be great. The old Griswold lineup. You guys didn't have that?
7: I love that. Oh, man.
4: There's Ace Cosby. Hello. I'm Chick. Hello, Tom. Go ahead.
3: Can I do a closed circuit for people that play Wordle?
4: I can't.
5: Oh, yeah. I saw this yesterday.
4: Stop you.
5: Was it yesterday or the day before?
4: The day before was, I got it. But
5: it's all over the internet.
3: Well, it
5: people
3: should
5: are
3: be.
5: Upset.
4: It's a pain in the ass.
5: Real upset.
3: For those of you that play Wordle, it's five letters. I got it, too. But only I got it because someone had said to me, have you played Wordle today? And I said, not yet. And they go, it's a ridiculous word.
5: Yeah.
3: That gave it away.
4: I just so
5: did you, how many did you get it in?
4: Six.
3: I got it in four.
5: Four? Okay.
4: Four?
3: It shouldn't have been. It's not legal.
6: This is yesterday's word?
3: Day before.
6: So yeah. can we just say it?
7: Is it one of those things you look at and you're just like, pshaw?
4: Oddly, that was the word.
7: What?
4: Yeah, isn't that weird?
3: You knew that, right?
7: Yes, I heard
3: okay.
7: it.
3: Oh, okay.
4: And it was my last guess, and I was running out of words, so I just put it in there.
3: P-S-H-A-W. It's one of those things you see in old plays.
7: Absolutely.
6: Wait, say it again. How do you spell it?
4: P-S-H-A-W.
7: I mean, technically.
5: Yeah, it's a word.
7: But.
4: Well, and then they had Butte in one time.
3: Yesterday.
4: B-U-T-T-E, and that's like...
7: Ooh, that's slang.
3: No, Butte is a...
4: That's a proper name. Butte, Montana. Don't talk to me.
3: A Butte is one of those, like, rock mountain formation things.
7: Oh, I'm sorry. Okay, yeah. I always say butt because it's funny. But yes.
3: So you say butt, Montana?
7: Yeah, absolutely.
6: Preston, Colorado, yeah.
7: Mm-hmm. Yeah.
3: I see. Yeah.
4: Montana got that butt.
3: Baby got back. Oh, I'm sorry. So in any event, if you were playing Wordle, I hope that didn't trip you up, but that's not fair.
5: What makes it not fair?
3: Because they often will say, when you put an answer in, they'll go, that is not a word that is used in contemporary whatever. It's in our dictionary. Okay.
4: All it says is it's not
3: if
4: the
3: someone
4: word
3: ever comes to me and said, pshaw, I'd go, God, I got to get away from this person. What a dick. So, and in any
4: you hear that a lot?
3: No, I heard that, of course, and that makes me very happy.
4: Okay.
3: Another thing. I had occasion yesterday to be doing some stuff over at the shack, and Miss Hooker was there with the lights were on and there were cameras everywhere. What were you doing?
5: I was recording.
7: Feet.
5: No, that's next.
7: Oh, yeah.
4: Money on the table.
5: Yep. When we get that paywall up, I was recording the Bob and Tom Test Kitchen.
7: Oh, what's this?
5: I'm doing some videos of, food that I am going to prepare for you guys on the air. But I'm doing the how-to before I present it to you guys.
7: Oh, fun.
5: So we actually, Noah got one of them edited, and it's up right now on, if you go to YouTube and search Bob and Tom.
7: All
5: right.
7: You can
5: watch it there.
3: What are you cooking?
5: I didn't cook anything. This is a viral recipe. People are doing a lot of things with cottage cheese right now.
7: Oh, yes.
5: Because it's high protein, right?
7: Right.
5: I know Tom knows. He buys a lot of cottage cheese.
3: And I'd name the brand I get, but it's always cleared in the shelves. I don't want to tell anybody.
5: That's the brand I used for this recipe.
7: Where'd you find it? It hasn't been at my store in 3 weeks.
5: Yeah. Oh, really?
7: Yeah, man.
5: Oh, okay.
3: I don't know who spilled the beans on this, but...
5: Yeah, well, it's everywhere.
7: TikTok.
5: So, essentially, it is a high protein cheesecake dupe. Okay, so I took that. I used your blender. Josh let me borrow his blender. I blended up the cottage cheese. I left it in the container, and then I shoved as many Biscoff cookies as I could in there.
7: I'm in.
5: So then you let it sit overnight, and the cookies soften, and it's supposed to sweeten it and give it like that kind of texture of a cheesecake crust.
7: Wow!
5: But a lot less calories and
3: eat it with a spoon.
5: Yeah, we eat it with spoons. What I'm going to do, I'm going to spoon out one bite for everybody. I'll bring it in here next break.
3: Oh, cool.
5: And we can taste it. I didn't know.
7: And you're going to serve it on your feet?
3: Yeah, that's what
5: you said. It'll only cost you $50.
7: Can you tell that I had a dream about your feet last night?
5: I think so.
7: I'm teasing.
6: It's your
7: Tom
6: recurring.
7: Looked at me like, you what? Yeah.
3: Are there foot fetishists who only want someone that has one foot? Like
7: there are amputee
3: fetishes.
7: Yeah. Yes, yeah, sure. That's out there.
5: Well, I told you guys about the girl, her and her boyfriend just joking around. She has her feet on his lap. They're laying on the couch, and he's eating Doritos, and he starts sticking Doritos between her toes.
6: Yeah.
5: She records it thinking that it's funny. It blows up, and now she's like paying off her house, and whoa, I mean,
7: she's doing it constant, like she's making more and more of
5: it's
7: these.
5: It's just her, it's her boyfriend sticking food between her toes. You
3: know, oh, different types of food.
5: Yeah,
4: America.
7: See, this is where, like, I kind of get the foot fetish. It's a lot of soft, smooth surface area.
6: Sure, yeah,
4: yes,
7: but the food and the weird things with the feet, that's where I go, oh, no, that's not for me.
5: Yeah. I think the stuff between the toes is very specific, whether it's food or mud. Or those are some big ones. Yeah. To,
6: like,
5: yeah.
6: You know, when you eat Cheetos or any of those chips and you have like the dust on your fingers, mm-hmm. It feels like all day long. Are you going to have that in between your toesies?
4: Well, yeah, sure.
5: Not if your boyfriend licks it off.
3: Oh, that's in the video too?
7: How many guys just wrecked their car?
6: I got turned. I didn't mean to, but I liked it for some reason. Not even to that.
4: And remember, slow down out there. This message brought to you by NHTSA.
3: Now, are we back at the sports page?
4: An Egyptian basketball. Oh, yeah. Hang on just a second.
6: Why'd you shoot the Egyptian basketball player? What did he do?
3: Anti-Egypt.
4: My fault. An Egyptian basketball player has set 2 Guinness World Records in one day.
7: Isn't it ironic their cheerleaders have no idea how to do the pyramid? Anyway.
4: 21-year-old Ali Wessman. Wessam.
3: It's the dude.
4: First made the longest basketball hook shot ever recorded, a basket 82 feet 10 inches away.
7: Now, what's half court?
5: 52 feet.
4: 52 feet 9 inches.
7: Okay. Thank you.
4: That's under the other basket, 82 feet.
7: Oh.
4: And then he topped that by breaking the world record for the longest backwards basketball shot.
7: Amazing.
4: Ooh, 90 feet 6 inches.
7: Oh my god.
4: That, of course, surpassed the old record. That's right. Harlem Globetrotter Corey Thunder Law had the backwards basketball shot. Not exactly your Curly Neal of nicknames.
7: Willie, do you know the name of this song?
6: Sweet Georgia Brown?
3: Yes.
6: My band played this. High school band. Not my, like, band.
7: Oh. I loved it.
6: We weren't that big of nerds.
7: If you put like a Blink 182 spin on it, kind
6: of. You know what? I can hear it already. You can pop punk the hell out of that.
7: Exactly. What was the name of your band?
6: Mezzo Static. Everyone in middle school called us the Metro F Slurs. Boy, did that catch on. Boy, did that catch on. You really want to make sure your band name doesn't rhyme.
7: You thought you were safe.
6: We thought it was so cool.
3: I had bumper stickers made. You know, me.
7: It's not a terrible name, but you thought you were safe.
5: Yeah.
6: We thought we were so
7: cool.
6: And
7: why wouldn't you think you were safe?
6: And you know what? By the way, we were dressing, we did look like some Metro. I mean, I was wearing skinny jeans a lot, and I was chubby in the skinny jeans.
7: Oh, man.
6: I had a little lesbian haircut. Everyone called me Bobby one day because I looked like a girl. Bobby with an I. I mean, it was tough. It was some real intense bullying.
7: Now you're funny.
6: Thank you. I appreciate that.
3: As a result of...
4: kids are the worst.
6: There's nothing less cool than caring about something when you're 12. When you're 12 and you have a passion, get out of town.
4: Yeah. Keep it to yourself.
6: Unless you like soccer, that's it. You can't like things when you're a kid.
3: By the way, an NBA court is 94 feet long.
7: Okay.
3: So half court shots, about 47 feet.
7: Cool.
3: This guy made a shot that was how long?
4: 82 feet.
7: And then 90 feet backwards.
3: I mean,
4: 90 feet nine.
3: If any one of us spent an all day in a gym, wouldn't we eventually get one?
7: Well, I don't think there's any reason to discount what this man did.
4: 90 feet 6 inches. You'd have to wait for me to get it there, I would think. It might take two efforts.
3: I mean, I think any average athlete with enough time at the gym could get one of these.
6: I think heaving a basketball the length of the court backwards, I think we would all struggle to do that. I don't think we could get the length of the court.
7: I mean, this is fascinating that you're really playing this down.
6: Yeah, you could.
7: I mean, I was convinced as soon as chicks started talking about it, we were going to be having this guy on the phone for the next 4 days.
4: Yeah.
6: You couldn't throw a pin at Josh if you wanted to.
4: You realize you are heckling yourself right now.
3: Yeah. I don't like seeing anyone put down the Harlem Globetrotters.
7: Oh.
3: As you know, I am a Globetrotters fan. I always go see them. I missed them this year because the schedule, I was out of town, but I love the Harlem Globetrotters. It's one of my earliest memories. My dad and I went to see the Harlem Globetrotters with a pre-Curly Neal, Meadowlark Lemon.
4: Handicap seating? Is that what that was?
5: Oh my God.
3: Jesus Christ. You know something?
6: He's actually mad. By the way,
7: I don't think he's today, mad.
6: By the way, you're about to get yelled at by the garage. Just letting you know. That's where
4: you put
6: go.
4: Your head in that urinal until I'm done talking to you.
3: I'll tell you what's wrong with basketball.
4: What's wrong with basketball?
3: If you sink a full court shot, only counts for 3 points.
7: Isn't that? Yes. It should be like 7.
8: You know, in the Filipino Basketball League, there is a 4-point line, and it's pretty electric.
7: Really?
4: And by the way, this message brought to you by Gambling Anonymous.
6: No, don't do
4: the Filipino
6: that.
4: Basketball League.
6: That's a 5'6" guy launching at 4 points.
3: Willie!
6: You got to watch a little Filipino basketball from time to time, boys.
7: Is it just all Journey songs at the arena?
8: That's a great show.
4: How is that guy not president?
8: Do you know this is true? Do you know in Filipino basketball, every team is allowed to have one American guy, and he's not allowed to be over 6'6"? Do you know that? So it's 4 guys that are this big, and then just one guy that played at Auburn.
6: Really?
8: It is awesome. It is a really good time.
7: Did you know we have a filthy Filipino on our staff?
6: Don't talk about it.
3: He's Filipino? I know he's filthy, but I do. Okay, well, we've made some... Made some good stuff here with.
8: I think we did.
3: Back to the world. What's this guy's name again?
4: Oh my God! You Ali. And this story. Ali Wessam. Is it Wessam? Wessam.
3: Well, I'm going to get Jason in this.
4: W E S S A M.
3: If he speaks English, we're getting this dude in the air.
4: No, we're not.
3: What time is it? What time is it in Egypt? Right
4: it's now? Last year. We can't. It's not possible.
5: I'll call the hospital before we have this guy.
4: Yeah. Let's call intensive care. So you want to wake up?
3: Okay. Well, now, what's coming? Is that the complete sportscast?
4: Yes. I'm going to go out in the parking lot and cry.
3: Okay. Okay. You don't have to cry in the parking lot.
4: No.
7: You can please do it.
4: I'm
7: here,
4: tired of doing it in the break room.
3: Let's see now.
8: Don't cry inside. It's not a good idea.
3: Miss Hooker, what's coming up in the news? You want to give me a tease here?
5: Yeah, we have a mystery emu on the loose.
7: Really?
5: Yes.
7: What? Is he wearing a mask?
5: What your phone background says about you.
7: I like this.
5: You like that?
8: Mine says that I love Transformers.
4: So this is like that? when you pick your phone up, that's the picture that's
5: the
4: on
5: lock
4: your phone.
5: Screen. Yeah, how about that? Okay. Is that helpful?
3: I read this article, and apparently a lot of people will judge you.
5: Yeah.
7: Whoa.
5: Based on your...
3: What comes up.
7: All right, well, I'll show you guys mine.
5: And I think we all have very different lock screens.
4: Oh, yeah.
5: If I have to
4: I'm sure of
5: yeah.
4: it.
3: Yeah. That was an evil laugh face. What you got over there?
5: You got a naked girl on yours?
8: I don't know. I know Jess has a picture of her husband and kids. I have a picture of Jess's husband and kids. I don't know what you guys have. But
4: I can tell you this. I don't have a picture of that.
3: All right. How about...
6: Addie and Max looks nice.
3: How about a scene in a movie where a guy goes to a business...
4: Hey, he started it.
3: A business lunch for the first time, and he sticks his phone down, and the other guy looks at it, and the photograph is
6: Hey, what the hell's that?
3: What the hell? That's my wife.
4: What the hell's going on?
3: That's great, Willie.
4: It's a small world, isn't it?
3: Okay. Let's see. If you go to our website and various other social media platforms of ours, you can find some cool stuff. We've got a nice narration of the guy getting thrown into the air by the buffalo.
9: That's not funny. He's known me, bro.
3: It's like it's hilarious.
7: I deserved it.
4: We've got that brick house, Tom. How about that?
3: Just 1 second. Then we got the poster for Willie G and Jeff Oskey, their comedy night Saturday at the Old Mill
4: posters
3: in Nashville, Indiana, USA.
7: He really did not advertise the show just now. He advertised the poster.
5: The poster.
7: If you listen back,
4: he really did.
3: People want to see it.
4: If you listen closely,
7: it is a good poster.
8: Jeff's got his shirt off.
3: Okay. There's a comical element to it.
5: Top
3: line. Somewhat homoerotic. I think one might say.
4: Did you say homoerotic?
3: No, homoerotic.
8: My name's homoerotic.
4: That sounds dirtier than homoerotic.
7: Didn't you win RuPaul's Drag Race?
8: That's right.
3: Homoerotic sounds like a drug they advertise in the evening news. You take homoerotic, you'll start liking ladies again. Now,
7: if you were assigned female at birth, this may not be for you.
4: Tom, we're starting to get into Monday's show here.
3: Oh, sorry.
4: Can we do something?
3: Okay. Everybody's talking about weight loss. Everybody. and a lot of the things are out there right now involve getting a syringe and what's it called? 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
6: Wildfire smoke will continue to cause poor air quality through the first half of the day today, with better air quality likely later on this evening. Highs in the mid to upper 80s with the heat index close to 90 this afternoon. Thunderstorms possible late tonight into early tomorrow morning. Couple of those storms could be on the strong side. From the WCW News Channel 7 studio, I'm First Alert Meteorologist Spence Furman.
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8: Hey, welcome back to the Bob and Tom Show. We're in the O'Reilly Auto Parts Studios. Jess Hooker at the news desk. There's Willie Griswold.
9: Hey, man.
8: There's Josh Arnold.
10: Hi there.
8: There's Ace Cosby.
11: Hey.
8: I'm Chick McGee. Hello, Tom. How are you, sir?
12: Hello, Chick McGee. We're going to apparently check in with a special food thing coming up.
8: All right.
12: We have Miss Hooker has started a series of videos, which you will find on our YouTube channel.
9: Oh, whoa.
12: And this is, I'm being handed the first one. This is something on a stick. Okay. Well, that's a spoon. Okay, sorry.
8: Thank you, Jess. This now,
12: what was this again? This is cottage cheese and
8: Biscoff cookies.
12: Biscoff cookies
8: together in a type of cheesecake filling.
12: They've just ate it overnight.
13: This is like a healthy version of cottage cheese. Or cheesecake. It's not necessarily for me, but I thought let's try it. Everybody's turning cottage cheese into something different.
12: This is amazing.
13: Okay.
12: This tastes great.
13: You all like right. It. All right.
8: Let me give this a go.
12: It is really nice.
8: Hmm.
12: It tastes like cheesecake.
14: Do you add sugar to it?
8: But
13: no.
8: You know what? It's not as sweet as I thought it should be.
13: I agree. Yeah. I thought that the cookie would be more incorporated. It would be sweeter. I mean, I'm sure if you're looking for a sweet fix and you're watching calories and protein.
8: Tastes good.
13: Yeah. Okay.
14: Yeah, the Biscoff's doing a lot of the heavy lifting here.
13: Yeah.
12: It's good.
13: Yeah.
14: Yeah, I don't mind it at all. If you wouldn't have told me it was cottage cheese, I wouldn't have thought it was.
8: I'll tell you this. Yeah. If I'm craving cheesecake and I have this, I'm going to go. I still need the cheesecake.
13: Yeah, I'm with you.
14: Oh, really?
13: I'm with you. Yeah, this is.
14: Oh, man.
13: That's not going to scratch my itch.
8: But it is tasty.
13: Yeah.
12: Yeah, it's very good. And the video of this, is it posted?
13: It is. It's posted. Go to YouTube and search Bob and Tom, and you can watch it there on our channel.
12: It's great, I think.
14: I have an idea for the man with the sweet tooth out there. I did this during COVID, during lockdown. We're all in our houses going crazy. I wanted a peanut butter pie really bad.
13: Okay.
14: And I didn't know how to do it, but it's just peanut butter and cream cheese and confectioner sugar, powdered sugar.
13: Yeah.
14: And you use a hand mixer. You stir it all up. And I did that, but I didn't get a pie crust. So I put that all in a deli container, and then I put it in a piping bag. And I was going to get the pie crust, but they're out of pie crust. And then I just had the filling. and I would just eat the filling.
13: Yeah.
14: With a spoon, or yeah. I'd pipe it directly into my mouth.
13: It's pretty good.
14: Why aren't we doing that?
13: Yeah.
12: Well, I think that's an idea for a TV show.
13: Like a single
12: food
13: serving.
12: Food you eat halfway through a recipe.
13: Yeah.
12: be careful with beef.
14: But that's good enough. It's good enough as is. You don't need a pie crust, you guys. We're holding ourselves back. We can just eat pie filling with a spoon if we want to.
13: But don't you just love a good pie crust? I mean, oh, yeah. I feel like that's 50% of it.
14: I show up for the filling. I'm like an 80-20 guy.
13: Oh, okay. Okay.
8: My appreciation of crust has grown over the years.
13: Yeah.
8: As a kid, I was like, just give me the goo.
13: Yeah.
12: Well, as Billy Joel saying, it's always been a matter of crust.
8: Indeed.
13: Right.
8: Yeah. Yes.
12: Okay. Thank you, Patty G. By the way, we haven't seen Pat Godwin for a while.
9: Who's that? I'm sorry. What's the name of you?
12: People are asking.
9: I got no idea who you're talking
12: Pat
9: about.
12: Pat has had a
14: legal troubles.
12: Shoulder. I can barely say shoulder surgery. He's recovering, and it's taking a little longer than they thought.
13: It is. I think he came back to work a little too soon and maybe worked out that shoulder a little faster
12: anyway,
13: than he should
12: have. Anyway, so he's resting, and
13: I'm sorry.
12: But you can see him this weekend on the TV. He's on his Dry Bar comedy special.
13: Yeah.
12: You can see that. It's great. And you'll find it at drybar.com. D-R-Y. Okay, now, it's time for us to... Are we going to switch over and go over to the news desk?
9: It's about time, don't you think?
13: We want to. Yeah.
12: Bubba, this was delicious. Thank you for doing this. And once again, the video was posted on our YouTube channel.
13: It's a series, and so I'm going to be bringing in something different every week, and
8: fun.
13: We'll have a video attached, and you can go to, so go and like and subscribe so you don't miss any of the episodes.
12: Are you going to make snake? We talked about eating python yesterday.
13: I'm working on it. I have some calls out.
8: Oh, no kidding.
13: So we're going to see if I can make, I want to make a snake ragu.
8: Okay.
13: That's what I'd like to do.
14: That sounds nice.
12: What does that mean exactly?
13: It's like a bolognese, like a red sauce, red meat sauce. So like marinara with meat sauce.
9: With snake as the meat.
13: Yeah, wow. Snake is the meat.
12: And is it a certain type of snake that is available? I assume it's...
13: I'm still learning. We're going to figure it out.
14: I mean, yesterday with Dusty, we were eating python, right?
13: Yeah. I wonder if he could...
14: Is it kind of python
13: freeze it and ship it to us. Yeah.
9: Oh, I'm sure he could.
12: I'm wondering if that exotic... there's a couple of exotic places within a couple hundred miles of here that have... pretty much everything.
9: Knowing Dusty, we pay for his gas. He'd probably drive it up here.
14: That guy was awesome.
13: He might. He was really good.
12: Yeah, we have our interview with Dusty posted, by the way.
13: Yeah.
12: Down in the Everglades. Now, it is time to visit the news desk. I guess we haven't heard anything. What's going on?
13: There's a mystery emu on the loose. Mississippi officials are trying to find the owner of the emu on the loose in Pearl River County. Pearl River County Animal Control confirmed to WLOX that the emu is still on the
14: green
13: run.
14: Green locks, baby. Simmon. Cream cheese on your bagel. Sorry about that. My bad. Don't know what that was. A little tick there.
13: Freaked it does out. Sound good, though.
14: Yeah, you bet.
13: But nobody knows the origin of the emu.
12: How many people have an emu?
13: I don't know.
12: How could they? Whoever owns this thing, I would think they go, have you seen the paper lately?
14: Probably some old school farmer, got a bunch of weird animals through the years, and you know, you forget.
13: You know what, I can't say anything, because there is a farmer in my county who has emu.
12: That's fine, but the guy, if one of them were missing, he'd call the
13: place,
12: hey, that's my emu.
14: No, but you forget, do I have four emu, do I have five emu? You know, you forget sometimes. You can't remember everything.
12: If I worked for Liberty Mutual, I would have a guy down there so fast.
13: Yeah.
12: Can you be the Liberty Mutual helps rescue emu?
13: Yeah.
12: Are emus the baby? Are they the smaller ostriches?
14: Yeah, they're like the chipmunks of ostriches.
12: Okay.
13: Yeah. It's okay. They're so ugly.
12: And they can't fly, right?
13: I don't think so.
14: Not for long.
9: Unless you throw them.
12: I think this is like a wannabe pet zoo guy.
13: Oh.
12: As soon as this got away, he deleted his Facebook. I don't have any emu.
13: Yeah.
12: We had the guy yesterday that had did the kid shows with animals, which was great. But you know, one of his alligators got loose.
13: Yeah, and he had said that he'd had lots of animals get loose. He had had an emu get loose. Here's the story.
8: Oh, that reptile guy?
13: Yeah, admitted that an emu, a pig, a tortoise had all gotten loose over the years, but called them isolated incidents.
9: If this isn't Homeward Bound 3, I don't want to know about
8: a tortoise and an emu.
9: That's
13: yeah.
8: Will you hurry up?
12: You know, someone should do it. Wait a minute.
9: Always taking time.
12: Has someone already done this? Hire Emo Phillips.
13: Right.
12: And have an emu in a cartoon as a secondary character whose name is Philip.
8: I don't think that's been done.
12: Wouldn't that be funny?
8: It'd be kind of a fun insight.
12: Emo's voice
10: if you've ever heard Emo talk,
9: it's distinctive.
13: Yeah, it lends itself to a cartoon.
10: He would be, he wouldn't even have to act.
13: Right.
10: Just read this Emo. Do you do an Emo Phillips impression?
14: Josh has a great one.
10: Josh?
8: Oh, me?
10: Yeah.
8: I could possibly give it my best shot.
10: Oh, see what I'm saying? Isn't that how an emo would talk?
9: Yeah, now go out and wander around the parking lot, will you? I only say that because that happened. Okay.
10: It's my pet emu Phillips. It has to be done.
13: Yeah.
14: Okay. Like BoJack Horseman or something.
8: You like the idea of an emo emu?
14: I love that idea.
13: Oh, that's perfect.
10: Oh, the weird dance thing?
8: Listening to The Cure.
14: The weird dance thing.
8: Mascara and such.
9: That's got to be my least favorite flightless bird is the emu.
8: Oh, really?
9: Yeah.
8: Yeah, you're right, penguins.
10: Oh, no. Isn't there one that kills people?
13: What?
9: Oh, yeah, the shoebill stork.
8: But that doesn't kill people, it just looks like it wants to.
9: Yeah.
13: It's flightless?
10: That was really super deadly.
14: Flamingos.
8: That wasn't prehistoric?
10: Flamingos.
14: Yeah, they don't tell you that. They're very dangerous.
8: Absolutely.
9: No, the shoebill stork does something with its beak when it's about ready to attack. It clacks it together. That's terrifying.
13: It looks scary.
9: Yeah.
10: Okay.
9: It looks like they found something on Neptune, and they shipped it back to the United States.
8: Okay, the shoebill stork.
10: Well, speaking of weird animals, did you find that monkey thing?
13: I did. Researchers have identified a new species of monkey. The monkey has distinctive orange lips and a deep roaring call.
10: Do we have a picture of the orange-lipped monkey? This is like the first new monkey they found.
8: Orange-lipped monkey?
13: Oh,
8: no. I see what happened.
14: That is silly.
9: That's Davy Jones.
10: That's Davy Jones with orange lipstick. No, there's actually an actual real monkey.
8: It is very silly.
14: Why did you bother to do that?
9: that took time.
13: The animal officially named Colobus congoninus is just the fifth new monkey species scientists have identified in Africa in the last 75 years.
9: Congoninus.
10: Think about that. So it's super rare to find a new species.
13: Yeah.
10: And it's a monkey.
13: Known to locals as Like Willy.
10: I think it's probably Lick Welly.
13: I know, but I like... Oh, Lick Welly?
10: I think. Likewelly. Yeah, yeah,
14: hey, Lick Willy, take me out to dinner first, ladies. Okay. Go on, folks.
8: I'll just jump right to Lick.
9: Yeah, buy him dinner first.
14: It's my arm, sweetheart.
13: The primate has a striking orange cream facial marking, a glossy black coat, long fur, and a sweeping tail.
10: Imagine a regular monkey ate a bunch of Cheetos.
8: I want to see a picture.
10: Do we have a picture of the real monkey?
9: And the strength of 20 men.
14: Put up that Davy Jones picture again.
13: I really...
10: you can't really tell from the picture. It's too far away.
13: The glare. Idiots. That is real. That does not look like a monkey face.
10: Look at how long that tail is.
14: Yeah, long tail.
13: I don't like it.
10: Now, is that a prehensile tail?
8: We don't know.
10: That baby.
9: I know. Want us to be excited about this? I'd like to speak on behalf of myself.
10: Please.
9: I don't care.
10: Dude, it says he's got like the super deep.
9: Unless they have some sort of like they can read minds or telekinesis.
8: He can play the harmonica.
10: He's got. They say he's got the voice of Barry White, like the super deep voice.
9: Okay, we're getting closer. Can he like? Pitch
10: and those lips look like he's. Look like Kim Kardashian after she's gone down on Mr. Snuffleupagus.
13: Oh, okay.
8: Interesting.
9: I don't know if Snuffleupagus is orange, but is he?
8: He was kind of rust colored. Yeah. Did they find just one, or did they find a handful of them?
10: They got a bunch of them.
13: They think
10: it's already been declared an endangered species.
8: Oh, okay.
10: But it's in the middle of nowhere.
13: I think it's
10: kind of funny that the locals have a name for it. Hey, fellas. Why didn't you tell us about this orange-lipped monkey?
13: That they call Lick Willy.
14: Scientists like discovering stuff that's already been discovered, don't they?
10: People
14: knew about this thing forever.
10: That doesn't just apply to animals. It applies to, vast tracts of land.
14: Yeah.
10: I'll call it America. Get those guys out of here. I'll call it America. I told those people to get off that land. What else is coming up, Miss Hooker?
13: We have period news. Guys didn't know.
14: Did they change them?
9: Oh, you mean like the industrial age?
8: Which period?
13: It's always very frustrating to read these stories.
8: Why?
13: About the menstrual cycle.
8: It's just the sloughing of the uterine wall.
13: Mm-hmm. But it's
9: if it
13: very
9: for
13: obvious
9: that,
10: that's
13: information.
10: My favorite Nirvana song.
13: Very obvious information.
10: The sloughing of the uterine wall.
9: If it wasn't for that, none of us would be here. Mm-hmm. Am I right?
13: It's National Tattoo Day.
9: Oh, cool. Well, of course, tattoo People are filthy and awful.
13: And we're going to talk about lock screens. Often jobless. Remember? Lock screens.
10: Lock. The lock screen thing is super interesting.
13: And.
10: But we also have Today in History coming up.
13: And new food at Buffalo Wild Wings.
14: Oh, cool.
13: Yep.
14: I got way too excited, Jim.
10: Have you heard what it is?
14: No, but the fellows over there do a lot of really great stuff.
10: This is, this sounds really good.
13: I'm very interested.
10: It's something
9: I can't imagine
10: no one's done before.
9: Unless it's a bigger wing. That's the only thing it would get.
13: No, but what's the best thing that goes with wings?
9: The sauce?
8: Beer?
13: The ranch.
10: Oh.
9: Oh.
13: Yeah.
9: I do like ranch.
10: Yeah. Well, wait till you hear what this is a... I don't know if this is going to work or not. It's a very odd application of science to ranch dressing.
13: I would try it.
10: Huh. He said kind of half wrong. Chick McGee?
9: Yes.
10: What's
9: when
10: going
9: you
10: on?
9: Speed when you're driving. Don't speed while you're driving. It takes you less time to react. Whatever comes across your path, you're asking for trouble. A sharp turn could take you by surprise. Another car could turn out in front of you. A truck could break suddenly. A cyclist, maybe a pedestrian. And your foot on the gas might lead to a tragedy. 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
10: Thank you, Reg Zitzel. When we come back, a little bit of history, and I'm very excited about this. What's on your cell phone wallpaper?
9: I was trying to cheat and remove what I had, but I went back to what I did have when the story started. So,
10: is it shoes?
9: It is not shoes, no.
10: Is it a
9: coat? And it's nothing to do with the atomic bomb either.
10: Really?
9: No.
10: Oh, well, we'll find out what it is. This is exciting. These are the O'Reilly Auto Parts Studios. 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
16: The boys of summer get back to work. Good morning, I'm Doug Russell with sports. Professional baseball players get very little time off during the season, maybe 3 days a month or so the All-Star break is cherished, but now it's over. For the Brewers, they open up the second half of the season at home against the Miami Marlins tonight. Game one of the three-game series gets underway this evening at 6:40. Logan Henderson will pitch against Sandy Alcantara. Looking at the standings as we start the second half, Milwaukee has a 5-game lead over Chicago. St. Louis is 8.5 back. Pittsburgh, 9.5 games out. And Major League Baseball released their full schedule for 2027 on Thursday afternoon. Some highlights for Milwaukee. They'll open up at home against the Los Angeles Angels on March 25th. Their American League road trips, if you wanted to see them where you don't get to every year, Toronto, New York, Tampa Bay, Cleveland, and they'll end their season at Texas on September 26th. And the NBA has ruled that neither Bam Adebayo nor Tyler Hero will receive any discipline after their scuffle last week in Las Vegas. Doug Russell, Wisconsin Radio Network.
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6: Wildfire smoke will continue to cause poor air quality through the first half of the day today, with better air quality likely later on this evening. Highs in the mid to upper 80s with the heat index close to 90 this afternoon. Thunderstorms possible late tonight into early tomorrow morning. Couple of those storms could be on the strong side. From the WCW News Channel 7 studio, First Alert meteorologist Spence Furman.
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9: Bob and Tom. Hey, welcome back to the Bob.
10: Nice.
9: Bob and Tom Show.
10: Hello, there we go.
9: I'm suppressing a cough while I was... Never mind. We're in the O'Reilly Auto Parts Studios. There's Jess Hooker.
13: Hello.
9: She's at the news desk. There's... Willie Griswold.
10: Hey, man.
9: Hey, there's Josh Arnold.
29: Hi.
9: Ace Cosby.
30: Hello.
9: I'm Chick McGee. Hello, Tom. I apologize. I'm non-professional.
10: I'm sorry. I apologize. I'm reading this letter. People send us a lot of email. This one's about why you shouldn't get into an accident in a foreign country.
14: And car accident or bathroom accident?
10: A motorbike accident. There's a lot of broken bones here in this letter. I'll get back to it later. Right now we're talking with Ms. Hooker about the news, but it is time to look back into the world of history.
9: Oh.
10: We should do
9: It's Christy Lee's birthday.
0: Happy birthday, Christy Lee. She chooses to spend it elsewhere.
9: Yes.
13: Smart move.
10: And what were you going to do in honor of her birthday?
0: Oh, every year she begs me to send her a birthday dick pic.
13: So. You do that for all the staff?
0: No, only...
9: I hope so.
13: I didn't know if Tom was going to get one.
0: He did not get one this year, no.
14: I just wish that you only send me dick pics on my birthday. It's a lot.
9: To coordinate this somehow, but we need... You and I send him one of those, like, right after, and somehow record his face looking at his phone.
0: Yes.
9: When they come up.
0: We do have to do that.
9: Pop up. Yeah.
10: That might be actionable.
9: What the hell is this?
10: Let's see. Happy birthday, Phyllis Diller. Great comedian.
13: Oh, yeah.
10: She was always funny.
9: Her husband's name?
10: Fang.
9: Fang.
10: Yeah.
9: That's right.
10: Okay, this is a tough one. Born in 1920, Gordon Gould. His biggest fans are cats.
13: Oh.
9: Chester Gould?
14: And then a catnip.
13: Elliot's dad.
10: Invented the laser.
13: Oh.
9: Oh, yeah, cats. Light. You can't play with a laser.
10: Light amplification by stimulated emission of radiation. Laser.
9: Laser.
10: Gave us cool birthday parties. What else?
9: Bowling, cosmic bowling. Don't they use laser?
10: Yeah. Great light shows at concerts.
9: Pink Floyd show, sure.
10: Happy birthday, 1921. Tony Stone, a lady. T-O-N-I.
9: The Tony Stone?
10: Great. She was famous.
9: There we go. She was my father's secretary when he worked in the Supreme Court. Tony
10: broke a lot of barriers in baseball.
9: Everyone knows Tony. Who is it?
10: She was one of the first ladies ever to play professional baseball.
0: Oh, okay.
10: Yeah, so
9: not on a Major League Baseball team.
0: Well, during the league of their own years.
13: Well, that's back. There's Major League Women's Baseball now. There's like... Six teams.
0: Yeah, awesome.
9: And softball. Yeah, baseball and softball.
10: And they've asked the announcers, don't say batter's box. Sorry.
9: If there's any more clear that you would think we're children, that comment probably.
10: Donald Sutherland, the actor, was born on this date in 1935.
9: Go on, right?
0: Excellent.
9: YouTube search JFK Donald Sutherland. That's the finest bit of acting you're going to see in your lifetime.
0: I don't know how he did it. He apparently memorized it.
9: Yeah, he apparently memorized it, and it gives me chills thinking about it.
0: It's like 30 pages.
9: It's amazing.
14: He's the best.
9: Whatever they paid him wasn't enough.
10: MASH.
9: S-Star H?
10: He was in the remake of Invasion of the Body Snatchers.
0: Yeah.
14: Hmm. Ordinary People. He's great in that.
10: I assume they made a porno out of like Invasion of the Booty Snatchers or something.
0: Probably.
10: I would hope.
0: Probably. Yeah,
9: what about Invasion of the Snatch?
13: All right.
10: Invasion of the Booty Snatchers. Okay. never mind. Snatch is already there.
9: Children.
10: He's got a kid named Kiefer, right?
14: Yeah. Stand By Me, 24.
9: Never get that time back that I watched 24.
0: Kids, Kiefer, Sour Cream, and God is cheese.
9: I don't think there's anything I've regretted more in television viewing than watching 24.
13: Really?
9: Oh, yeah. I look back and I said, why was I watching that?
13: That was a huge show.
9: Why was I watching that?
10: I just wanted to
9: know.
10: I didn't watch it. He was always calling headquarters to get the schematics so he could walk around in the HVAC.
13: Yeah, he used to call in here, remember?
9: Oh, yeah.
10: Yeah, yeah. Let's see now. Happy birthday, Camilla Parker Bowles. I doubt if she bowls. I can't see her.
9: I love that. People have sentences as names. I love that.
10: Mm-hmm. This is a good one. 1949, Geezer Butler. Do you know who that is?
13: No.
10: Oh, come on.
13: It's okay
0: that you don't know who this is.
9: Of course.
13: You Geezer come Butler. On.
10: Yeah. Geezer Butler.
14: Like Alfred and Batman?
10: Yes. A good guess. No, he's from Black Sabbath.
13: He wrote
10: most of the lyrics for Black Sabbath, not Ozzy.
13: Okay.
10: He wrote them. Great bass player.
14: Ozzy couldn't handle the poetry of, I'm going off the rails on this crazy train.
13: Right.
14: I mean, who could write that?
0: He did write that.
10: David Hasselhoff, born in 1952.
13: He's still with us?
9: Yeah, he's still alive.
13: Okay.
10: Although I guess
9: huge in Germany.
10: I guess Kit, his car asked him to stop driving.
13: Yeah.
10: Getting too old there, David.
0: I'm tired of having my blinker on.
10: Okay, you'll know this one.
9: That's cute.
10: Miss Hooker, 1965, happy birthday, Alex Winter.
13: You're wrong. I don't know.
10: Your hint is not Keanu.
13: I don't know.
14: In The Matrix, maybe?
13: I don't.
10: The Bill.
0: No, he's the other Bill and Ted guy.
10: Other Bill and Ted.
0: And it's all, again, totally okay. You don't know who Alex Winter is.
13: No, I shouldn't know. He did one
10: movie. No need to be
13: movie.
10: Up on contemporary culture.
13: He did one movie.
10: There was a sequel.
13: 45
10: there,
13: well, were, years ago.
0: There were three of them. And
13: shut up.
9: Something has changed for this break. I'm not sure what's going on.
14: Those movies are great.
10: How about this one? Neil, in 1945, it was the final meeting of the so-called Big Three.
14: LeBron, Chris Bosh.
13: No, the automakers, right?
10: No.
13: Oh, well.
0: That's a good guess. Yeah, they
10: did have the Big Three.
9: Stalin, Truman, and Churchill.
10: Very good.
13: Oh, yeah, I didn't listen to the
10: And
13: years,
10: it was
13: sorry.
10: The Potsdam Conference.
9: Yeah.
10: And damn it, that pot was good. Huh?
9: Truman was...
14: What are you talking about?
9: Truman was slipped a note about the Trinity test, and it was gone very well. And Truman decided to tell Stalin, but not very much. And Stalin pretty much knew about it before Truman told him. So,
0: there are some who say bombing Japan really was just a, you see what we did there, Stalin?
9: It was only weeks before Russia would have invaded Manchuria, and that all hell would have broken loose.
10: The movie North by Northwest.
13: The history channel over here?
10: Miss Hooker. North by Northwest. Do you remember anything about that movie?
13: No, I didn't know it was a movie. I thought it was a festival.
0: That plane's crop dusting over there where there ain't no crops.
9: Hang on, that's South by Southwest, but it's very close.
10: You know something? That's a perfectly valid answer.
14: Yeah.
10: I will accept.
14: North by Northwest sounds like the South by they do in Portland every year.
13: Yeah,
9: why isn't there a North by Northwest?
14: It'd be a good idea.
9: There's a South by Southwest.
14: Get Fred Armisen hosting something up there.
10: It's a pretty cool Hitchcock movie.
13: Okay.
10: And Cary Grant ends up, a guy in a crop duster is trying to kill him. And he's running around in these fields. Am I right saying he was wearing a really nice suit?
0: He is wearing a suit.
9: Very nice suit, yeah.
13: Okay.
10: Did you ever see The Saboteur from Hitchcock?
13: No.
10: Oh, God.
13: It ends. Birds? That's the only one I think I've seen.
10: Oh, The Saboteur ends up on the Statue of Liberty.
13: Mm-hmm.
10: Oh, God, it's great. Really cool.
9: It's painfully slow if you watch it now.
10: The great Robert Cummings. In 2019, El Chapo was sentenced to life in prison.
13: Oh.
14: Poor guy.
10: Yeah, he's still there, right? He's still around?
9: They had
13: I don't know.
9: They had a tunnel you could drive cars in.
14: Yeah, a tunnel and a mini bike for a while.
9: Yeah.
10: One of the lesser moments for the Beatles on this date in 68, Yellow Submarine was premiered.
13: Mm.
0: The movie?
10: Yeah, not great.
13: Was it a cartoon first?
9: Mm,
13: or was it only a cartoon?
10: It was a cartoon.
13: No.
10: Yeah.
13: Oh, okay.
0: Yeah, I never saw
13: it. They didn't do live action of that?
10: Now, the great Bob Marley and the Wailers recorded their live album in London on this date in 1975. That's a good one.
0: There's no way it's that good. The studio stuff is fine.
9: Here's my impression of the second song at any reggae concert. You just played that one.
10: Okay, sorry.
9: Okay, go ahead.
10: And lastly, this is a good one, 87. Guns N' Roses releases Appetite for Destruction.
13: Yeah.
0: Huge.
10: Yeah. That was a big one. Okay. Well, there you go. Now, when we come back, we're going to do this phone thing that I'm very excited about.
13: Okay.
10: I understand we're going to have news we failed to mention, too. I look forward to that, of course. These are the O'Reilly Auto Parts Studios. 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
8: ABC News, I'm Brian Clark. The city of Philadelphia has declared a code purple air quality day as a result of smoke from wildfires burning in Canada.
11: That means it's unhealthy for all residents, and ABC's Matt Rivers says the air quality is impacting tens of millions.
12: From the Midwest on down to the Mid-Atlantic, a third straight day of air quality alerts.
15: When you walk outside, it burns, it stings a little bit.
12: Air quality advisories in more than a dozen states. Apocalyptic scenes from Chicago to New York.
11: As the ceasefire between the U.S. and Iran

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1: Was served. The victim was identified by Eagle River Police as Sabrina Cross. The investigation remains open. And officials in Shawano County are looking into the shooting of a dog that was found Wednesday near the area of Cedar Drive and Maple Road in the town of Maple Grove. Dog is receiving special care from the Humane Society and is microchipped to an out-of-state individual. The sheriff's office is seeking help from the public as the investigation continues. There's a look at your news. I'm Paul Hart.
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5: 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Yes, you've guessed it. It's Friday.
6: Woo-hoo! 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
5: There's Willie Griswold.
8: Party!
5: Yes, sir. There's Josh Arnold. There's H. Crosby.
9: Hello.
5: I'm Chick McGee, captain of Fry-yay.
10: God, that's
6: douchey. Woohoo!
11: You don't like Fry-yay?
10: Put your cap on backwards.

0: Join the moron club.
1: The moron.
2: It's Friday. I'm hangry.
1: You hate joy.
2: I am a sheep.
3: Hangry. You don't like hangry either.
0: Oh, no.
3: All right.
0: Calm down. You're lucky to have food.
1: What are you talking about? Stalin.
3: You know, say what you want about Stalin. Magnificent mustache.
0: Yeah.
3: Absolutely. No,
4: speaking of Stalin, are we Stalin to wait for somebody to...
0: Yes. How did you know?
4: Oh, there he is.
0: There he is. Now,
3: speaking of bushy
0: facial
3: hair.
0: Now, wait a second.
3: Hair.
0: There had been a promise earlier this week that Mr. Jeff Oskey...
3: A promise. Here we go with some mutated things he hears.
0: Was going to shave his beard this week. Jeff has a very, very bushy, thick beard. Goes down to the his chest. It's huge. It's like Santa Claus as a middle-aged man. But what happened to you? I thought you ordered the trimmer and you were going to use it. What happened?
4: I got the trimmer, and then I remembered that I have a show tomorrow night with Willie, and all of my comedy comes from my facial hair. So
1: yes.
4: I didn't want to get rid
1: sort of
4: that.
1: Samson type thing.
5: Right.
0: Oh.
4: Yeah. So. And you were talking to Friday, and I'm not making this up. I am no longer friends with a guy because he asked me if I wanted to go get Froyo.
3: Oh,
1: really?
3: All right. It's kind of along the same lines.
4: Like, yeah. No, we're okay. No longer friends.
0: What's the best Friday song?
4: I like Friday I'm in Love by The Cure.
5: Yeah, that's good.
0: I think Friday on My Mind.
3: What about Thank God It's Friday? That one?
4: I don't think I know either of those.
3: The movie?
0: Oh, you know Friday on My Mind.
4: I do? I know Georgia on My
3: Friday
4: Mind.
5: I know Jeff's on
0: The topic's not on my mind. The topic is Friday.
4: What?
3: It's one of those 60s clang songs that he likes. You
4: okay.
3: Know? Clang, clang, clang, clang, and aggressive vocals.
4: I like jokes about news. Well, then you're in the wrong place.
3: Ho!
6: Oskey. 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
4: I'm Jeff Oskey. We give you a lot of the news. We don't give you all the news, so I'm here to give you the news that we failed to mention. An artist in New York is taking garbage from around the city, encasing it in epoxy cubes, and selling it as art to the public.
0: Mm.
4: What you failed to mention, the artwork is so authentic that each cube is certified to be at least 32% rat droppings.
5: Oh.
0: Mm.
3: Love all right.
5: That's yucky.
4: We learned this week that chick hates raspberries.
3: Yes. Yes. Absolutely true.
4: Yeah, and what you failed to mention while writing this joke, I learned that for 52 years, I've been spelling raspberries wrong.
1: Yes.
4: So now I, too, hate raspberries.
1: Where did that pee come from?
0: Yeah, what is that pee doing in there?
4: Yeah, get out of here. The World Santa Claus Congress was held in Denmark this past weekend. What you failed to mention, how disappointing to be a child in Denmark that week. Yeah. Hey, look, Mom, there's Santa with a hooker. Oh, and you guys were just talking about this. In Indiana, an exotic animal show had the alligator that escaped 2 weeks ago returned to him this week.
0: Cool.
4: The owner, Mark Colhorse, said that over the years, he's had emus, pot-bellied pigs, tortoises, and a peacock all escape from his show. What you failed to mention, so the next time you're passing through Indiana, be sure to check out Mark's Menagerie of Mayhem before he runs out of animals.
0: The guy's a cool guy. I'm fun.
4: And finally, we had the story. We didn't cover the story, and I understand why, but I'm going to do it. I'm on vacation next week, so I'm going to get this in.
0: All right.
4: A man was discovered to have a dead fish in his anus.
0: Oh, my gosh.
4: What? You failed to mention, don't be alarmed, everything is okay. The man identifies as a can of sardines.
1: Silly.
4: I'm Jeff Oskey, and this has been the news of me.
6: Failed to mention. Jeff Oskey.
0: It comes usually to us on a Friday. Did you say Friday?
6: The moment feels so bad.
0: Remember the song?
4: I do remember it now.
6: Everybody seems to nag me.
4: This is your favorite Friday?
6: Come and Tuesday,
0: yes.
6: I feel better.
0: You know who's playing? You know who's playing that rhythm guitar?
6: Even my own eye looks good.
0: I'll give you a hint. AC/DC.
4: All right, turn it down for a second.
0: Okay.
1: Yeah, I mean, it was.
0: That's the famous George Young.
4: Ah, gotcha.
7: Not Angus or Malcolm?
0: No, their brother.
5: That's
0: the easy beat.
7: You got any Cooper Manning stories either? I mean, what else are we doing over here?
3: Yeah, what are you doing?
7: You want to talk about the ugly Wilson brother? I mean, what are we doing today?
0: Oh, that's great. No, that's a good one.
3: Yeah. You hear him chuckling after all that and go, that's great.
0: Yeah. No, that's a great. I think you got your Cooper Manning and you got your George. They're exactly in the same class. You nailed it. I should point this out. Willie and Jeff Oskey are going to be doing that special show he just referenced at the Old Mill and the Story Inn, which is haunted, in Nashville, coming up tomorrow night.
7: Story Inn's very fun, man. It's cool. They're going to have some barbecue food going.
4: Great. Oh, they do?
7: Yeah, like pulled pork sandwiches usually.
4: Nice.
7: Man, I really hope they do. If they don't tomorrow night, I'm screwed.
4: Nah, you'll be all right.
7: No, it's awesome.
4: Hey, do you want coleslaw on your pulled pork sandwich?
7: You know what, man? I didn't want to, and I can't. It's a boring answer. I just got into it, and I'm so thrilled to tell you that yes, I do. Yeah. A fun little tangy treat.
4: I also like what it does to the bun.
7: It's nice. Yeah. And I know what you're thinking. When I go to Raising Cane's, I'm also getting the coleslaw, buddy. I used to get rid of it and go double toast, and now I get double toast and the slaw.
3: Yeah.
7: I turned 30. I'm getting so boring, you wouldn't believe it.
4: That's no, I think that's exciting.
7: I'm buying hats from every restaurant I go to. I go, God, I got to get the hat from that place. Don't know why.
0: You collect matches from places?
7: I do.
5: Oh, my dad has my whole life. He has huge boxes of matchbooks.
4: Oh, he doesn't have like the big glass vase, the clear, full of matchbooks?
0: Does he still have them?
5: Yeah.
3: Please tell me they're wrapped in asbestos.
0: You can sell those for big money on eBay.
5: Oh, really? Okay. I'll let him know. I didn't know that.
0: I know someone would buy them from you.
5: Oh, okay.
0: Okay, I just found this.
4: He doesn't know anybody.
7: He doesn't know anybody.
0: Oh, no, I do.
5: Okay.
0: I just found this story that Jeff just referenced. The man was in China, had a dead fish in his rectum. He underwent a series of CT and X-ray scans revealing the fish inside his body. By the way, the fish is a Mozambique tilapia. Health workers.
4: Well, it is a bottom feeder.
3: Oh!
0: He told health workers he had an intense abdominal pain. When the nurse questioned him as to how the fish ended up in his rectum, he said he accidentally sat on it.
4: Oh, my gosh.
0: The nurse replied, "Do you think I'm an idiot?"
4: Right.
0: It says, this is Metro UK. At first, medics tried to remove the fish with an endoscopy, but found it was too large.
4: Wouldn't you come up with a water-related lie?
0: Yeah.
4: Like anything. It was a cannonball gone wrong?
5: Right.
0: They had to open his abdomen up because the animal's spiny fins had caused rupture in his large intestines.
3: Ooh. The spiny fins.
0: Wow.
3: Go eel next time.
0: It could have been worse. It was a tilapia. Could have been a swordfish.
5: Yeah.
3: You think in this area of insertion, aren't eels the workhorse of the industry? Wouldn't you think they'd be the most popular insertable?
4: Probably.
3: Yeah.
4: It seems like it would naturally sort of.
3: And plus you got a little electricity jolt there.
0: Yes. Don't a fish's, the what's that called? The dorsal fin?
4: Right.
0: Mm-hmm. Isn't that like those things you hold shelves up with? You know, when you put those.
4: Oh, drywall.
0: Those
4: anchors?
0: Drywall anchors.
3: Yeah. Like mowing
4: in, that would push that dorsal fin back so you're not going to feel the spine.
0: Right. You can't pull them back out. Right.
7: And I imagine he'd want to, maybe the fish is frozen, so that way you can still kind of deal with it.
4: Yeah, not too floppy.
7: But then once it goes in, then it's going to come up to temp, and then those spiny,
0: You give that a lot of thought. So this guy's got to catch the fish.
7: You know, if you're making cheesesteak at home, you want to put it in the freezer for 10 minutes so it's easier to cut the meat.
0: Right. It's not going to be a time for butt fun. Till this thing freezes.
3: Right. It's time for
7: so close.
3: Fun.
7: It was so close.
3: Who wants to have butt fun?
4: My heart leapt into my skull.
3: You know that I did not think you were going to say fun.
0: That's one of my favorite Henry Lee Summer songs.
4: Who would use
0: time
4: a fish?
0: For butt fun?
5: I don't know.
7: It's because you got tired of the other stuff you were putting back there. You know, you can only put so much stuff until you got to up it to the fish.
0: Yeah. I think it's a situation is what's around.
3: It's like anything.
5: Right.
0: At any given moment. Yeah. Any given
4: he
0: moment.
4: He was alone on a boat.
7: Ran out of eggs.
0: Yeah. Who knows where? Yeah. I think that's what it is. Well, yeah. I'm bored. I can do it. It's my favorite thing. What can I fit in there?
7: It's my favorite thing.
0: Like I said, it could have been worse. It could have been a swordfish. That would have been really.
4: Oh.
0: Although, probably couldn't get the whole thing in.
4: No.
0: Unless it was a baby one. but they got it out. I bet getting that hook out was rough.
4: Yeah. That's bad.
0: Those also are kind of one way, aren't they?
3: So this is yet another segment we're not going to tell everyone what our wallpaper is on our iPhones. Is that right?
5: Why are you so excited?
3: Well, I'm so excited.
0: we're going to do that next, my friend.
3: Okay.
0: Very nice happy wallpaper. To do that.
3: All right, go ahead.
0: Now,
8: mine, coincidentally, is a guy with a fish in his ass.
3: I did not
8: expect
3: that.
8: So it does tie together.
3: Yeah, okay. All right.
7: The X-ray.
0: Is it a Mozambique tilapia?
8: No, it's a halibut.
0: Oh, nice.
3: Mine is Jeff Hoskay shaving his beard.
0: Because if you're going to have butt fun, you want to go with a halibut.
7: Be careful over there.
3: That is Henry Lee. Time for Big Fun was an album, right?
0: Yeah, it's a great song from Henry Lee. I love it. Yeah. Right now, I want to talk to you about things that rhyme, like Sunday and Hyundai.
3: And you know what else rhymes with Hyundai?
0: Fun day
3: and Fry-yay.
0: Well, I wouldn't have put Fry-yay in there. That's not a word.
7: Hi-yay.
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6: Wildfire smoke will continue to cause poor air quality through the first half of the day today, with better air quality likely later on this evening. Highs in the mid to upper 80s with the heat index close to 90 this afternoon. Thunderstorms possible late tonight into early tomorrow morning. Couple of those storms could be on the strong side. From the WCW News Shell 7 studio, I'm First Alert meteorologist Spence Furman.
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8: Hey, welcome back to the Bob and Tom Show. We're in the O'Reilly Auto Parts studios. There's Jess Hooker at the news desk.
9: Hi.
8: There's Willie Griswold. There's Josh Arnold.
10: Hello.
8: There's Ace Cosby.
11: Hey.
8: I'm Chick McGee at the NHTSA Sports Desk. And remember, when you speed, you have less time to react. 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Tom has honestly turned his back to me.
12: Sorry.
8: I'm just going to introduce him, and he turns his back.
12: Sorry.
8: Hello, Tom.
12: I want to say a special hello, closed circuit, to Susan Humes.
9: Oh, okay.
12: Okay, sorry.
10: Oh, Britt's wife.
12: Yeah. Sorry about that.
8: Great newscast.
12: I'm just preparing my tea.
8: Britt the Clip. Okay.
9: What? Can you see that?
10: A Clipper fan. Yeah.
8: Don't forget, it's Friday.
13: It's Friday.
10: I feel so. I always felt bad for her.
9: Yeah, I know.
12: Did she ever have a career after this?
14: I think she's got like a DJ thing going on right now.
8: No kidding.
14: Yeah, she's around.
8: Becky Black, Rebecca Black.
10: That I am convinced this song was not her fault.
9: No.
8: I don't think I've ever heard this.
9: You can turn it off.
12: This was a flash in the pan. But we were talking about people who get famous very briefly, like Fanny Fox and. Whoever in the we were talking about some of the political people who get famous briefly, or
10: William Hung on American Idol, that kind.
9: The kid that yodeled in the Walmart.
10: Sure,
14: that kid Mason Ramsey.
9: Seen him now?
14: I like listening to his music. I'm a big fan of his.
9: Yeah, he goes. Turns out that wasn't a great idea. That didn't work out for me.
10: I'm sure he. But
9: yeah, now he's like 20 years old.
10: And, wow. Yeah.
12: I didn't know that he'd recovered.
9: Yeah.
12: That's great.
9: Handsome young man, yeah.
12: Okay. We promised to get to this news story. Do you have the actual source on this?
9: I do. A new survey from Talker Research shows what your phone background says about you and who might be judging you for it.
10: Okay. Huh. I don't care who judges me for it, but I wonder they say about it.
9: A poll of 2,000 Americans found that 30% of Gen Zers admit to judging someone based on their phone wallpaper. So that's your lock screen, just so everybody's on the same page.
10: Okay.
12: Okay, now, mine right now is a white golden retriever.
9: Nope. Hit the button.
8: Hit a button there.
12: With one of those...
9: cone.
12: The cones.
9: Yeah,
10: it's cute and funny.
9: Yes.
8: I would have bet anything it was one of the kids.
12: Well, it's I got it on rotation.
8: Oh,
12: so
8: okay.
12: it rotates throughout the day and it goes through my entire.
10: Oh, I wonder what that says about somebody if they have it on.
9: Yeah, so it's a different picture that pops up every hour. Or so.
12: Yeah, and I think if we wait, I think the next one coming up is the dick pic that Josh sent me.
10: Oh yeah. Good. And I too have it. I have a cone around it.
12: Yeah. Okay.
8: Can I go next? I want to go next. Can I go next? Well, this week NASA. Released brand new pictures that the clearest ever that they've had of the planets. And, and this is an actual picture of Venus now.
10: That's AI.
9: Oh, that's cool.
8: And that's how it's,
12: and it doesn't rotate?
8: No, I just have Venus up there. And also, it kind of makes me giggle because Venus rhymes with penis.
10: It does.
9: Oh. Yeah.
10: How often do you change yours?
8: Once or twice a week, probably.
9: Whoa. Really?
8: Yeah.
9: Oh, wow.
10: That's cool.
8: I'll get in a mood and I'll change.
10: Mine hasn't changed for my last 6 to 8 phones.
8: No kidding.
9: Yeah, I think it's been that since I've known you. Since you've worked here?
10: Yeah. I think so.
8: You haven't changed your wallpaper since you worked here.
10: Mine is a fall creek.
8: Oh,
9: it's very pretty.
10: A creek and fall.
8: I am judging you.
10: Okay, so what? And why? Why?
12: I didn't know you like hotel art that much.
9: I think it's pretty.
10: This is real.
8: No,
14: that's
8: I'm
14: nice.
8: I the sameness of it, I think.
9: The top phone background
12: is
9: was
12: that
9: revealed.
12: Is that calm and is it serenity for you? does it bring you peace in
8: what
12: a troubled world?
8: Is Tom Griswold as a therapist?
10: It does.
14: And by the way, if you get rid of the snarky tone that he just used, if he just says, "Oh, is that calming for you? Does that give it you peace in a troubled world?" That's just a nice thing to say to your friend.
9: Yeah, it is.
10: That's where I would go. You know what? It absolutely does. Yeah.
12: Except you know what's happening. That beauty, all those are dying leaves.
14: Oh.
12: Did you come to talk about death today?
10: they are dying leaves.
8: Can't argue with that.
9: Well, nature or landscape was the second most popular phone background.
10: Okay.
9: Josh.
10: What does it say about me?
9: I haven't got that far in the article. The top phone background was revealed to be family members or children, with 20% of respondents
8: second
9: using
8: most,
9: family photos.
8: Second most. Second most popular is huge jugs.
12: I'm sorry. So they were talking. Which is the most popular? The most popular is what now?
9: Family members and children.
14: Okay. And your own family members and children.
9: Yeah, your own.
14: Not this like a picture of Jonathan Taylor Thomas in the 80s. That'd be
9: no.
14: Weird.
9: Mine is. Mine's a picture of my kids. I change it out seasonally. So this is them when they were babies, their first time on the beach in the summer. Yeah.
12: Nice.
10: Oh, I mean, that's neat.
9: Yeah.
12: I think it'd be cool, but it'd be really hip. Would be to have a family, but it's the family that comes in when you buy a photograph at Target. I mean, a frame at Target, and there's some generic family. Have that as your
9: just put it up.
8: Can I guess what Aces is real quick?
12: Go ahead.
8: Like a big ass, right? A really big ass.
12: I know what it is. I guarantee I know what it is.
10: Yeah,
9: a Raiders logo.
12: It has to be the Raiders. Yeah. Okay. That's very predictable.
14: Do you guys know that you can rotate? Like you can have multiple. You can pick between what it is. My sister showed me this.
9: Yeah.
10: What do you mean?
14: Your phone background, depending on what phone you have. If you hold down on the lock screen, you can like change really quickly. And so I've had my stand-up sets as my lock screen.
9: Yeah.
14: The Colts, as soon as the Colts start playing, I'll have their schedule as my lock screen.
10: What's the funniest word in your stand-up set? I always love looking at set lists.
14: Sun on my stretch marks. That's kind of a funny, few words tied together. Right.
12: That's just the setup line so you know what to go to?
14: No, it's just in the summertime. I said, pop my shirt off, get some sun on my stretch marks. Oh, yes. That's sorry. I
10: right. Didn't yeah. It's just what reminds
12: me. Oh, I
10: you.
12: See. I did. I missed
14: that's them. Exactly what it is. But I have my sisters on there. So when I see them, because they get mad if they're not the background, I can always. I can go right to them. Yeah.
9: That's cute.
10: Cheating. Cheating. Living a lie. Right?
8: That's the most elaborate lie I've ever heard.
14: Yeah. Josh, if you think that's the worst cheating I'm doing, you got no clue.
12: So I'm sorry. So we're talking about what is on your, whatever it's called. What do they call it?
9: Your lock screen.
12: Lock screen. Okay.
9: Yeah.
12: So it's number one is family.
10: Mine's
12: number
10: my poppin' lock screen.
14: Whoa. Ho, ho, look at him move.
12: Oh, number two is what?
9: Landscapes and nature.
12: Okay.
9: Photos of pets were found to be twice as popular a phone background than photos of partners and spouses.
10: All right.
12: That's interesting.
9: Is it interesting? I don't know.
12: Do you have a picture of your man on there?
9: No, I don't. It's my kids.
12: Do you have any pictures of your pets?
9: Yeah, I have pictures of my pets. Yeah, sometimes. If they do something,
10: what if she
9: cute?
10: Said that and showed us, and it was her husband in a leash
12: and a lot of leather?
9: It's I like I said, I change it seasonally, so I think that's normal. 1 in 10 Americans. Let me see. Oh, she's an old lady.
8: That's Mrs. Monks.
10: Her's gorgeous. She's the Helen Mirren of dogs.
9: She really is. She's so pretty.
8: Look at that.
9: Yeah,
14: ages very well.
8: She's never been happier.
9: Very dumb, but very pretty.
12: Really, I wonder what Godwin has.
14: Has his phone back?
10: He showed me.
9: It's a picture of him.
12: Is it a picture of him? That's been AI'd so he looks like he's 35?
10: I want to say the last time I saw it was his son.
9: Yeah, it's usually Jimmy.
10: But
12: okay.
9: Yeah,
10: it's not a current photo because Jimmy's not flicking the camera off. Sort of a. He's a tough young man.
14: Can you see his tattoos in the picture?
10: Yeah, right. Just smoking a cigarette.
8: If I were you, I'd fear for my life.
14: Nothing better than being a child ripping a cigarette.
8: All right. Kids coming after you.
9: 1 in 10 Americans reported using the built-in default backgrounds for the phone.
12: I don't care for those.
14: Who's that lazy?
10: No. Mine might be.
9: Oh, yours? Yeah.
10: I did not take this photo.
12: Oh, you're kidding. The one that it came with?
10: Yeah.
12: That's like getting the frame with the random family in it at the Target and putting it up in your living room.
14: No, day to day, I just use a boring black, gray.
9: A plain, yeah.
14: It's easier on my eyes when you get a message.
12: The one that has the rotator?
9: Yeah, I think so.
14: Yeah, are.
10: Who did that for you?
12: Finn. But thank you for asking. There's another one. That is Finn there.
14: But you have to use the rotator. Most people, you know, their families aren't so big. They all fit in one photo.
10: Yeah. It's
14: that is a kind of a you issue.
9: Apparently, the default background elicits a negative reaction from other people. They judge you negatively if you use the default.
10: I like this. Eliminate more people who want to talk to me.
14: If you're judging me based on my phone background, I'll judge that I don't want to be friends with you.
9: Yeah.
12: That's fair.
14: If that's a good indicator of friendship.
10: I really don't remember if I took this picture or not. Well, do you guys ever have?
9: I don't remember that one ever being an option.
10: I may have taken this photo.
12: I can. I've got a. Would you like me to send you a nice real picture that I took of a beautiful creek?
8: Oh, God, I wish you'd take that and shut up.
12: It's in Vail, Colorado, and I. Oh, no, I happen to be in it. It's a selfie, so it's mostly me.
10: Yeah,
12: and then
10: a
12: little bit of the creek. That's fascinating.
8: We should all have pictures.
12: Do you think the 10% of the people that don't change it is because they don't know how?
10: For me, it's just I don't.
8: It's easy now.
10: I do like this photo, but I honestly just do not care at all.
9: See, I felt like maybe in the past you had a girlfriend and you had her picture up and then you took it down and she got upset, so you switched it to this and never looked back.
10: No? Never had. Okay. Nothing like that.
9: Okay.
12: Well, that's a good cover, though.
10: But I bet yeah.
12: Yeah, that's a smart move.
10: Right.
12: Yeah.
10: Just keeping it neutral so you never have to worry about such a thing.
9: Yeah.
10: No.
12: Yeah, that is.
9: If you use the default background, people assume that you're uninspired, unengaged, and lack creativity.
10: You know, which is funny because maybe somebody uses the because they're living their life,
9: yes,
10: and they're being creative on their own, and they're doing.
14: If you're living a beautiful, full life, you don't have time to analyze your phone background,
10: right.
14: All the time.
8: What if your life is your phone?
9: Yeah.
12: Well, that would be 90%.
9: Yeah.
14: Dude, I'm getting close. My screen time. Oh my! I look at that thing. That little graph.
9: I turned it off.
14: Hey, graph.
9: Yeah.
14: Get that out of here.
9: Yeah.
14: I don't need graphs anymore. I'm not seventh grade.
10: What's it showing?
14: Oh, it's bad. I had like a 7-hour day a couple weeks ago.
10: I mean, isn't that incredible?
12: And how much of that was Philippine basketball betting?
14: You know what? Get off my case. I wasn't betting. I was also watching it. So it's two to the three.
12: Okay.
8: And by the way, I like to speak on behalf of, if you know what's going to happen, it's not gambling.
14: No.
8: There you go.
9: Oh, okay. Uh-huh.
14: I'm sorry. There's no more whimsy in the world. I can't have.
8: I love whimsy.
12: What else is going on over there?
9: Buffalo Wild Wings is
14: everyone
9: adding...
14: shut up. We got to listen now. This is important stuff.
12: I think this strikes me as being something that is very original, but I could be wrong.
9: I don't know. They're adding an all-new menu item that may turn some heads. It's called Poppin' Ranch. The powdered, shakable ranch additive is made with popping candy. Think Pop Rocks.
8: Oh. Okay.
9: Yeah, a burst of ranch flavor followed by an audible pop and crackle with every bite.
12: I want to try this.
10: Sick.
12: I think it sounds great.
14: Yeah, I want to try this, but I don't think I'm going to like it.
9: Yeah.
14: I
9: love Pop Rocks. I did as a kid.
12: Don't you love getting a burst of a different flavor? Like you're eating a sandwich and all of a sudden, I got that little burst of pickle or whatever it is.
9: Yeah, I'm with you. Poppin' Ranch can be mixed into ranch or sprinkled directly onto your wings.
8: Don't mess with my ranch. Period.
12: I think this is interesting. I want to try it. I'm not going to prejudge it the way I normally do. It could be really good.
9: Yeah, they're 99 cents a packet, and they'll launch on July 20th, just in time for National Chicken Wing Day. Wilbur, it's a religious holiday for you.
14: July 20th?
9: July 29th, the holiday.
14: I have time to celebrate. I have time to get ready.
12: Yeah. And you can't try this. You don't take Pop Rocks and throw them in a bucket of ranch. That's not going to work. This has got the ranch flavor.
9: Yeah.
12: Odd. Well, I'm sorry. And when is it being released?
9: You can get those at BW3's on July 20th. And then Chicken Wing Day is the 29th.
12: So some of the World Cup people will still be here.
9: Yeah.
12: So they can take them home, because the ranch dressing was one of the big, big things that people from other countries were enjoying here in the USA.
9: Yeah, and the bottles were too big and liquid, and you can't take it on the plane, so
12: there we go.
9: Get the Pop Rocks ranch.
14: Get that ranch seasoning.
9: There you go.
14: I don't think you can find buttermilk sour cream over there to make it with the good way, but
9: yeah, that's
14: that ranch seasoning, that can get you pretty far.
9: Yeah.
12: Sounds good.
9: Yeah.
12: When we come back, what have you got over there?
9: We're going to learn a lesson in periods. Things you guys didn't know about periods.
12: This is actually kind of interesting.
8: The female cycle.
9: It's not new. It's not new information. You boys are so dumb.
10: Well, don't say that. I have not seen the story. I am so dumb, but yeah, not when it comes to periods.
12: Huh. I don't know.
10: You're talking to a red one.
12: This might be particularly interesting to Josh, because I think two of the elements of this story would apply to Josh's life. Now, I don't know if he's flowing this week. I know Chick was flowing earlier this week, but he's fine now.
8: Jiminy Christmas on my mother's grave.
11: That close?
8: Oh, what the hell?
10: I don't have a day where I flow. I have 10 minutes every morning where I and you guys just don't know what segment it's going to be.
9: That's fair. Yeah.
10: I know it's not fun for anybody.
14: Yesterday I was walking around and I go, I'm being such a bitch right now. I got to take it easy.
9: You know, people say that. They're like, oh, you work in an office. It's dominated by men. And they're like, it must be so cool and chill. No, it's actually the exact opposite. It's worse than working with women.
11: A bunch of little girls.
9: Yes.
12: Yeah, I like to sometimes, you'll go to lunch and you'll see a group and you can tell it's 8 women that work together.
9: Yeah.
12: Yeah. And they're actually, they're just talking about how much they hate all the men that they work with.
10: The only difference between working with us and a bunch of women is occasionally we do accomplish something.
9: Occasionally.
12: Well stated. Once again, the single Josh Arnold. Let's talk about your money, huh? Put gas in your car lately?
10: Yikes.
12: You may be relying on those credit cards these days, and that if you've looked carefully, when those credit card bills come, the interest they charge is, it's legal. I don't know how. I'm not sure who's getting rich on that. But the idea may be to help you out by paying those cards off. One of the ways to do that is to take advantage of the equity you've got in your house. If you own your home and you've owned it for a while, it's probably worth more than you paid for it. A lot more. If you've owned it for 10 years, it's probably doubled in value on the market. It depends, obviously, on your situation. It's worth looking into. If you've owned it for like 5 years, I think the average is 30 to 40% increase in equity. So what you can do is you can refinance it, grab some of that cash, perhaps pay off some credit card debt, knock that out, or do whatever you want. It's your money. And it's going on right now at American Financing. 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
6: Wildfire smoke will continue to cause poor air quality through the first half of the day today, with better air quality likely later on this evening. Highs in the mid to upper 80s with the heat index close to 90 this afternoon. Thunderstorms possible late tonight into early tomorrow morning. Couple of those storms could be on the strong side. From the WCW News Shell 7 studio, I'm First Alert meteorologist Spence Furman.
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12: Say.
8: Hey, welcome back to the Bob and Tom Show in the O'Reilly Auto Parts Studios. There's Jess Hooker at the news desk.
9: Hello.
8: There's Willie Griswold.
14: My man.
8: There's Josh Arnold.
10: Hi.
8: There's Ace Cosby.
10: You can't huff everything, will it?
8: I'm Chick McGee. Hello, Tom.
12: Hello, Chick McGee. How are you, sir?
8: I'm not bad. How you doing?
10: Tommy, that tea looks so refreshing.
9: Perfect.
10: Yeah. The ice looks great. You've got it full, and it's in a glass.
14: It's like cartoon tea.
10: Do you normally drink out of a proper glass?
12: I have discovered that I don't like drinking tea out of anything but a glass.
8: No
10: kidding. Is that right?
12: I think a gentleman would drink an iced tea. It just tastes better in a glass than it does in styrofoam. Mm-hmm. No.
10: Okay.
8: My hands are already so cold naturally that I can't do glass anymore. Oh. I don't like it.
12: I mean, I'm not kidding. Oh.
10: Yeah, you're done. It's only glass now.
12: I'll give you an example, Ms. Hooker. You know about food.
9: Yeah.
12: You're an expert chef.
9: Yeah, Carol, I am.
12: Don't you? If you get like a really nice filet, say something you really like, you don't want to eat it on a paper plate.
9: No.
12: You want to have a proper plate with
8: them. I don't mind that.
9: I don't know, but if you're at the grill and you take it off, and maybe that's what's there is a paper plate, and you're slicing it off right there as
12: shards of cardboard in your knife. No.
9: Oh, it's delicious.
14: Josh, this is pre-year time, but these guys know the story. There's a restaurant. We used to go there a lot, and they always had glass, glass to drink with. And one time they switched from glass to plastic. And they made the grave mistake of not telling my father.
10: Right.
14: And I will never forget this. We're out at lunch, and he picks it up with the might of 1,000 men.
10: Expecting a certain weight.
14: And
10: right.
14: A different weight. And he throws it all over himself.
12: That's true.
0: Oh, geez. Oh, they didn't even tell me they changed it. They didn't even tell me.
10: He was furious.
14: And you know when you're a kid, you know how funny it is when your dad gets mad when you're a kid?
8: Yeah. Oh, yeah.
14: We laughed until we got home.
9: Yeah.
14: We laughed the car ride.
9: Yeah.
14: He was covered in tea.
12: And I'll have you know that restaurant folded. I know why.
9: Yeah.
12: That's a true story, because I was used to the heft. They had good tea.
9: Yeah.
12: And that's my number one requirement of a restaurant.
8: And the heft good of a nice glass.
12: Brewed tea, not out of a gun.
9: Right.
10: Yeah, there is a massive difference.
12: And
9: your dad used to get mad, though, like that?
14: Him getting mad is the funniest thing.
9: Well, he got mad in a meeting, our last meeting, and everybody kind of freaked out a little bit.
14: Yeah.
9: It scared everybody.
14: Did he make you guys go to your room?
9: No, but he did tell us to leave if we weren't going to listen.
8: but the old timers heard about it and was like, yeah, that's just Tom. That's right.
9: But it was a little.
12: Were you at the famous meeting where I lost it about the T-shirts?
8: Yep. Yep.
10: That sounded like you had every right.
9: Oh, yeah.
8: This is the biggest mistake in the history of the world, he said.
12: No, I.
8: And that's like 9/11, Pearl Harbor, everything.
12: They were going to do some T-shirts.
9: Mm-hmm.
8: God, I love this story.
12: To celebrate the 4th of July,
9: okay.
12: And with an American flag.
9: Nice.
8: American flag on the front.
12: This was a meeting in whatever in February.
9: Right.
12: And I said, okay, just make sure that they're American made and printed in the United States of America.
8: Now, right. You're honest. That you actually said that
12: absolutely.
9: Okay. Yeah.
8: All right.
12: And then of course,
8: when they
12: cut corners, and then they bring these things in. I took one look at them and I lost my mind.
9: Yeah.
12: I was furious.
9: Rightfully so.
10: I just got burned. There was an Instagram ad.
9: Oh.
10: And it was they make these American flags made out of wood, and they're sort of layered and gorgeous, and they're handmade on an American farm by an American farmer.
8: Nice.
10: And they're all cool. And I spent like $70 on it.
8: According to the Instagram ad. Yes.
10: 2 days later, your item has shipped. It is currently in Ireland.
9: Yeah. Yep.
12: Wow.
10: Oh, man. At least the whole it's cool, but I kind of didn't need it. But I was like, I'm going to support this guy.
8: Yeah.
10: They had a picture of a guy in his shop in like some small farm.
8: Right.
10: Little I know, it's Paddy McClarney.
12: Hey, now don't you go knocking Paddy. He's as American. He's as American as egg foo young.
10: That was 45 days ago.
9: Yeah.
10: And I haven't gotten an update since.
9: We got to be careful. I had a similar situation where it was a piece of jewelry and it was very pretty and it looked like it was handmade and even in the thing it showed a special needs people making this jewelry.
10: Yeah.
9: And I was on board and I was like, yeah, I'm gonna support this. And I got this Cracker Jack box piece of crap.
10: Yeah.
9: Like 3 weeks later, it wasn't even close to what I ordered.
8: Yeah.
12: Hmm.
9: And I have a feeling those people in the picture didn't make it.
10: Right. Yeah, they would have pride.
12: They wouldn't have made something that crappy.
10: Yeah.
12: Yeah, well, I saw this thing. I don't know where it was, an American flag made out of fire hose.
9: Yeah, that's great. Cool.
12: But that's legit.
9: Very cool.
12: Yeah, I want to find a belt
10: made out of fire hose.
12: I got to find that one. I got to find out one of those. But in any event, I don't lose my temper very often. But
14: That's not true.
12: I was genuinely pissed. I was genuinely pissed about that iced tea incident because I had, I think I had like a linen shirt on. The entire thing of tea all over my chest.
14: It was the funniest day of my life.
10: Yeah. How much responsibility do you take for that accident?
12: Well, we used to go there all the time on Sundays, so I've been to the restaurant many
10: so
12: times.
10: So is the answer essentially zero?
9: Yeah.
14: Zero.
9: This is not
12: but I'll
9: fault.
12: Tell you what, if you walk, let's just say you were walking around here, and unbeknownst to you, they had done something where when you were going down the steps,
10: right,
12: the last step was an extra 3 inches.
9: Oh, yeah.
12: You ever had that happen?
9: Yes.
10: Or
12: you go, like, for example, if you go to another country where they don't have standards.
10: Or it's just an ancient piece of architecture where the steps were not. Yeah.
12: Yeah, I was just in the Bahamas and almost killed myself. Your brain's going, step, step, step, step.
10: You know what? We take that for granted as Americans with modern architecture.
8: All the wires are in fuse boxes and everything.
12: Stuff things, like that.
10: Steps that match.
12: One of my favorite moments, my good friend Mark and I were in the Bahamas, and he and I were just the two of us were having lunch. And what was the other place we'd go to? Not Nassau.
8: Compass Point.
12: No, the other place. Freeport. Freeport. Oh, anyway, so we're in this restaurant. It's kind of this indoor-outdoor restaurant, and we're sitting in the sort of indoor part, and he looks up, and he's a builder. And the system of joists that they had.
9: Yeah.
12: Do you remember this? They have these sort of clamps that hold them on. They were upside down.
9: Oh.
12: So. I'm not sure if I'm explaining this correctly.
9: No, I understand.
12: This was like, we're waiting for the floor above to fall on top of us.
10: Oh.
12: Their building inspector apparently couldn't come that day, Mom.
8: or maybe he came and it looked right fine to him. You know?
12: Yeah. They were upside down. We lived through it. I'm happy to say that was the casino that had a gigantic sports book that you couldn't bet.
10: Oh, no kidding!
12: Yeah, it was completely.
8: What was the name of that hotel that we used to stay in?
12: Yeah, they had a giant sports
8: book. They had a beautiful casino,
12: and you weren't allowed to bet in it.
10: Weird.
12: Yeah, I don't know who didn't get paid off that week, but that's what was going on there. Well, thanks for joining us. Great job this week, Jess Hooker. We appreciate your sitting in for Miss Lee. I think you'll be back here next week for part of the week.
9: You're welcome. Yeah, I'll be back Thursday and Friday for Christmas.
10: All right,
12: Willie G. We'll see you again soon, and Willie G. and Mr. Oskay tomorrow night in Nashville, Indiana. It's a special live comedy night at the Old Mill, down by the Old Mill Stream in the Haunted Story Indiana Hotel.
14: The Story Inn.
12: Thank you very much. These are the O'Reilly Auto Parts Studios. 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
4: ABC News, I'm Brian Clark. Wildfire smoke continues to impact air quality across a large swath of the country, says ABC's Matt Rivers in New York.
5: From the Midwest on down to the Mid-Atlantic, a third straight day of air quality alerts.
7: When you walk outside, it burns, it stings a little bit.
5: Air quality advisories in more than a dozen states. Apocalyptic scenes from Chicago to New York.
4: Texas Governor Greg Abbott says flooding in the Hill Country has killed two people. The high water risk has dissipated in the area.
11: President Trump's media company says it will sell quicker access to his social media posts on the Truth Social platform, which he often uses for major announcements that could move markets. Watchdog groups warn this could lead to another way to profit off the presidency. And the cyclosporiasis outbreak that has sickened thousands of people may have been caused by contaminated shredded lettuce supplied to Taco Bell from a supplier in Mexico. Taco Bell says it's replaced that link. This is ABC News.
13: Here's another Northwoods News update. Update with Paul Hart.
15: Good morning. The statewide air quality alert will continue through noon today. Sensitive people urged to stay indoors and keep any activities light. DNR expects some clearing later today as south winds from an advancing weather system will push this first round of smoke to the east. Temperatures will remain above normal into Tuesday with minor chances of some needed rain. Conditions could warrant an extension of the alert into the weekend. Shredded iceberg lettuce supplied by Taylor Farms and sold at select Taco Bell locations has been tied to a multi-state cyclospora outbreak. CDC reports nearly 7,000 cases confirmed or under investigation since May 1st, with at least 141 hospitalizations. Michigan alone reported over 4,300 cases, potentially making it the largest cyclospora outbreak on record. Wisconsin Department of Health Services said the state has seen just 61 cases, is not seeing a major outbreak. Police in Portage County have arrested a suspect connected to a drug overdose death in Eagle River. Deputies with the Vilas County Sheriff's Department executed a search warrant yesterday afternoon in Lac de Flambeau, where two people were arrested but were unrelated to the drug investigation. The other person had left before that warrant was served. The victim was identified by Eagle River police as Sabrina Cross. The investigation remains open. And officials in Shawnee County are looking into the shooting of a dog that was found Wednesday near the area of Cedar Drive and Maple Road in the town of Maple Grove. Dog is receiving special care from the Humane Society and is microchipped to an out-of-state individual. The sheriff's office is seeking help from the public as the investigation continues. There's a look at your news. I'm Paul Hart.
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Rock 105.3 WRLO and Dave Melvin with you on a Friday morning. Smoke them if you got them, Canada. Well, that seems to be what they're doing. Let's get moving here. It's Metallica on the Classic Rock Station.

0: 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Not one, but two WTF stories today. Our first one tells us about a Miami woman who stabs her friend with scissors over a beer dispute in an Uber. I mean, come on. We've all been there, right? And a Florida man's fake urine device is discovered in the back of a police cruiser. That's kind of really where you don't want to lose that. Let's take a quick look at that WSAW First Alert weather.
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20: Wildfire smoke will continue to cause poor air quality through the first half of the day today, with better air quality likely later on this evening. Highs in the mid to upper 80s with the heat index close to 90 this afternoon. Thunderstorms possible late tonight into early tomorrow morning. A couple of those storms could be on the strong side. From the WCW News Shell 7 studio, I'm First Alert meteorologist Spence Furman.
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2: Wildfire smoke will continue to cause poor air quality through the first half of the day today, with better air quality likely later on this evening. Highs in the mid to upper 80s with the heat index close to 90 this afternoon. Thunderstorms possible late tonight into early tomorrow morning. Couple of those storms could be on the strong side. From the WCW News Channel 7 studio, I'm First Alert meteorologist Spence Furman.
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0: Rock 105.3 WRLO, it's Bon Jovi. Well, I told you I had a couple of WTF stories for you, and I think this would probably be the best one to get to right out of the gate. We've got one here that talks about a Florida man's fake urine device. A Palm Coast man attempted to cheat court, and he was ordered drug testing, and this backfired on him. He decided to create he purchased a false urine device. And he did this so he could get by with his drug screenings while he was on probation. And then he got arrested. When he got arrested, he made the mistake of losing the vise. It fell off in the police car. It was strapped to the inside of his groin, and it fell off. That and a prosthetic penis both fell off while he was in the police car. So when they removed him from the car to take him in for booking, they found that, and then suddenly they realized, you know, hey, this is all going to go bad. He ended up losing every drug test that he passed, went back basically to square one, and he was charged with full charges, and he was also additionally charged with fraud and evidence tampering. That was pretty good. So if you guys are thinking about trying to cheat your whiz quiz, you know, maybe don't lose your whiz quiz toy.
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2: 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Alice's Attic, the rare radio show that's well done but never burned, but sometimes charred.
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0: 105.3 WRLO in the middle of a long rock block. And guess what? It is that time, I think. Are you ready for this?
1: Let's begin.
2: 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Plant your feet firmly on the ground and address the ball. 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Hello, ball.
0: Let's give away some golf to Inshallah Country Club. We're going to take caller five. 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

0: Rock 105.3 WRLO and Rush. Congratulations to Vern over in Crandon, winning our foursome Friday this week. That phone was on fire, so I apologize to everybody that didn't get through. I really want to thank everybody for calling in. It really does mean a lot. That is a great course over there. I wonder if they'll just let me drive around and drink beer. I don't know. You know, I was talking to Vern. He told me that he's got us programmed in his side-by-side and the car. He listens to us everywhere he goes. And for those of you on the go, we are streaming online at WRLO.com. 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
2: Wildfire smoke will continue to cause poor air quality through the first half of the day today, with better air quality likely later on this evening. Highs in the mid to upper 80s with the heat index close to 90 this afternoon. Thunderstorms possible late tonight into early tomorrow morning. Couple of those storms could be on the strong side. From the WCW News Shell 7 studio, I'm First Alert Meteorologist Spence Furman.
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0: Rock 105.3 WRLO, it's Van Halen and those drop-dead legs. Saluting Heroes Balloon Rally, that's coming up soon. July 31st and August 1st at the Hodag Country Festival Grounds in Rhinelander. Boy, that place sure looks different from Hodag, Hodag Country Fest to the Balloon Rally. Completely changes the landscape. This is a beautiful event featuring balloons. At night, they'll have this big glow-up that's synchronized to the music. It's absolutely stunning. 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
3: Wildfire smoke will continue to cause poor air quality through the first half of the day today, with better air quality likely later on this evening. Highs in the mid to upper 80s with the heat index close to 90 this afternoon. Thunderstorms possible late tonight into early tomorrow morning. Couple of those storms could be on the strong side. From the WCW News Channel 7 studio, I'm First Alert meteorologist Spence Furman.
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0: Rock 105.3 WRLO in the chain. Where's your other WTF story for today? A Miami woman is facing serious charges after stabbing her friend multiple times during an argument over drinking beer inside an Uber. Lynn Marie Zamora, 32, was arrested Monday on aggravated battery with a deadly weapon. According to police, Zamora grew irritated when her friend repeatedly told her that she couldn't drink beer inside the Uber. She then pulled scissors from her bag and stabbed him in the bicep and the calf. The victim was treated in a nearby emergency room. The Uber driver confirmed the incident. He said this behavior is alarming and has no place on the Uber platform. Zamora, who is currently on probation for battery on a person 65 and older, had her bond set at $7,500. You know, some people just don't like to be told where and when they can't drink, and you just shouldn't tell them. You should just let them go about their business. Otherwise, you get scissored. Nobody wants that. It's going to do a long rock block. We got music coming up in your eye. Heat and sticks.
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We are Rock 105.3 WRLO. And to go.

Rock 105.3 WRLO in the middle of a long rock block. Coming up, we'll talk about those flock cameras everybody's so concerned about. One Milwaukee police officer got his hand smacked. This gives you even more cause for pause on these. Let's keep the rock block moving. It's Pearl Jam on the Classic Rock Station.

0: 93 WRLO. It's The Who. Let's give you a little pause for those flock cameras that everybody's been talking about. I'd like to state up front, I think they're completely egregious. A former Milwaukee police officer has been sentenced to probation and a $500 fine after using the department's AI-powered license plate readers to stalk his partner and her ex. Between March and May of 2025, Yosu Alaya ran 125 unauthorized searches using flock safety cameras under the false pretext of investigation. The department failed to catch the breach. Instead, a victim discovered the tracking by using a public transparency website and filed a complaint. Alaya then resigned from the force and pled guilty to misdemeanor charge of attempted misconduct in a public office. Following the incident, the Milwaukee Police Department restricted flock's access and implemented stricter audit policies on the use of flock cameras. However, advocacy groups like ACLU of Wisconsin warned that the case highlights a disturbing trend of surveillance technology being weaponized without proper guardrails. Amen to that. I think flock cameras are completely intrusive. And, you know, tech companies and stuff will use that against you anyway. So I even read a thing the other day where they're starting to take and use your car's information to raise your insurance rates. That's crazy.
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1: Wildfire smoke will continue to cause poor air quality through the first half of the day today, with better air quality likely later on this evening. Highs in the mid to upper 80s with the heat index close to 90 this afternoon. Thunderstorms possible late tonight into early tomorrow morning. Couple of those storms could be on the strong side. From the WCW News Channel 7 studio, I'm First Alert Meteorologist Spence Furman.
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0: Rock 105.3 WRLO. It's Eddie Money. Well, today is the 17th of July. That means that it's National Lottery Day, National Tattoo Day. It's also National Yellow Pig Day. I'm not quite sure what that means. National Peach Ice Cream Day. Now, if you get over to WRLO.com, I shared a post from Club Dirty. I'm always into making these drinks with this Dirty Mountain Dew. And they did one with Georgia peach liqueur and Dirty Mountain Dew, and it tastes like a peach creamsicle. So that's kind of the same thing. I might fit in there for you, too. A couple of notable birthdays today. Alex Winter turns 31. You might know him from Bill and Ted's Excellent Adventure. He did exactly the opposite thing Keanu Reeves did. Keanu Reeves went on to be a huge, successful actor. And Alex Winter didn't. A couple. Hasselhoff. Ooh, Hasselhoff. David Hasselhoff turned 74 today. Used to be thanks to the camera speed. Now it's just his speed. And singer Gail Garnett turns 84 today. Her big hit was We'll Sing in the Sunshine, which is a great song. Not a lot of people really know that these days. I guess I'm probably a little older than most, but really a great song anyway. But that's everything you need to know for today, July 17th, 2026. Sit tight. We got music coming from Queen and Boston.
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5: Wildfire smoke will continue to cause poor air quality through the first half of the day today, with better air quality likely later on this evening. Highs in the mid to upper 80s with the heat index close to 90 this afternoon. Thunderstorms possible late tonight into early tomorrow morning. Couple of those storms could be on the strong side. From the WCW News Channel 7 studio, I'm First Alert Meteorologist Spence Furman.
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0: 105.3 WRLO, it's Queen, and another one bites the dust, and so does this Airshift. It's biting the dust, too. That is it. That is all, everybody. It's time to get outside and smoke it if you got it. You know what I'm saying? Get out there and enjoy some of that finer Canadian air quality if you can this weekend. That's everything I've got for you. Kara's coming in for that long lunch. We've got Greg Stone today at 2 o'clock instead of Duffer, so make sure you guys tune in for that. Get some of that stony baloney, you're funny or not. So, look forward to talking to you again tomorrow. Everybody, just keep your lungs clear and enjoy yourselves. Have a great day.
1: We have to go home now.
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1: 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Goodbye.
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I'm Kara. 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Oh, my birthday's coming up, you know, in like 11 months.

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11: I don't believe it. 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
3: Wildfire smoke will continue to clear out as the afternoon goes along, with highs in the mid to upper 80s, feeling more like 90 to 95 outside with the heat index factored in. Couple thunderstorms remain possible later on this evening. Couple of those storms could be on the strong side. Gusty winds and hail is the primary threats. From the WCAW News Show 7 studio, I'm First Alert Meteorologist Spence Furman.
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Tom D. Snyder. 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Crank it up! The House of Hair is here.

0: the Allman Brothers Band. I'm Kara. I was just looking at this new Pink Floyd cassette player. It's limited edition. It's the coolest thing ever, and I'd like to be able to play my cassettes, honestly.
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4: Wildfire smoke will continue to clear out as the afternoon goes along, with highs in the mid to upper 80s, feeling more like 90 to 95 outside with the heat index factored in. Couple thunderstorms remain possible later on this evening. Couple of those storms could be on the strong side. Gusty winds and hail is the primary threats. From the WCW News Show 7 studio, I'm First Alert Meteorologist Spence Furman.
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We are Rock 105.3 WRLO. And to go.

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2: A first alert for wildfire smoke later Saturday into Sunday. Possible strong to severe storms on Monday. Variably cloudy for this evening with a chance for storms. Scattered storms tonight may be strong, low 68. Partly cloudy, smoke and haze later in the day Saturday, high 83. Smoke and haze on Sunday, high 81. From the WSAW News Channel 7 studio, a first alert meteorologist, Jeremy Tabin.
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3: A first alert for wildfire smoke later Saturday into Sunday. Possible strong to severe storms on Monday. Variably cloudy for this evening with a chance for storms. Scattered storms tonight, maybe strong, low 68. Partly cloudy, smoke and haze later today, Saturday, high 83. Smoke and haze on Sunday, high 81. From the WSAW News Channel 7 studio, a first alert meteorologist, Jeremy Tabin.
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There you go. What a great way to start the show. A little Whitesnake, a lesson in tenacity. I say this all the time, but it's true. 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

0: The Greg Stone Show, my other favorite Canadian trio. Hang tight, we'll have a look at rock and roll history coming up here. Today is the 17th of July. I know you want to know what happened and whose birthday it is. Legendary bassist is turning 77 today. We'll reveal that coming up, plus play you music from Rush and the
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2: A first alert for wildfire smoke later Saturday into Sunday. Possible strong and severe storms on Monday. Variably cloudy for this evening with a chance for storms. Scattered storms tonight may be strong, low 68. Partly cloudy, smoke and haze later in the day Saturday, high 83. Smoke and haze on Sunday, high 81. From the WSAW News Channel 7 studio, a first alert meteorologist, Jeremy Tabin.
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0: Chet Doobie. There's the Stones as we take a quick look at rock and roll history. Today is the 17th of July. Happened on this day back in 68. The animated film Yellow Submarine premiered in London. The Beatles made a cameo in the flick, but they didn't supply their own voices for the characters. And in 87, Ozzy started a 16-week tour of U.S. prisons on this day. In 92, Guns N' Roses kicked off a tour with Metallica and Faith No More in D.C. on this day in 92. And in 96, Smashing Pumpkins drummer Jimmy Chamberlin fired from the band 1 week after being arrested on drug possession charges in connection with the fatal overdose of touring keyboardist Jonathan Melvoin. And in 2006, Jane's Addiction guitarist Dave Navarro announced that he and Carmen Electra had separated after 3 years of marriage. And in 2011, Cheap Trick stage collapsed during a severe thunderstorm at Canada's Ottawa's Blues Fest. While the band escaped unscathed, their instruments and equipment weren't as fortunate. Celebrating birthdays today, Spencer Davis from the Spencer Davis Group, Good Lovin', no, not... Give Me Some Lovin', yeah. Give Me Some Lovin'. Yeah, that dude. 1941, and Geezer Butler of Black Sabbath fame, the bassist, is turning 77 today. If it's your birthday, that's who you shared with. And that's a quick look at it, folks. Your rock and roll almanac for the 17th of July.
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3: A first alert for wildfire smoke later Saturday into Sunday. Possible strong to severe storms on Monday. Variably cloudy for this evening with a chance for storms. Scattered storms tonight may be strong, low 68. Partly cloudy, smoke and haze later today Saturday, high 83. Smoke and haze on Sunday, high 81. From the WSAW News Channel 7 studio, a first alert meteorologist, Jeremy Tabin.
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classic track from Boston, part of your Friday soundtrack. You know what's coming up, don't you? That's right, people of Earth. We'll bust out the Daily Haircut next hour, and we've got the word of the day as we continue to make America smarter, one word at a time. That's all headed your way, part of the Friday soundtrack. We'll sneak in some Hendrix. I've got Ozzy and Priest. It's all headed your way.

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0: Coming up in November, Kiss will pay tribute to Ace Frehley out in Vegas. 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Coming up November 13th and 15th. There'll be lots of stuff to do. This is their second landlock cruise that they've done out in Vegas, and one of the nights will be a tribute to Ace Frehley. You're listening to The Greg Stone Show. I got that haircut coming up here in just a few moments. A classic track from...
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2: A first alert for wildfire smoke later Saturday into Sunday. Possible strong to severe storms on Monday. Variably cloudy for this evening with a chance for storms. Scattered storms tonight may be strong, low 68. Partly cloudy, smoke and haze later today Saturday, high 83. Smoke and haze on Sunday, high 81. From WSAW News Channel 7 Studio, a first alert meteorologist, Jeremy Tabin.
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0: song that was co-written by Bob Halligan Jr. He's written music for bands like Kix before. Priest and Some Heads Are Gonna Roll off of Defenders of the Faith. I love that album. That was cool when all the artwork, they were trying to develop a character kind of like Eddie from Maiden, I think. Just thinking about that, that's all. That is off of 1984's Defenders of the Faith. Judas Priest on the Daily Haircut. Got a suggestion. Love to hear from you. Reach out via my Stony Boy Radio Facebook page.
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3: A first alert for wildfire smoke later Saturday into Sunday. Possible strong and severe storms on Monday. Variably cloudy for this evening with a chance for storms. Scattered storms tonight may be strong, low 68. Partly cloudy, smoke and haze later today Saturday, high 83. Smoke and haze on Sunday, high 81. From WSAW News Channel 7 Studio, a first alert meteorologist, Jeremy Tabin.
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0: Great track from AC/DC. You know, when those cannons went off, I think I was 14, 15 years old when I saw AC/DC for the first time. And when those cannons went off, my right ear has been ringing since. It's Greg Stone. Time for that word of the day as we make America smarter one word at a time.
1: English, do you speak it?
0: Today's word is an adjective.
2: Obdurate.
0: Obdurate. No, I had no clue. It doesn't even sound English. Obdurate, an adjective. Do you know what it means? Can you use it in a sentence? Well, go ahead. We'll check your work here in just a few moments. That definition and usage coming up on the Greg Stone Show. Exciting stuff, I know. Nirvana and some war in there.
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1: 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We are Rock 105.3 WRLO. 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

0: getting some help from Nirvana on your Friday soundtrack as we wrap up the word of the day.
1: English, do you speak it?
0: Today's word is an adjective. Obdurate is today's word. It means resistant to persuasion, usually used to describe someone who is not willing to change their methods or opinions or something that is not easily altered.
2: Obdurate.
0: Obdurate. The spy was obdurate during the interrogation. Ooh. Yeah, right? I'm all proud of myself. The English language, it's funny, isn't it? With skin-

0: Dire Straits on the Greg Stone Show. We've got funny on the way from Julio Torres, since today is a World Emoji Day. That's a special day all around the world where new emojis are introduced. And that is today. Julio's bringing the funny, talking about emojis, but there are new ones out there. A crack smiling face, a net with a handle, a monarch butterfly, a meteor, a pickle, a lighthouse, and an eraser. And the last two are leftwards and rightwards thumb signs. Okay. There you have it. Use those, responsibly. The 9 new emojis, and we've got hilarity coming from Julio Torres in just a few moments. Plus, who knows, Pink Floyd? How's that sound? Some Van Halen?
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2: A first alert for wildfire smoke later Saturday into Sunday. Possible strong and severe storms on Monday. Variably cloudy for this evening with a chance for storms. Scattered storms tonight may be strong, low 68. Partly cloudy, smoke and haze later in the day Saturday, high 83. Smoke and haze on Sunday, high 81. From the WSAW News Channel 7 studio, a first alert meteorologist, Jeremy Taban.
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0: You know, I used to be the other guy in that song. Now I'm the old man. Neil Young on the Greg Stone Show. It is World Emoji Day. Here is Julio Torres talking about updated emojis on this World Emojis Day. It's your shot of funny this afternoon.
1: I just updated the software on my iPhone. And I was mortified to find out that when you update your software, what used to be the shooting star emoji becomes a meteor. Now, I don't know if Apple knows that the difference is monumental. Because, of course, the shooting star emoji was this gorgeous stroke of iridescence. He'd go from a very deep blue to a very soothing baby blue. It'd be like, pfft. The meteor, on the other hand, is this aggressive orange ball of fire. So for the longest time, I thought I was being flirty, when really, I was being a psychopath. I'd get text messages being like, "Hey, Julio, will I see you later?" And I'd be like, "I don't know, maybe." When really, I was going, "Maybe." I brought this up to the genius at the Mac store. And he said, "Sir, I have to move on with my life."
0: That is Julio Torres. Today's shot of funny. We'll get back to it in just a few moments. Music on the way from the Scorpions.
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3: A first alert for wildfire smoke later Saturday into Sunday. Possible strong to severe storms on Monday. Variably cloudy for this evening with a chance for storms. Scattered storms tonight may be strong, low 68. Partly cloudy, smoke and haze later in the day Saturday, high 83. Smoke and haze on Sunday, high 81. From the WSAW News Channel 7 studio, a first alert meteorologist, Jeremy Taven.
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0: Queen helping us out, part of the Friday soundtrack. You know what's coming up next hour. That's right, people of Earth, we're playing the game. Stone Cold Fact or a Bunch of Stony Baloney with Bob Seger. That's from my girl. You know who I'm talking about, Jackie. Plus Bush and some Journey in there as well. Happy Friday from the Greg.
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2: ABC News, I'm Wayne Cabot. Oil soars back above 87 a barrel as the U.S. begins a seventh night of attacks on Iran, now hitting bridges, rail, and energy targets. ABC's Elizabeth Schulze.
3: The national average for regular gas is back around $4 a gallon. Diesel did just surpass $5, and that means higher transport costs for trucks, trains, and tractors. We are seeing oil prices climb as hostilities escalate in the Middle East and shipping stalls once again in the Strait of Hormuz. Another factor is that Russia's oil refineries have been damaged by drone strikes from Ukraine.
2: The FDA says Taylor Farms is a potential source of the parasite that has sickened thousands across the country. The CDC says bag lettuce is safe to eat. President Trump saying in a social media post today the U.S. will be holding Canada responsible for the wildfires that are making air dangerous across the U.S., claiming that they are not maintaining their forests. This is ABC News.
1: Here's another Northwoods News update. Update with Paul Hart.
4: Good afternoon. The so-called Sunshine Protection Act passed the Assembly this week with Wisconsin's U.S. House members split 4-4. Both Democrats voted against the measure to make daylight savings time permanent, joined by two Republicans. Four other state Republicans voted for it. The fate of the bill is uncertain as it heads for the Senate. But President Trump has signaled his support. If approved, you no longer will spring forward the clocks in March and fall back in November. That means both sunrises and sunsets would be later in winter months. A Monroe County man will spend 50 years in prison after pleading guilty to sexual assaults from more than 25 years ago. John E.W. Carter already had been sentenced to 25 years in 2023 for the kidnapping and sexual assault of a teenager in Outagamie County that was committed in February of 2000. A judge in Rock County tacked on another 25 years Wednesday for a similar attack that the now 57-year-old Carter carried out in December of 1999. Both victims were ambushed in the parking lots of shopping malls. And Governor Evers is steering the state fleet towards electric and hybrid vehicles. Democratic governor said the new clean fleet policy requires state agencies to select alternative fuel vehicles, including electric and plug-in hybrids, for new fleet purchases unless an exemption is approved. The state operates more than 6,000 vehicles, with only about 14% currently using alternative fuels. The Evers administration said the policy will help reduce greenhouse gas emissions, improve air quality, and save taxpayers money over the long term through lower vehicle operating costs. There's a look at your news. I'm Paul Hart.
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from Green Day has teamed up with Travis Barker of Blink-182, Rancid's Tim Armstrong, and former Ramones bassist CJ Ramone for the big one-night-only gig at the Hollywood Forever Cemetery in L.A. to celebrate the official 50th anniversary tribute to the Ramones. Once again, that is August the 30th. It's Greg Stone working our way towards the game. Stone Cold Fact or a Bunch of Stony Baloney with Steve Miller.

0: So Bobby Seger helping out the Greg Stone Show as we get ready to play the game. That's right, people have heard Stone Cold Fact or a bunch of Stony Baloney. It's where America comes to learn. That's right, people of Earth. Men who are castrated live longer than men who keep their testes. Oof, rough. Men who are castrated live longer than men who aren't. What do you think? Stone Cold Fact, or is that just a bunch of stony baloney? I got your answer coming up.
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3: A first alert for wildfire smoke later Saturday into Sunday. Possible strong to severe storms on Monday. Variably cloudy for this evening with a chance for storms. Scattered storms tonight may be strong, low 68. Partly cloudy, smoke and haze later today, Saturday, high 83. Smoke and haze on Sunday, high 81. From the WSAW News Channel 7 studio, a first alert meteorologist, Jeremy Tabin.
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0: CTO and taking care of business on the Greg Stone Show as we wrap it up. Stone Cold Factor, a bunch of stony baloney that men who are castrated live longer than men who aren't. That, sadly, is a stone cold fact. Castrated males, including humans, live significantly longer than intact males. I guess that's the correct medical terminology. Studies on historical eunuchs indicate that removing the testes can add 14 to 19 years to a man's lifespan. But who wants to live that long if your stuff doesn't work? The primary driver of this longevity is the elimination of testosterone, which reduces the incidence of cardiovascular disease and lowers the risk of certain cancers like prostate. Sure, we can get you to live a nice long life, see your grandkids grow up, but we're going to have to take your, well, your manness. Not all the manness, just the important part. The part that makes the other part work. I don't know. You're listening to the Greg Stone Show. Sometimes the truth hurts.
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3: A first alert for wildfire smoke later Saturday into Sunday. Possible strong and severe storms on Monday. Variably cloudy for this evening with a chance for storms. Scattered storms tonight may be strong, low 68. Partly cloudy, smoke and haze later in the day Saturday, high 83. Smoke and haze on Sunday, high 81. From the WSAW News Channel 7 studio, a first alert meteorologist, Jeremy Taven.
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people in the neighborhood to meet on this Worldwide Emoji Day. That's coming up next hour. Plus, Geezer Butler celebrating a birthday, ladies and gentlemen. We're going to bust out some music from Black Sabbath for you here in just a few

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1: Hey, what was the funniest part of all of the whole Disney thing? All of it. Was Goofy going over a cliff. Woo-hoo-hoo-hoo! That made me laugh so hard when I was a kid. Every time he'd go over a cliff and he'd do the wah-hoo-hoo-hoo, I would die laughing. It's also National Tattoo Day, so I'll be thinking about all of you who have my face on your body, which is a weird phrase to say. I'm wondering if I'm in any places where I shouldn't be on your body. Usually I'm on a leg or an arm or a back, but I'll bet I'm someplace else on other people. Okay, enough talk. Time to rock.
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1: Rock Trivia, what well-known producer did the Cars debut album? Roy Thomas Baker. He's a British record producer who is especially known for working with Queen, but got his start with Tony Visconti, Mick Jagger, and Keith Richards, and Frank Zappa, and also worked with The Who, Nazareth, Santana, Bebop Deluxe, T-Rex, and who? Me. He did the Flush the Fashion album with me. Very interesting character. Love Roy Thomas Baker. Let's hear his work with The Cars.

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1: Freaky facts. Okay, let's not let the truth get in the way of these facts, okay? Here we go. John Quincy Adams once had a pet alligator that lived in one of the bathrooms at the White House. Now, that's a president I'd vote for. The script for the movie The Terminator was sold for $1. It is impossible for most people to lick their own elbows. Go ahead, try it. I'll wait. Okay, see? On average, people eat around 70 different insects throughout their entire lives while they sleep. Seven of those are spiders. You have eaten seven spiders. Despite their different colors, Fruit Loops are all the same flavor. And finally, Tom Petty met Elvis when he was 13 and said it changed his life. Well, I met Elvis, and it was one of the exceptional nights of my life. You know, when you're standing with a loaded 38 on Elvis, and he put it in your hand and said, I'm going to show you how to take this gun out of somebody's hand. You know, that doesn't happen very often. We'll be right back with a request for a live song from one of my live albums coming up.
0: Alice will be right back.
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Alice got a bit weepy looking at some childhood photos stored up here in the attic. He'll be back when he pulls himself together. 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
1: 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Danny from Minnesota. Okay, Danny, I don't know what your favorite live songs or albums are, but here's one of mine. 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
5: 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He's been a professor at two major universities, been a teacher for over 40 years. One day, he told me that he was having problems in his classes.